0: Sister O'Neill's patient's upstairs in the bedroom. Her door's unlocked as well.
1: 453, clear. 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
0: 02, copy. 1 detained, 2002.
3: Can you clear me a 38, 218s, and 40s? Is there anything holding?
1: Hey, firm. Got a domestic 490 at 800 Pond Street, Pond Street Arms.
3: Copy, interrupt.
1: 2003.
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4: 3911. I'll 79 for now.
2: 46.
5: Santa 4 AMS can respond to the seizures call at 227 Row Ave off of Thurber Street at 2004.

0: No disturbance in progress. 504 West Brighton is heading to apartments. Unsure of the apartment number. Callers of Benjamin Lane regarding hearing male and female arguing somewhere in the apartments. Unknown exactly where. Doesn't know the names involved. 2004.
1: 3912. Can you...
0: Copy.
2: 3912.
1: 3801 in control. Can you clear this at code 1, please?
3: Affirmative. 2004.
1: I'm on scene. There's nothing showing here. Is she behind a gated area?
4: 227 Row Avenue. Between Thurber Street and Holmes Street. Engine 8. Seizures. 227 Row Avenue. Between Thurber Street and Holmes Street.
2: She said she was in the back parking lot. There is a gate code in the notes.
1: Copy.
5: 463, your status?
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6: Oh, so you cleared off 4.
0: Copy. Are you showing any active OPs in place between the two parties?
5: 5705, your status?
2: Mini 8. 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
1: 04, if you miss the stage and they can pull up.
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0: Okay. I'll be waiting here for you.
5: Roll up there.
3: Okay. 4403, clear.
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0: Mini 10. Unconscious person. 1801 Erie Boulevard, East Catholic Charities Men's Shelter. Between Divine Street and Ives Avenue. Mini 10. Unconscious person. 1801 Erie Boulevard, East Catholic Charities Men's Shelter. Between Divine Street and Ives Avenue.
1: 3912, I'm out with her in the far back of the parking lot.
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3: Control copies.
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3: Mini 10. It's going to be in the parking lot for a 30-year-old male. Unconscious, is breathing, wearing a Syracuse coat and brown jeans. 2007. 3403, clear.
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2: All right, 711 clear, 2012. Unit. Probably 761, I copy your note.
1: Four five two four.
2: DR, please, and thank you.
1: DR is going to be 356-679, 356-679.
2: Copy, thank you.

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1: 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Didn't know you were on scene. 440 clear.

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0: Any of a child complaint. Liverpool Cemetery, 6th Street in the village.
1: 301, I'm right here by the cemetery.

0: 301 copy. I'll hold you open. It's child complaint, 225 6th Street, the Liverpool Cemetery on Tulip and 6th. Callers of Mary Jackson not willing to meet. There's a 4-year-old white male and a 6-year-old white female running along the stone wall in the cemetery. No adults or parents were seen in the area. Both were wearing t-shirts and shorts, unknown color.
1: 4861.
2: Copy. I just saw them not too long ago. I'll head up there and speak with them.
0: Proceed.
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0: Copy.
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8: Four, five, two, four.
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3: 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I'm not going to leave Parkway near Oswego Street, Liverpool.

0: A notification for Noah starting Eves on a suicidal party. It's at the Cube Smart Self Storage, 6201 Fremont Road. Across the old Fremont Road, North Central Ave. It's going to be in the back parking lot. Police are on scene with a 67-year-old female, depressed.
1: 5702, advise them, clear to copy.
2: And it's for a ham call plotting near 200 Cannon Street.
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7: Mini 1. Unconscious person. 100 Radisson Court. Between Jackson Street and Dead End. 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
8: 3911 clear. 3403 clear. Engine 8's clear. Mini 17's off the air. Mini 8's clear. 2021.
9: 301 at control.
1: Go ahead.
9: Children live on Alder Street. They were just playing hide and seek. They're returning with their parents. You can clear this at 6.
0: NAVAC on a medical alarm. 7891 Eisenhower Boulevard.
1: Received.
9: And if you still have me open on that traffic stop, you can clear that at 1W, please.
2: 463, copy your clear. I'm going to start to the ham call. Plotting in front of 200 Catherine Street, 200 Catherine, across from Burnett and Hall Avenue. An open line with a female crying in the background, the male talking. Phone comes back to go Quad Knox. History of domestic insurers, 2021.
8: Hey. Tell 3 units, point of information for reckless driver, Casanova Road and Enders Road, Town of Manlius. Call reporting a black Ford SUV, New York Reg. John King, yellow, 3282, JKY, 3282, swerving between the lanes, unable to maintain speed, was last seen headed northbound on Enders Road. Plate comes back on a blue Ford Suburban for Parish Lane, Syracuse. End of point, 2021.
1: Received, 2021. Attention, North Sonia's point, EMS responding, GPS medical alarm, Miami Tower Boulevard and Savannah Rolla Drive, Town of Cicero.
8: Mini 1, you're responding. It's going to be a 35-year-old male, possible seizure. 3401, clear.
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10: Got
1: it. 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
8: Mini 1, you're on scene. We have 2 police units responding at this time.
4: Within there originally is an unconscious person. Looks like there was possibly an assault there. Got a black male, unknown age, was beat up, laying on the ground, possibly seizing. Suspect is somewhere inside one of the apartments currently. That's all the info we have at the moment, 2023.
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7: 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Falls. 260 Fitch Street. 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
5: 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Regarding the neighbor here is setting off fireworks in the backyard.
1: Yeah. Copy, show me your
13: Mini 3. It's going to be apartment number 3 for a 12-year-old male who fell and hit his head. 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
17: 630, you can call me out, have me in arrest.
2: 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She just left. 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

0: 3402 on a Saffron Dairy, Thompson Road, Atona DeWitt, 2030 hours.
1: 5705, clear, 3002, arrived.
0: Control the 3400.
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0: 4-6-3, are we still landline by chance?
1: Concern on units of point regarding reckless driver, possible 1192, Jungle and Boulevard in the area of Grenadier Village Apartments. Got a black Kia Sorento, New York Ridge, Henry X Ray, Lincoln, 3147, swerving between lanes, unable to maintain lane. Last seen turning into Grenadier Village Apartments, 2031.
0: Negative. 576, where are your status?
2: You're 413.
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4: 3912, copy of hazardous materials. 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
0: Copy.
5: 3910, 12 will be leaving shortly. I can take that.
1: Control that 5701.
6: Go ahead.
1: 5701, I'm looking through chairs. Looks like there's one previous incident for her at that address, but there's no unit number in the call.
4: 3910, it's across the street on the train tracks. Caller is reporting a white tanker car, train hissing. 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
5: 10, is fire responding?
0: Maybe it's where a dispute just occurred at the Target, Washington City Street, Camillus.
1: 4513 clear, 4522 clear. 5761, I got your stop, Buckley Road and Park Street, Salina.
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0: 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Meeting with a Jonathan Gosick. Calls an employee had 6 subjects refusing to leave. They're all heading on foot now, heading eastbound the parking lot toward the other stores. No weapons, no talks.
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4: 3402 clear.
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1: 4523.
2: Hold me out, and you can send me that harassment invest that 4513 is going to. I was one of the officers who responded earlier for it.
1: 4523, copy, you've been added. 4513, your discretion.
4: 45S2, we have a suicide threat through 988 holding at contact, requesting a ping. They have a individual blaming 988, saying they bought the means to end their life. Do we have permission to ping?
7: Received.
3: Approved.
4: Received.
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4: 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Verbal domestic invest. Tyler Court and West Seneca Street, Village of Manlius.
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0: Received. 3101, arrived.
4: 3911 en route 27 Tyler Court and West Seneca Street, Village of Manlius. Caller is a Richard Kim, possibly 32, armed and resists. Unknown if one and the same. No, it's been sent.
11: 3912, you can add me to that.
0: 1-1. I'm in route. Familiar with the caller.
1: 3202, 4513 is en route. Verbal domestic in progress. 203 Church Parkway between Forest Drive and Lee Road. Abby Santee is calling regarding daughter Autumn Santee, 26-year-old white female, refusing to give caller car keys back. Reporting no weapons, no intoxication, but the daughter's in the background stating the mother is highly intoxicated. The caller does sound intoxicated per the call taker. Couldn't confirm the cross street or the phone number.
4: Just be advised, Laura threatened to shoot the caller with a rifle and known to use alcohol.
0: Copy.
8: 3201, copy.
1: Copy.
4: 3910 arrived.
8: 3301, it's going to be the group of kids in front of like 5 and below in same footwear area.
0: Copy. Yeah, 653. 653. Status check, 4624, Onondaga Boulevard, Onondaga Boulevard Apartments. It's going to be apartment 108. Callers reporting Debbie Pillsbury, late 60s, white female. Can hear the water running inside and water's leaking out into the hallway. And now she's reporting that she can hear the female inside the apartment screaming that she needs help. 2037.
1: Harvey.

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2: Proceed.
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0: SR-11.
3: Can I get my DR, please? DR.
0: DR is going to be 356-387, 356-387.
3: Copy that.

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1: 3101.
0: Did the complainant want to meet about this, or did he just want to go on?
1: 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He's waiting at the target.
2: 03-01, I just got done speaking with him. He just wanted him for now.
1: You have 541. Are you where you need to fuel?
3: 541, I'm available.
0: Copy. They're keep moving, so they're at 6 and 10 for now.
1: You know, 530. Copy.
4: 530.
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6: Old Camaro South and Route 298, New York, Lincoln, St. Paul, 3174. LSP 3174. So a black Jeep with 2.
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9: 53541, person in crisis, 312 Ontario Street, across of Central Ave. Calls reporting their granddaughter, Zephanania Brown, having a mental episode. She's autistic. She's upset.

0: over her mother stealing her wallet. She's running up and down the street. Colorado said earlier she was last seen heading on the Ontario towards Gifford Street. 988 wants a police response due to the caller losing sight of the child. 2043.
1: 3201 on scene.
2: 541, copy.
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3: Pass 4. 530, copy.
1: That's one. I got a sex offense invest holding neutral Windsor Place Apartments, Bear Road, Town of Clay.
0: It's going to be a 20-year-old black female seen wearing a green, white, and pink hoodie with blue pajama bottoms.
1: Any state police supervisor on 5 for notification?
2: Copy, thank you.
4: That's 3.
5: 6, you're on the wrong end in a second, we'll take it.
1: That's 3, I got a neutral sex offense invest holding Windsor Place Apartments, Bear Road, Town of Clay.
4: Copy.
0: 631, are you single or double?
3: We're double.
0: Copy, 541, 530, give me your regard.
2: 541, copy, thank you guys.
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6: Mini one's clear, 2044.
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3: Yes, sir.

0: I know, duty chief. 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You're in service.
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0: 561 to control.
1: 5761.
0: If you could just relay to the city, I patrolled the area of Barron Park. There's nothing there. No one flagged me down. They can do with it what they want.
1: Could be issues up here.
2: Many 2. Explosion. Park Street and Bear Street. Many 2. Explosion. Park Street and Bear Street.
1: 5761, copy, thank you. Purple 2, NABEC 2, your status.
3: All set.
4: 3913 control, copy, courtesy transport.
3: Mini 2, it's going to be in the area of Park Street and Bear Street. Caller says they heard a loud boom and see smoke. Believes it's a possible explosion, no obvious signs of fireworks. Per car 2, send a mini to check the area. 2047.
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3: 3913.
4: From Capcourt to Charlie's Tavern in Manoa.
3: Okay.
1: Any info for a menacing invest? Holborn Court, Gaskin Road, Tunnel Clay. Here, 541.
5: 541.
4: 441, Logan.
5: Got a dispute and invest at this point. 1006 Euclid Ave, 1006 Euclid, it's a shoddy at Tadros. We're hearing a neighbor, Dave, unknown last name, cut up a rose bush left in their driveway. Rest of the notes are sent 2048.
0: 541, copy.
3: Mini 2, you're responding. Be advised, there's the state police in the area. It says nothing's shown in the area of Barron Park. Nobody flagged the unit down either. I just wanted to let you know.
1: 4712, I'm going to search for that menacing invest. 3808 Holborn Court near Gaskin Road in Town of Clay.
0: 5712.
1: 5712, it's a menacing invest. 3808 Holborn Court off Gaskin Road, meeting with an Aubrey Sauer. Incident occurred yesterday. It was her acquaintance, Clara, unknown last, 15-year-old white female, and another female, Cameron, unknown last, jumped the collar, left marks. They also pulled a knife on her brother. It was another male on scene that brandished a gun. And this occurred yesterday at an unspecified address in Madison Village Trailer Park.
6: 6-1, we're going to be out with that female at a Sweet Young Gifford.
5: 6-1, I copy.
1: Units out on Church Parkway, Cicero, your status.
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1: Any info for a fireworks complaint? Varden Street and Libby Street, Salina.
0: 4522.
1: Four 5522, fireworks complaint, 203 Varden Street between Libby and Drexler. Got a Doreen Smith calling, looking to meet regarding some fireworks coming from Dolan Street, possibly 114 Dolan, unconfirmed.
0: Copy now.
1: Appreciate 4522, you got a possible 744 on Miss Doreen Smith.
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3: Truck 3 is clear.
5: In a fight with a weapon in front of 1912 South Atlanta Street, Barnabas House. Caller's reporting two females fighting. Both have knives. We have a 30-year-old black female I seen wearing gray shirt, black shorts with a pocket knife. And another 21-year-old female I seen wearing a unknown color hoodie, blue sweats. She has a butcher knife at 2051.
4: Joe 3, it's part of information in the area of the 100 block of Mildred Avenue. Caller reporting a black Trans Am with a loud engine. It's headed towards James Street approximately 10 minutes ago. 2051.
9: 5-1, copy.
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1: 4502 and 4522, just got a second call in for Cullen Street between Drexler and Libby, two blocks down from where you're going. Complaint states fireworks being set off in the middle of the street.
10: 601.
9: 02, we'll advise. 601, go.
1: Gabby?
6: 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We're able with mom.
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0: Yeah, it's going to the fight. There's going to be a large group starting to gather now. There's at least 10 people around the two females that are fighting.
1: 431 Lockdown 617,
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0: 5702, I'll be off on a fast fire here.
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1: 3727-5707, all the replaced apartments, 20 North Beaver Street, near the gazebo. All refuse reporting. Approximately 30 white male wearing a tank top. Glasses, another 20-year-old, unarrested male in a dark sweatshirt, yelling and throwing an object around. No weapon seen on the tox.
0: 27, copy.
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11: 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I'm heading over to the Trastevere address to go talk to the other half.
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9: 431.
10: City and Santa Clara have information. Fire is responding to a fire alarm. 245 Moore Ave, 2058.
11: There's a menacing with a knife. Mario's Mini Mart, 800 Park Avenue, across from Liberty and Sackett Street. Caller reporting a 20s black female chasing someone else with a knife. A female with a knife is wearing a dark blue shirt, blue or black pants or shorts. The caller's not involved as a witness. 2058.
4: 431, we got it. 4, did you hold us out? Did I say that?
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4: Between Barry Burr Circle and Nightingale Path. And Jessica Brooks calling. States it's a red Chrysler Pacifica, New York Reg, Michael David Michael 9458, MDM 9458. Ongoing issue, vehicle has been circling the neighborhood very slowly over the last couple weeks. I was last seen going by this house approximately 5 minutes ago back towards Bayberry Circle. Going to me. Any unit to assist?
5: One to all of us.
4: Copy.
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1: 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Industrial accident. 4980 Lime Ridge Road.
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4: Wage 2. Correction, wage 3. Camine industrial accident. 4982 Lime Ridge Road, cross the Glover Road and Shepherd Road. I was going to be out in the backyard by the barn. Going for a 70-year-old male, has his leg stuck in between the wheel and the mower pan, a tractor in the Camillus Fire District, 2102.
1: Between Glover Road and Shepherd Road. Going to be out in the yard by the barn in the far back. A 70-year-old man with his leg stuck between the wheel and the mower pan of a tractor. 2102.
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3: Signal 44 on the address, just advise. You'd be able to receive a dead deer complaint right in the middle of the road as well.
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12: Hallett Hill, car 1 on the way.
1: Hallett Hill, car 1, responding.
2: 4513, clear.
3: Fire control, wait, respond, also respond.
4: Nice calling unit, was that Waves 1 also responding?
7: 491.
2: Control of 4513, copy A6 effects. Correction, a sex offense invest, Windsor Place Apartment, Spare Road, Tonic Clay.
3: That's affirmative.
8: 491.
2: Copy, you're en route. It's 5607 Bear Road, Building G. George, the Windsor Place Apartments, meeting with a Domenica Baker in apartment 12. The notes have been sent over to 2106.
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7: 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Be with Anthony Zapparo. Possible suspect showing 2 file 5s, 1 grand larceny out of the city, and 1 pet larceny out of Camillus. 2106.
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1: Company's responding to 820 North Townsend Street. 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
1: 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Mini 8's off the air.
11: 5705. Just advising from the unit, it's going to be way up back behind the house. Just keep walking. Got it.
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8: Camillus Car 1 arrived.
1: Camillus Car 1, you arrived. Units responding to Limelight Road. Police are on scene stating it's going to be way behind the house.
7: 411.
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2: 3202, I need it to assist on a juvenile complaint. 8003 King's Hotel Place near Hessler Farm Path in town of Cicero. 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They're approximately 10 years old. Dark clothing, helmets, they're still present. I got multiple callers on that.
7: You have 411 or 413?
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11: 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Just FYI.
1: 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How is car 2 arrived?
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5: 641 and 661, copy. A dispute in progress. 115 Armstrong Place. 115 Armstrong Place off of South Ave. Caller is Aaron Mitchell regarding her neighbor from 119 Armstrong Place. 40-year-old white male, unknown name. He's on her property and won't leave. No weapons, but she states that he's on something. He's last seen wearing orange socks, gray pants with a white flannel, and a blue and white basketball cap. 2114.
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1: For the caller, her friend's going to be there, ETA, 20 minutes. States there's a side door that has 2x4 that cannot be entered, and the house is very locked down. They're requesting you to wait.
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21: Lakeside Car 1 to West, Tac.
1: Tac 3 for Lakeside. Mini 2 is clear. 2117.
7: It's 491. 441.
5: Unit 631.
22: 491.
7: 441.
22: 601.
7: 9141. Disabled vehicle in a bad spot. The ramp from Hiawatha Boulevard west to westbound 690. Black Key out of gas. 2172.
5: 631, copy a false call. It occurred at 427 Tully Street. 427 Tully Street on the sidewalk off of Tioga. Patient was transported upstate downtown.
22: 91, we got it.
7: 31, copy.
11: 41, copy. Fire control, Camilla Sergeant 4 arrived.
5: 631, 541, and 633 clear at 2117. Unit 651 clear.
2: 4502 clear, 2117.
5: Unit 541.
22: 541.
11: Five 5704 at South Cold Springs Road at West Gate Lane, Thomas Line.
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2: 4512.
7: 431 clear.
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15: 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He's just out looking for a missing animal with flyers. So if any other calls come in later on tonight, it's going to be him. You clear to 6.
2: Copy.
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11: Five 5769 cleared off here.
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5: Hollow Rescue 22 on the scene. 541, copy, larceny just occurred. 104 Lafayette Road, 104 Lafayette Road off of East Seneca Turnpike. Caller is a Dion Reese, an employee there, wearing a 16-year-old black female. Took hygiene products and has been trespassed. She was last seen wearing a white tank top and pink pants. Last seen heading on foot on Lafayette towards Knob Hill. No longer has her in his eyesight. Unknown intoxication, unknown weapons. He does still want to meet with the officers. 2118. Whatever.
11: Okay.

0: 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That's an 8-year-old that's harassing her?
1: That would be correct.
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6: 453.
7: Yeah, it's 3614, 3600. Copy. 79 possible iPhone crash detection. Eastbound 690 near the Geddes City line.
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2: Mini 1, it's going to be apartment 1209. Caller's calling from Loretto Pace, came to check on a client, 75-year-old female, talking through the door, but is immobile to come to the door to let the caller in, denies an ambulance at this time, 2121. Mini 2 is off the air, Mini 5 is clear.
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1: The unit's on a point of information. 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
7: 3801.
4: Fire control, ways 3. You can clear a suspect. We're going to be here for a while.
13: I'm going to attempt to stop a white Charger, New York registration, Lincoln uniform vector, 1980 LUV 1980. It's going to be swap plates here on the parkway in front of the animal hospital.
7: Fire control, the ways 3. You're a little broken up. 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
4: 21. 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You can clear a suspect. We're going to be here for a while.
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14: 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I'm right here. You can send it.
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5: Information, 5 units reckless drive in the area of Gaskin Road, Sugar Road. Calls reporting a white model Mercedes all over the road, left and westbound on Gaskin towards 31, and the point 2125.
4: We're all set.
2: 2126.
7: General 4 units, pulling in, responding, left assist, 4555 Cole Road, Town, Onondaga, 2126.
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7: 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TLC 442, to lift assist at 4555 Cole Road, cross Mackay's Road and Griffin Road. Going for a 70-year-old female, needs a lift assist, South Onondaga Fire District, 2126. 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
6: Sigil, we're responding, 131 East General. For a 30s female, overdose, CPR in progress.
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1: 601, copy, an assault just occurred. 909 West Onondaga Street, 909 West Onondaga off of Putnam Street. Caller is Tiffany Winstead. Stated that approximately 5 minutes ago, an 18-year-old black male came and punched her 12-year-old. Punched a 12-year-old black male cousin in the face. They're refusing EMS. There's no weapons, no intoxication or drugs. She states that the male lives on Malcolm, and she can point the house out. He'll be wearing a white T-shirt and gray sweatpants. 2128.
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7: 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Callington Point Way off of Cold Springs Road on Lysander. 2129. 4506 arrived.
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7: 320-13204, suspicious person, Lakeshore Baptist Church, Lakeshore Road, Maple Drive, Cicero.
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7: 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Now he's coming and going all hours, currently walking in circles, no weapon seen, possibly on drugs.
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9: 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It's the open lot. That's for that location.
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15: 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Applebee's, Erie Boulevard East.
14: Gotcha.
0: 3403.
2: 3402. Fire control to car 4.
0: Car 4.
7: Yeah, 4507. I'm here to assist on a suicidal subject. Abbey Road at West Onondaga Turnpike, Town of Onondaga.
0: 641.
2: 3401, 02 and 03, flight in progress, Applebee's, 3189 Erie Boulevard East, near Thompson Road. Amanda Savage is your caller, reporting 20 people fighting in the dining room. No weapons seen, however, multiple people have made several threats of stabbing people.
0: 4507.
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7: 4502, I need to assist. 8317 Sexton Drive, Inclination Drive in Clay. Calls a Christopher Perdue for murdering his foster child, Divine Stevenson. 17-year-old female making suicidal threats.
0: 5702.
9: One detain. One detained at 2136.
2: 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Units hold the air for flight in progress, Applebee's Erie Boulevard.
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7: 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K92, 3204, 3210, both arrived. 4400, copy to stop on the parkway near the railroad bridge. 3201 arrived.
0: I'll stay on it for now.
7: Got it.
0: Three, four, zero, three. Any arriving units, you can slow down.
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1: 5706 control.
2: 4512 clear, 4400 clear. 5706.
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1: Copy. 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

0: 651-653, copy of physical domestic 210 Hancock Drive. 210 Hancock off of Arden Drive. Caller is Yolanda Whaley regarding her nephew, Zyquest McAlpine, 16-year-old black male, physical with his sister, 12-year-old, also being verbal with the caller. They're currently separated. He's down in the basement and they're upstairs. He's out of control and won't listen to her. 2145.
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8: 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It's a criminal mischief in progress. Stonehead Elementary, Sanderson Drive, and Camillus.
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6: 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Meet Clay Fire District at 2147.
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8: 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Caller does not wish to meet. About 15 teenagers throwing rocks at the building. 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
0: 521-531, copy a disabled vehicle westbound 690, just before the interchange northbound 81. It's going to be westbound 690 just before the interchange. It's going to be a motorcycle abandoned on the right shoulder.
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8: 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Any units for dispute in progress, juveniles, the target, West Tennessee Street, Town of Mills.
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8: And it's for another dispute, unknown if related, juveniles at the Wegmans, West Tennessee Street, Town of Geddes.
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7: 653, go to search for the Bergen Progress, 536 Richmond Avenue, 536 Richmond Ave, cross of Liberty and Second Street, apartment 2. Call reporting a male broke into apartment. It's Marvin Hevington, 35-year-old black male, reports that he had a gun. However, the gun was not seen, possibly impaired. We've been having issues with him all day. 2149.
1: We got it.
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8: 3600-1114. I don't know if it's related to Camilla's target, but the Bogman's 3325 West Tennessee Street. It was Natalie Jones, an employee wishes to meet. We've got four white males, about 10 to 11 years of age. They were on the side of the store refusing to leave, causing issues. States they're going up the hill near Blueberry. One's on a bicycle, three are walking. One of them keeps pulling his pants down, exposing his underwear, has his shirt off. They were walking in between cars in the parking lot, and caller says a customer stated that they hit their vehicle. I don't know if there's any damage. One of them's got a backpack on, no weapon seen, no intoxication.
3: 4400 clear, 3201 clear.
8: 3101 arrived, 5708 arrived, K92 arrived, 5706 arrived.
7: 463.
1: We can take that. I dealt with them at like 11 o'clock this morning. They're just trying to get the male in trouble because I arrested them earlier.
7: Received. 653, disregard.
4: 3101.
8: 3101.
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8: Hey, do you want to start for menacing at the McDonald's, South Flanders Street, town on Onondaga?
6: 5704.
8: 5704.
6: I'll just take one more car. There's no rush here.
9: 3611. I'll be out with three of them at Blueberry and Kimberly.
8: 3611.
0: 651 arrived.
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7: Cars responding to Richmond Ave. There's currently about five people on the porch.
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0: City and some point of information from the county, 6105 South Polina Street. Two 14 and 15 year old black males were chasing another 15 and 14 year old black male with a knife approximately 2 minutes ago. They were walking together with a pocket knife towards Green Hills on the eastbound side. One was wearing a black hoodie and the other a green hoodie. End of point, 2152.
3: 4512 arrived.
0: Unit 661 arrived.
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2: 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I'll start down towards the target.
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0: 02, same traffic.
3: 5711, clear.
8: 3102203, target 3657 West Genesee Street. Call reporting the same six juveniles returned, causing some sort of disturbance in front of location. No intoxication, no weapons seen. 5707, clear and off the air. Unit on Abbey Road, your status.
6: All set.
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8: 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And start for menacing McDonald's, South Line Street, on Onondaga.
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12: Going to be on Erie Boulevard in Thompson Road with New York Reg, Mary, Edward, X-ray 6211, MEX 6211 on a black Volkswagen.
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0: 3401, clear. 2156.
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3: Five seven zero, copy your clear. I'll put you back out. 6105 South Plano Street, near the McDonald's. Order is now wished to meet. Approximately 7 minutes ago now, saw two 14 to 15 year old black males chasing another 14 to 15 year old black male with a knife. If they're all walking together, the one with a knife had a black hoodie and dreads and a backpack. They were last seen walking towards Green Hills on the eastbound side of the road. The other two were wearing a black hoodie, and the other one had a green hoodie. There's no other weapon seen as possibly a pocket knife, no intoxication. Caller left the area.
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5: 01, last time I saw them, they were between Old Navy and 5 Below.
0: 433, 431 arrest.
6: Mini 8, assist. Citizen. 201 Pine Grove Street. Between Jamesville Avenue and Arnold Avenue. Mini 8, assist. Citizen. 201 Pine Grove Street. Between Jamesville Avenue and Arnold Avenue.
7: 491.
0: 491.
7: We get the vehicle a little boost in the burned areas to get 6.
8: Mini 8. That'd be a lift assist for a 90-year-old female who fell out of a wheelchair. Check your notes for entry information. 2159.
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0: Received.
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0: First.
1: Copy, we'll see if we did have an ambulance in the river there. 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
7: 4-9, when are you going to ask that?
2: 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We're all set with the ambulance.
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8: Mini 3 is off here. 2200 hours.
9: Over 6, clear.
1: 3923, can I leave?
4: Received. I think this is one and the same. Thank you.
1: 5701 arrived.
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8: 3913, 44 and 23 all en route.
9: 521, this is going to be a 4 and 10.
0: 463 arrived.
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3: 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Leonard Ave at South Line Street, Town of Onondaga.
4: Unit 521.
9: 521.
8: 3403, clear, 2201.
4: 521, I'm going to have you back out on a parking complaint. 232 Comstock Place, 232 Comstock off of South Beach Street. Caller states there's five vehicles violating odd and even. 2201.
9: 521, got it.
4: 541 clear.
0: 3101.
1: 4512 clear. 4402, clear. 3101.
10: They're not in the plaza anymore. 4 and 10 for now.
1: 36.
11: 570, I'm in the area.
1: 2202.
8: 3944 arrived, 2202.
11: 06 in traffic.
1: 5711, copy the stop, Buckley and Morgan. 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
12: I'll be parked at the gate off of Hybrid Street, just past the intersection of Woodchuck Hill Road. I'll be waiting for another unit.
11: 651, clear.
8: 2203.

0: Channel 4, Hurricane Channel 3 as part of information from 658 North Salina Street. Color burning fireworks being set off at the intersection. A lot of noise and lots of smoke. 2203.
1: 641.
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1: 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Can you give me the domestic on Hancock?
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1: 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We're en route to Merriman.

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2: Happy, you're going to 223 Merriman. 223 Merriman, Office Messina. Callers Caitlin Doran, showing 32 for suicidal and mental. Running 18, light-skinned male going through her vehicle. No weapons, no intoxication. They're going to be wearing a black hoodie with black pants. States her son is currently restraining the male on the ground. 2204.
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5: New York, Michael Edward Nora, 45439. MEN 5439.
4: Northwest Fire, on a CO alarm, 62 Candlewood Gardens, the Candlewood Garden Apartments off of East Oneida Street and the dead end, apartment number 5. Callers reporting their CO alarm has been going off for an hour. There are no illness. Been advised to evacuate Operations Tech 3 at 2205.
1: Waves clear at the hospital, 2205.
3: 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No one's available.
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6: 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It was a black 2012 Lexus RX 350. 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
9: And units for a fireworks complaint, Court Street, Roxford Road South, in Salina.
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0: 2207.
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0: 3101.
9: 4501, aiming to assist Lynn Court Deli, 342 Court Street. Caller does not wish to meet. Reporting fireworks being set off in the deli parking lot, going towards traffic.
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10: 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I have three people trying to get into the front door of Marshall that was closed right now.
0: 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See if I can get started towards Marshall's.
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6: Could you send me the TA?
0: Great, Dave. You all set with the code 10s?
3: Yeah, I'm all set, I'll be clear aside.
0: Great, Dave. You know what's going on, Marshall's from 79.
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0: 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About 10 to 15 minutes ago, they saw a 20s female had a black eye. So she was beat up by her boyfriend. Was
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2: Yeah.
0: 4501 arrived.
3: 3401 clear, all units on Highbrook Street, Manlius status.
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1: 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The CO alarm, 62 Candlewood Gardens, off of East Oneida Street in the dead end, apartment 5. Alarms are going off for approximately an hour, no illness. 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
1: Rhode Island Spafford Fire on a fire alarm, 2361 East Lake Road, off of Locust Lane and Shady Bend Lane, from the alarm company for an audible smoke detector activation from the game room, operations TAC 4 to 2215.
2: 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Three 913 clear.
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2: 5702, 5761, both clear.
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0: 3400 clear, 2220.
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0: 3614 copy, headed to 1215 State Fair Boulevard, Tony's Tires and Wheels, near Van Vleck Road in the town of Gaddis, meeting with a Brandon Roy. He's waiting in a bluish Honda Ridgeline. States 10-15 minutes before calling, came across a 20s white female who had a black eye, stated she got beat up by her boyfriend. The caller left, came back to find she was no longer there, so wants to relay this to PD. Sounds like there was possibly a disregard. 22-22.
1: 4400, clear.
2: 3002 patrol.
0: 3002.
2: 3028, fire, put me back on the last.
0: Copy.
1: 5761, copy to stop. Greenland Drive, Grant Boulevard in the city.
0: And he is for now a second call involving the same intoxicated party, Meadowbrook Drive and Hayes Road, Tunnel Lysander.
2: Four, five, two, four, control, you can have me.
3: Virtual closing call for Northwest, 2224.
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0: For any units to assist on any intoxicated person. Meadowbrook Drive and Hayes Road, Lysander. Got a Kara Dorn calling amongst others, reporting a 40s white male standing in the middle of the road blocking traffic, is clearly intoxicated. Was last seen wearing a baseball hat, white t-shirt, and blue jeans, no weapons seen, caller states he's possibly on drugs. Any units to assist, 4524?
1: 1592, claim me 47, I'll start.
5: Scrapper board, car one's right.
3: Spafford board, I know car one arrived. Unit 630, clear, back on your previous.
0: K92, copy. Units be advised, I have a third call open now for this. Sounds like he's making traffic turn around, screaming in the middle of the roadway.
3: Unit 630, clear.

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0: 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We're all set.
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2: 431, no bird. 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
0: Can you please add me to the property check at Embassy?
1: 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Several people on the street, 2226.
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1: Bye.
5: Okay, 4513, 4553, 5702, on Pine Tree, off of West Taft. Call reporting a e-bike versus another e-bike. It's like the one of the riders is bleeding from the head and foaming at the mouth, not responding, but is breathing.
4: 121, this is 6.
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11: 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Is now stating that the male's throwing bottles and cans at cars standing in the middle of the street.
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0: 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Five 708 clear.
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0: Any in the vicinity, South Salinas Street and Pembroke Drive for 79, Town of Onondaga.
2: Unit 641 clear.
3: 4506.

0: 4506 79 in the parking lot of Colonial Laundromat, 6131 South Linus Street between Hoover Drive and Lindbergh Road. Denisha Duke are calling in a red Pacifica versus a black Toyota Corolla. No injuries, no hazards. 2231. 4506 en route.
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9: 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I'm showing 4512 or 04 is the next closest.
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9: 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K92 clear. Provide 2-4 clear.

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3: RO for the first one's going to be for Terry Henrich, showing registration expired. 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

0: 3403. It's a hit and run just occurred at Burnderry, 326 West Malian Street in the Village. You're meeting with Alexander Gentile. He's in a white Hyundai Elantra. He's in a gray Ford Echo Sport with New York registration, Lincoln Union, Henry 8171. Took off westbound on West Malian Street like 2 minutes ago.
1: Liverpool, Kurt, one more time.
2: 431 Copier, clear, I'll be out. 5 injuries in progress. Clipper Tavern, 303 Sand Street, 313 Sand Street, called in by employee Christy Pentizito for a 40s black male who was involved in a fight. Is currently bleeding from the face, conscious and breathing. Try it further on suspect, 2246.
3: 431, we got it.
0: 3403, we also have a point of information regarding the same vehicle. Reporting a white sedan with a black male driver and a black sedan. Box the caller's car and we're driving erratically, riding close to the bumper.
4: 3403, copy.
5: 34 is Zero Control. 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
0: Affirm. 3404 arrived.
6: Any use for a suspicious vehicle, possibly just a parking complaint. Volney Drive, Low Ave, Salina.
2: 431, copy arrived.
3: Will you clear the 10 after the fight, please?
2: 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Just let me know name, McNair.
4: 4532. Need to hold me open. I'll reroute to Volney.
7: Okay, 441, clear the 10 address for the fight, please.
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8: Enter West on units point. Southbound 81, the area of Onondaga Nation. Callers reporting a motorcycle speeding, lane splitting, going between cars. Last seen headed southbound on 81. I have no further information on that bike. 2247.
3: 451, same traffic.
2: Unit 531, clear. 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
6: Copy 4522, I need to assist. 409 Volney Drive. Boab, Patricia Drive. Unit William Narowski, signal 44 on the caller. Reporting two unfamiliar vehicles parked in front of the house, both either white or light-colored. Did observe a male get into one of the vehicles 15 minutes ago. Unsure if he's stolen it or not. No weapons seen, unknown intoxication.
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0: 3400, 3403 in route. 3400 arrived, 2248.
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1: Be the Circle K, Fayetteville, New York, Mary Charles Henry, 6192. 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
0: You can disregard. 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
4: 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I'm going to send those notes to your MDT. 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
0: 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Starting is going to be 83.
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1: Four, six, three.
0: Truck in the area. There's juveniles in there. Clifton Place and Melrose Ave. Behind a vacant house. However, they have all scattered down Shotwell. Those three juveniles, one a gray hoodie, red shorts, no one to meet with. 2257.
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0: 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Meeting with Clayton Welch, possible 32 for armed. Requesting an escort at 650-DN4-3 to get 3-year-old child from mother Tawaniaki. 24-year-old black female, does have paperwork with him. 2300.
1: 41, copy.
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0: That was Anna's going to be at the burn there. He's going to be in a white Honda Elantra with his hazards on.
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0: Six four one copy.
2: 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I'm coming from ways out.
0: 91 to 51. We're coming from ways.
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0: Copy, that will probably take off anyways.
5: Company's responding to Velasco Road and Grand Ave. It's going to be a car versus pedestrian. There's a male in the middle of the roadway. It's going to be a 40s male with a severe head injury. 2306. Copy.
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1: 617 arrived. Rescue company's clear, 2311. 51 arrived.

0: Yeah, definitely have information. Fireworks complaint in the area of 211 Peck Ave. Fireworks being shut off in the middle of the road for approximately an hour. End of point, 2312.
1: Units 4522-5702, copy a suicidal subject. Super 8, a figure road, ton of clay.
2: 306, I got shot down here inside of 522.
0: 4502.
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1: 4522-4502-5702. In the lobby of the Super 8, 7360 Oswego Road, crest of Old Cove and Belmont Drive, callers Dwayne Samara, 68 male. Suicidal, states possibly violent, no injury to himself, he's wearing a purple shirt, gray pants, green pants.
3: Copy, thanks.
0: 4-1, arrive 411 clear, 2213.
1: 5702, no, 3821 clear, 5761 clear.
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7: 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You can cancel.
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5: 541 clear.
1: 5702 clear.
8: Any note for traffic complaint? East side of Turnpike, Sweet Road, Town Manless.
3: 3923.
1: 320-3202, copy. A disturbance at Fast Track, Route 31 at Party Road, Cicero.
2: 0.
5: 3202.
8: 3923, attend the traffic light out at the corner of East Seneca Turnpike and Sweet Road, Town Manlius.
9: Over 4 responding.
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1: 3201-3202, disturbance, fast track, 5858, Route 31, cross of Party, Lakeshore Road, colors, Corey Bassett, states there's 100 males and females smoking marijuana, they have open containers of alcohol between the pumps and possibly setting off fireworks.
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1: 3060, clear, California. It's on a point of information regarding reckless operation in the parking lot of a church, 1873 Route 80, the Otisco Presbyterian Church in the town of Otisco. 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
2: 27,
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6: 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Fire responding to 7420 Silverwood Drive, off Sweet Road in the town of Manlius for carbon monoxide alarm. End of point, 2317.
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7: Report. Four, five, one, two, control.
1: 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Hey, with Cassidy Murphy, I got you en route.
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0: 4551 K9A, burglar alarm 3720 Burton Road, Thomas Line across of Elbow and Wally Road at Delta Sonic. Indicator showing BDB. And there's an Elijah White responding less than 10 minutes in a gray BMW.
1: 617.
0: 617, go ahead.
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3: 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EMS responding, breathing problems, Phyllis Galabrini, apartment 825 East Bell Street, 2321.
2: Mini 3 clear. 2321.
1: 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And 641 is going to be following to the hospital upstate.
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3: For a verbal to Mascara, 315 Catherine Street, 315 Catherine. 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
0: Copy, I just got you in 4522 there.
5: It's going to be Genesee by George Taylor. New York, John Nora X-Ray, 2228, JNX, 2228, on a black Toyota sedan.
3: John Hurd, in apartment 6, in regards to his stepbrother, James Blackshear, 35-year-old black male, verbal, no protection, police, no weapons, possibly someone intoxicated, says he has a file 5, however, not showing anything in chairs. Male is currently on scene, copy all of the rest of the notes, 2322.
7: Fred, 6-1,
4: 61 copy.
0: 4561.
3: 441 arrived, 2322.
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0: 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Yeah, on the street off Hell Ave, time to do it.
1: 340.

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1: Three 401, 3405, you en route, physical missing progress, 408, Calhoun Street, LaSalle Ave and Cody Drive. Time to Whitney with Eric and Nash. Says her husband, Robert Jackson, 52-year-old black male, grabbed her face and hit her glasses off of her face. No mentions weapon, but there is a gun in the residence. Husband is intoxicated. Last seen wearing no shirt and dark colored shorts. Male is a possible 32 for armed and resist.
2: 441. 4512 is going to be at 8 and 10 and over.
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3: No answer on call, but we got nothing showing. We'll be at 4 now.
0: Perfect.
1: 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North Brighter Street. East Tennessee Street. Port of Fayetteville.
4: Have you back out for the missing juvenile? 1506 Grant Boulevard. 1506 Grant Boulevard between Mayor Street and Woodruff Ave. Meeting with Darcy Singleton for foster child Angel Baldwin, 16-year-old black female, 32 resist. Copy all the notes, 2325.
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0: 340-340-4. Mel just found out that the caller called police and is upset. Now threatening her and saying that it's quote unquote it is on. And he's being aggressive towards her. The 85 stepped outside and the male is now following her.
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0: On arrived, 2329. 3404 arrived, 3923 arrived.
3: 4551 arrived.
7: 651, copy a wires complaint at 336 Onondaga Terrace. 336 Onondaga Terrace off of Onondaga Ave. Caller is Jeannie Owens reporting she heard a loud bang, possibly a vehicle head swiped, side swiped the house, but she's too scared to go check. Notes are sent to you at 2329.
8: Lenny 3. Wires down. Emergency. 336 Onondaga Terrace. Between Onondaga Avenue and Dead End. Lenny 3. Wires down. Emergency. 336 Onondaga Terrace. Between Onondaga Avenue and Dead End.
6: 651.
0: 642 en route.
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0: Fields at 2330.
9: Yeah, decision 32 left. Can you just call back to the occupant and see if they're on a long stone driveway? There's no 7420 marked on the street.
0: 3402 arrived.
4: 4551 air responders. Back to abdominal pain, alpha response. 6117 Smith Road, cross of Thompson Road and Topman Road. 86 male abdominal pains. Radiating in, into his back. You're going to North Syracuse. It's 2331.
3: There should be an Elijah White that's an A gray BMW.
4: There's the ETA. 541
7: and 521.
10: Copy. It's off our map. I can tell you, if you go down to the far end, you take the long drive, it's the house on the right, but we will have a call back on to see if they can give you an indication to where they are.
9: We'll start walking up.
2: 541.
3: They stated less than 10 minutes. 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
11: Lenny 10 Rescue 2. 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
3: Units on point, EMS responding 6117 Smith Road, Thomas Cicero for abdominal pain call. 2332.
4: Name 2 in room.
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0: Pass two.
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3: 4551.
4: Responder is on scene. 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
0: Pass two. 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
6: We'll be at 10. We got a 74 at Carbon Butternut.
1: Squad was up.
6: Jimmy, New York. Lincoln Paul David, 8303, LPD 8303 on a Land Rover.
1: 2335.
7: 91 correction, the last four is going to be 3803, 3803.
0: Pass two, we can 43 that. Outstanding, thank you, sir.
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5: 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We're in the National Grid outside electric vehicle backed into a pole. 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
1: 661, copy. 661 and 594, copy a loot at 156 Valentine Road, the 156 apartments. Caller's calling from apartment 2, doesn't want to meet, is reporting there's a 50-year-old black male that's totally naked in front of that apartment, no weapons, unknown intoxication at 2336.
2: We got it.
0: 04, give me the air. I got one at gunpoint, 9704.
1: 4-5-S-7. Yeah, hold the air for 9704.
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7: 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Where is that DPS unit located?
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7: 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Well, I was notified supervisor when we over.
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0: 3060, control, copy. Well. 04, go with the air. I got one detained. Can you notify my dispatch and have them start my supervisor?
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1: Just got a stabbing South Townsend. You want to clear for that? I imagine the patient you're going to is conscious. 4501.
0: 4501.
3: Nova 4 at the hospital. Yeah, I got her like the 600 block of factory. I'm going to give her a ride over to Sweetheart Corners. I'll give you a starting in a minute. We're going to verify with any 10 and then we'll go to South Townsend.
0: 631 copy. Have you en route for the stabbing at 1133 South Townsend Street, 1133 South Townsend Street off of East Adams and East Taylor. Caller is dating someone stabbed her friend. They're uncooperative. Sending further at 2342. Copy, thanks.
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7: Lenny 1. Stabbing. In progress. 1123 South Townsend Street. Between East Adams Street and East Taylor Street. Lenny 1. Stabbing. 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Between East Adams Street and East Taylor Street.
8: 530, I'm on the motor road.
0: Copy.
1: Anyone have you staged for now? It's a reported stabbing. A couple of callers, both uncooperative, unknown. Further information. Police have it not yet arrived.
2: We need to rescue. You can go on that other run. Person is in police custody right now.
0: 5711 clear. 531, copy your message. Have you en route to 1123 South Townsend?
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1: 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Police have it not yet arrived.
0: Unit heading to South Townsend. Caller is stating that there's a lot of people fighting outside. There's two people that almost got stabbed. No description of the suspect at this time.
6: 4-1, 4-1, your status?
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1: Copy.
0: 641, copy. 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
3: 5705, I got you down. Ran road at the ramps northbound 695.
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3: 461.
0: Correct.
3: 79 off, doesn't that avoid?
0: 5702 clear. 5702 clear and logged off.
4: First, it was Ruby around Ralph calling in. He called in earlier as well. Said that there's 20 plus people in this empty lot fighting. When he asked about weapons, said he did not see any. However, they are all threatening to stab each other, all under the influence. 2346.
3: 61, good. 431 clear. So Tom Rabel on the flight. Doesn't appear there's anything active at this time.
4: Received.
5: 127.
0: 127, go ahead.
3: 461, well, 79, we're at State and James, looks like, maybe a Signal 80, Carver, pedestrian.
4: Right, so if we just got in the system, right near the Sunoco.
5: Can you put us out on a parking complaint? You can make it, in Franklin, Hoynes, Fayette and Franklin.
3: Copy that, Affirm.
0: Copy.
4: Can you just get us the ass on the patient when you get a chance?
3: Yes, ma'am.
5: Heaves for the Signal 80 on the thruway eastbound at the carrier circle off ramp.
0: To a rescue, no duty chief on a Signal 80 eastbound I-90 by carrier circle.
5: 4525, pitch stop in Newport in Germania.
6: 450 on the 51.
7: 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Between James Street and East Willow Street.
5: 51, go ahead.
0: Do it, Rescue Manila Duty Chief, you're responding on a Signal 80, eastbound I-90, just before the off-ramp for Carrier Circle. I was reporting a box truck versus the 18-wheeler. One driver requesting an ambulance, unspecified injuries. In 2347.
5: Eve, thank you for the sign. So Signal 80, box truck versus an 18-wheeler. Eastbound on the 90, they say just prior to the Carrier Circle off-ramp. Exit 35. It's a box truck versus an 18-wheeler. The driver is requesting EMS, unspecified injury this time. DeWitt Fire District 2347.
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6: Still in Natty now.
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5: Good.
0: 617, go ahead.
6: Copy. Maroon Dodge Ram south on Burton Highway speed.
5: Cap that, sir, at 2347.
3: 461.
0: Card.
2: Mini ones arrive.
0: Copy. Female, male, about how old?
4: Reserved.
8: Female, probably in her 20s.
0: Copy. So, Dodge Ram?
4: Copy.
2: Anyone rescue two, you can enter.
5: 31 to 61, where are you guys at?
4: Jameson State.
5: Copy. Your complaint in Dorothy Bus is showing 32. 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
2: Copy.
3: 601.
5: 4504, I got your 5705, your staff.
0: 631, go ahead.
1: Code 6.
0: Do it, Engine 8, responding. Received. Got it.
2: 461, can you just copy a plate for the North, please?
4: Go ahead with that.
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2: New York King Paul Henry 2145, New York KPH 2145, white Jeep.
4: Reserved.
6: 450 landing is 64, obvious 6.
0: Copy.
4: To a rescue 14 responding.
0: 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Bailey approach and road.
2: 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You can cancel.
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10: 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Mini 10s and quarters. 12's clear.
11: I got a maroon GMC with a headlight out, 81 South, just passing 7th North right now. KX Redboy 3524.
6: I'm not sure on the plate, but very well could be it.
11: Alright. He's doing 40 through the construction zone, so I got nothing on him.
10: 3923 control.
12: Roger.
10: The traffic complaint on 173. Grid is already on scene. You can check with 10. No, let's draw on that again.
11: 10, WP it.
13: 431 routed.
10: Copy that.
4: Copy.
13: Stay in James.
11: 4504-25 clear. 26, I got you right.
10: 451 DR, please.
9: 0-0-2 control.
10: 10-0-2.
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11: Channel 4 units on point information, varying reckless operator, the area of Swigo Road and Church Road. Last scene, head northbound. It's going to be a dark blue Chevy Impala. New registration, Lincoln Edward Union 5060, LEU 5060. All over the roadway and almost went off the road multiple times, speeding the area. End point at 2351.
9: 3614, admin to dispute.
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10: Go ahead, sir.
11: Yes, James, we advise the complaint advising the male left in an unknown vehicle with an unknown direction of travel, wearing all black. 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
16: Starbucks and Naomi is occupied. 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
14: 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Any unit code 10 for 661 for the physical domestic at 246 West Madison. 4501 clear.
11: 4528 clear. 24 is right.
10: 610, I could go. Or 617, I'm sorry.
9: 3614
11: control. 3614.
9: 6 and 10.
14: Okay. 617, copy. We'll have you en route for the physical domestic at 246 West Madison Ave off of South Salina and Midland Ave. Caller is Wendy Bibbs, reporting that her grandson, Carol Brown, a 26-year-old black male, is trying to kick the caller's door down. No weapons, male is possibly intoxicated. The police responded out there earlier and told him not to return. Caller keeps saying that she's going to stab him. Unknown if she has a knife in her hand or if it's just a threat at 2355.
4: 6249, copy.
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0: 661 arrived. 452 and 7, you're set, prisoners. Hiawatha.
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1: This is 4-1, arrived.
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5: For a criminal mischief in progress, McNeely's, target 301 Robinson, I believe it's 300 Robinson Street, Port Witten Street, Cars, Missy, Delucia. Neighbor, 35-year-old white male, unknown clone description, was evicted, kicked holes on the outside of the building, and is now currently outside trying to fight 5 or 6 people. No weapon seen, unknown intoxication, 002.
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0: Where's that? When you gave me the 21 stop?
1: Heavy.
0: Hi, 705, your status?
2: No need.
0: Okay.
1: Any 2 for a domestic with a weapon involving a gun at Wood in South Salina?
3: 617, Evan.
1: Unit 524.
4: What's up?
1: Six 617 and 631 have you en route for a domestic with a weapon at Wood in South Salina. Caller is Latour. Yeah, 411.
4: 631, copy.
3: 411.
5: Can you distribute this as shock? 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

0: Units on the 24 reckless driving area of northbound 41 at 81 in Cicero. Northbound 41 at 81 in Cicero. The gray Ford sedan, registration Adam Nora Victor, 1406, ANV 1406. Driving erratically, last seen headed north on 41. Plate comes back to a gray Ford Taurus, registered to Baldensville, on the point 006. 641, units hold the air. They're arriving at 2022 South Salina for the domestic with a weapon.
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2: Yes, we have a shot force on the air, domestic with a weapon, 2022 South Salina, 006.
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3: Apparently your subjects that called earlier didn't like that you didn't get out of your car because clearly you couldn't see out your windows. They'd not like to meet at Rivenell.
4: Copy. I'll go talk with her.
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2: 441, go ahead.
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0: Copy.
2: 4502, you can have to do that first. Receive. Still working on name. Male caller say that he planned to run his vehicle into his building. Germany Black Chevy was last seen heading going south on North Salina from Helio Health. Still getting further at 008.
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0: 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Town of Salina, states 4 miles or wandering around a yard. Believes they might be inside the house now. There's lights going on and off inside the residence.
7: 512, Mount Salina.
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0: Or 552 and K98, copy. It's the owner, advised caller, nobody should be inside.
2: 41, looks like caller is Helio Health staff. Male is Rocky Baker, Rock, 22-year-old white male. Gray shirt, tan.
7: 4512, clear me.
2: No weapons. But says he carries, uses PHC. I believe we have usually calls for him down the south side.
8: 570 control, copy.
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0: 5701.
3: 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Milton Ave and Bridge Street, South Solid.
2: I'll try to get his home address. I know it's on South Salina Street down the 660 territory.
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2: Looks like home address is 2864 South Line, 2864 South Line. Liberty reached out to him earlier. He drives a blue Chevy Cruze near garage, Mary Boy Paul, 4703, MVP 4703. Legal name is Rachel Baker, Jock.
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0: 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You until there for a possible burglary. If only drive up. We'll have Thomas Lana.
2: 44 and
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10: 524 and 644, copy a suicide threat at 1621 East Genesee Street. The CNY services will be in front of that. His name is Vincent Buzelli. He's a 6-year-old female, or male, stating he's in a mental crisis, seeing things and is suicidal, stating he's violent, he sounds disoriented, he's last seen wearing a blue shirt and blue pants, states he hears things, sees things, and wants to hurt other people and himself at 012.
9: 531.
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1: 4502.
2: And for traffic complaint, a road rage in progress, Route 11 northbound, headed in the direction of Lafayette.
1: 5708.
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6: Three two zero one, hold me open, copy stop.
1: 3201.
2: 4528-5708. It's gonna be northbound Route 11, north of the on ramp to 81. Meeting with a Megan Merman in a rust colored Tahoe and chased by a gray or blue smaller SUV operated by a 30s white female. Color believed to be Highway 1192. Trying to slam into the back of the caller's vehicle. They are currently traveling northbound on Route 11.
6: 81 southbound ramp 31 with New Jersey Reg, Edward 35 Nor David E35NND.
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7: Yes, you got a van coming your way. No lights on.
5: 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Do you know the address of the caller?
3: Copy, I'll get him. 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

0: 1644 and 524, copy a dispute at 4628 Onondaga Boulevard, the Limp Lizard in the parking lot. Caller's Michael Marcella. They'll be near a black Jeep Compass, New York registration LBC1572, Lincoln Boy Charles 1572. His friend Mariah Brownell, a 21-year-old white female, is intoxicated, has been trying to get in the driver's seat. I've had multiple callers from the friend group stating that she keeps trying to leave. They're currently sitting down talking, but she seems to be erratic since she's intoxicated at 019.
1: 441.
2: Go ahead.
3: 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Not close.
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2: Affirm, it looks like he called from my landline. 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
5: What's up? 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
7: Yep, we're out. 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
2: You're welcome.
8: 3614 Patrol, suspicion person.
5: Good.
8: Yeah, Beach Road and State Fair Boulevard, Louis 4. I'll be all set.
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0: 04798.
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0: Anton, a point fire is responding to Northern Lights Plaza for a fire alarm.
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0: 4-5-2-4, get stuff. 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
1: 4-5-0-2, I spoke to the neighbor next door today that Daryl is the owner of this house. Left in this Hyundai that's parked out front. Obviously, the Hyundai is back in the park in the driveway. States that he lives here with his autistic son and another person.
0: 3-6-6-1, your status?
2: 6-1, no need.
0: Okay, happy.
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3: Our drone's on today, we'll be here momentarily.
4: 3-4-0-0.
5: 1-2, you have low audible, can you say that again?
6: Denzel Engineering, acknowledging.
1: The neighbor said that they entered through the backyard.
7: 3-1-0-2, suspicious vehicle.
0: 3-1-0-2.
7: 4915 Washington City Street, New York, Lincoln, Paul David, 5034, LPD 5034.
0: Copy. We're getting a call for another noise complaint, Silver Fox Drive. I had officers out there earlier for a grad party noise complaint. The homeowner from the previous call had given his number just to state that if you guys needed to have him turn the music down to call him again. Do you want me to put that in the notes for this one?
8: Copy. It looks like there's an open screen door on the back right side of the house.
9: Go for him.
0: Copy that, sir.
4: 4522.
6: 4522.
8: You just copy this plate, Lincoln. Victor Lincoln, 3558.
6: Copy, I've got it in the notes.
9: 3404 to control.
0: Good.
9: You can send me that loud complaint, I'll give the homeowner a call.
0: I have your test.
6: It comes back to that address.
3: All right, Victor, Angel Engine 8 on the way.
6: Angel Engine 8 responding.
0: Hi, Sims are 4 clear.
4: First, all flights are in and it's clear up here.
10: Pretty safe. Yeah, the both ends of the road now are pretty clear. If you get anybody calling, there's a cab driver up here that's got a flat tire. He's got someone coming to change it, so he's all set. It's up by CS.
7: Copy.
10: West Chaz knows a guy.
4: He definitely knows a guy.
7: That's 7-0-2.
6: Fire control in court. Fire, your response status.
3: Nope, not this Chaz, not anymore.
4: 441.
6: Okay.
4: Whoa, Chaz, what about me in personal?
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14: Mini 1. Allergic reaction. 484 South Salina Street, Salt City Market Apartment 307. Between West Jefferson Street and Harrison Street. Mini 1. Allergic reaction. 484 South Salina Street, Salt City Market Apartment 307. Between West Jefferson Street and Harrison Street.
6: Units on the point, for reckless driving. Hamilton at Smith Road, Cicero. College reporting motorcycle racing up and down the road, 031.
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6: Any unit still responding to Northern Lights Plaza, respond on a white. 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
0: Carl Mission from Bass, 217 Craig Street, 207 Craig upstairs apartment, between Griffith Street and High Street. Clara's Pamela Baker. PA did just try to call back, see if she still wished me. It's about 6 hours old. It went right to voicemail and callbacks. 038.
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2: 26.
6: 41, me copy.
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9: Copy that.
6: Yeah, put me on a suspicious vehicle up at the quarry entrance on Onondaga Boulevard. It's going to be New York Red to Lincoln William Henry, 3139, LWH 3139. It looks unoccupied. I'm all set for now.
2: Copy that, sir.
0: Yeah, 54. Correction, 454.
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0: Trey, property plate, 409 Howard Street, 409 Howard, between Green Street, Wayne Street. Meeting with Christopher Gedomowski, apartment 1, just wants to turn over belongings that were thrown in. Still thrown in.
5: Copy, I'll be on sound 2.
0: Copy.
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0: 5705, your says. 05, code 6. Carry.
1: Four, five, one, clear, 043.
2: I'm with,
1: 1-1. Last unit, go again.
3: 4551.
1: 4551.
3: You can start me on that call for A1 North on ramp.
1: Copy. 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
4: Copy. 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Do you want a 10?
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0: been no luck with any key holders. 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
1: 4528.
0: 3202, clear.

0: Cars Point in the area of 247 Fellows Ave. There's fireworks at 051.
1: Forfait, 0828, it's a call for police, 1120 North Road, off Elmore and Maple Grove. It's a female that requested police, hung up. On call back, there's a male screaming, "I'm going to kill her." We'll be meeting with Nicole Scoggins, 36-year-old white female, no weapons. Indicating a previous domestic involving Timothy Streff, 36-year-old white male.
2: 450, copy. 441.
0: Go ahead.
3: We got nothing showing at that intersection. We'll be on set.
0: Received. 524 and 644 arrived.
1: 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You feel it past 32, resist.
0: 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East Malaya at Rafaela, Thomas Lina.

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2: 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I'm in the area. You can send me that suspicious person at the Valero. I'll advise.
0: Copy. Units on West Madison, your status?
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0: Copy. Six 617, clear, back on a previous.
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1: 617.
0: You say the Z-Mart is related to this call?

0: The same phone number Carusha Stevens called in about walking and twisting their ankle at 2028 South Salinas Street. It's the exact same phone number that came in before the call for police for Wood.
1: Did she say the suspect was there?
0: No, it was just an open line with people yelling.
1: All right, I'll head over there.
0: 6 foot 1, we're here now. He's not here. Yep.
2: 4502, Ventura, you can carry the 6 and add me to that for St. Chris.

0: 4502, any units assist person in crisis, Long Branch Road at Oswego Road. Caller is Angela Morissette, states that her boyfriend, Lauren Neves, 41 white male, is having a mental health episode. He's at the intersection wearing a white hoodie, black shorts, is intoxicated.
1: 4512, I'm clearing a 10 right now, you can send that to me.
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0: 403 on Parker, Shawnee, Risha White, apartment 1 at 1004 Willis Ave, history of domestics with child's father, Erin S. Evans, 21-year-old black male, possible 32 armed.
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2: 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Is there any sub-info on that?
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4: Mini 8. Breathing problems. 348 Warner Avenue. Between Cannon Street and Midland Avenue. Mini 8. Breathing problems. 348 Warner Avenue. 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
2: Copy. Code 9.
3: Copy. Mini 8, 69-year-old male. You're responding 110.
5: Yeah, I took that.
3: 570, right away.
6: 570-415.
7: 5704.
6: Stops at code 1. 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
8: 4502-5704.
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8: How far out are you?
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8: Can you wait for us to arrive, please?
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0: 661. The 246 West Matson, they just, she called back, said the male just kicked the door in. I don't know if he's still on scene.
1: Yeah.
0: Anybody close? Actually, 644, can you start with her? 246 West Matson.
2: 644X.
1: All right, Joe, Lincoln base.
3: Yeah, I'm here at the dispatch here again. We got a couple guys here.
1: Received.

0: 4502, right?
1: Forty-one fifty-one, copy, both clear, we both back out for a verbal domestic on a bus. Incident occurred at Barnett Crossing Apartments, 1117 Barnett Street. Car was waiting at my brother's grocery, 1223 Barnett Street. Me as a Mary Montroy, male half is George Knighton, possible 32, armed dangerous, resist, 113.
2: 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I stack 3 for operations at 113.
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4: 431.
1: Go ahead.
5: 631.
4: 31. Spoke with both parties on scene. They stated they were all set with police. You can clear this code 4.
6: 5705, your status.
1: Receive 113.
7: Can you clear as a 10 off the call on 100 Wood Ave? A call from police in Addison Matson.
8: Yeah. Code 6.
6: Yeah. Got it.
8: 641, you can clear me 6. I'll head over there as well.
6: Got it.
0: 5705.
6: You said to Matson early, she is armed with a knife at this time. He keeps kicking at the door.
9: 6-1, copy. Let's pull up in a second.
6: Got it.
0: 4522, right?
6: 3102, clear.
8: KN5, Addison.
6: Copy. KN5, just be advised, I said there's a dog barking quite a bit in the background.
8: Yeah, we met him last time we were there.
6: Copy.
1: 4-6-1, copy, clear. Come back out. Going to Krause Hospital in the emergency department. Looking for an Amos Tyler, possible assault occurred. 114.
8: 61, copy.
6: 6-4-4-4-4-4. Copy. 2-4, hold the air for now. 246 Wisconsin.
9: 61. I might blow up in a second. 631, it's on the wrong street.
8: 4-5-1-2. I'm going to be out with them in the Pascal Liquor Plaza.
0: Copy.
1: Yes, we've had a shot for all in there. Domestic call up in 246 West Madison, 115.
6: It's North Road, your status?
8: All set, okay.
6: 28, I can copy, go again. 61 arrived, 594 arrived.
8: All set, no need.
3: Mini 8 arrived.
6: Oh, on 16.

0: Mini 12. Seizures. 323 North Clinton Street, Trex Nightclub. Between West Willow Street and Harold Place. Mini 12. Seizures. 323 North Clinton Street, Trex Nightclub. Between West Willow Street and Harold Place.
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1: 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I'm one street back.
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0: 6 feet, see his eyes. 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Appears to be a black male.
1: Six four, you can go in there.
2: Copy.
0: You can see that helpful release there at 118. 454 aft.
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0: 524 and 531. 524. 531.
1: Three zero six zero. I got you. Stop, Syracuse, Mildred. This is a possible party leader on 550 South Point, apartment 1510. Caller was speaking very low, hard to understand, possibly something about a party with a gun. The phone number does come back to Ellis Parker. It has a severe pick history at 119. Mini 8 clear.
0: Five 24 copy. Since he's got a extensive pick history, can we see if can we do a callback, I guess?
2: Any unfair disturbance just occurred, Matty Ave, Tonsalina.
0: 4551.

0: 455, one disturbance just occurred, 127 Maddie Ave, on the left side of the house, on the Mitchell side. Callers reporting a male yelling and heard crying coming from a dark pickup truck, unknown registration, no weapons, unknown impairments. No, the vehicle is no longer on scene, unknown direction of travel. The caller lives at 127. If you need to meet with him, he's Gerald Elert. Come up here in Raul, 121.
1: Mini 12, you're clear. Mini 8 and quarters, 121.

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2: 451.
0: Correct. Neutral stolen vehicle in west end zone all over the pool road.
1: Okay.
2: We'll be heading to 1117 Butternut Street. Talk to the 85.
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1: I'll be up next to five guys with a suspicious vehicle I from earlier. Lincoln Paul David 6177, OPD 6177, be all set.
2: Copy.
0: 451
3: RF 123. 524, just capping the last notes.
4: Yep.
0: Four, five, five, one arrived.
2: 3611, I got your staff. What's Jesse and Avery?
3: 651 arrived.
2: 306, here your staff.
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0: 461 F124.
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0: In the Beeville Diner parking lot with New York registration, James Lincoln David 5206, JLD 5206.
1: Okay. 441.
2: 306, sir. You can have me. I'm right there.
3: 4521, clear 125.
1: 41. Okay. Can you please hold us out? Add us a 491.
3: Copy.

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1: 51. 4551, country, you're clear. Heavy in and out on LRC Invest, Brickhouse Billiards, Burton Road. 4551, copy en route, meeting with employee Tina Krug. 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
0: Can you generate a separate DR for a pick? And can you start an ambulance for a ride up to CPAP, please? 40s female conscious breathing.
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2: Three zero six zero, clear. 3611, your status?
3: What's up?
2: Kevin. Three zero zero, one clear.

0: Can you make notification to ops? We got a tree down through the fence between gates 146 and 147. It's going to be on the side that's directly parallel to I-81 north. I'll be out here with it.
1: Copy.
0: It's about a 40-foot tree, about 30 inches in diameter.
1: Copy.
0: Catastrophic damage to the fence.
2: 531.
3: And unit for a loitering complaint, American Red Cross, the Swigger Road, technically.
2: 531.
0: 4507, number F.
2: No entry to the door. It's on a voicemail, so that you call for it. Gabby.
3: Four five S seven, come in third party from a security company, reporting a unknown age, white male wearing a gray sweater, black hood over his head, light blue jeans, unknown weapons, correction, unknown intoxication, no weapons. You can see this on their video.
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8: 5704 will be a 10-04 last, and you can add us to Red Cross, show us arrived.
2: Charlie units, point of information. He was responding to 7625 High Bridge Road, Food Amelia's apartment, Charlie 11, for 79-year-old female. Heart problem, end of point, 132.
6: 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To Charlie response, 100 Valley Drive.
7: 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On a plate metal freightliner. The DOT is going to be 383-6653.
6: 383-6653. Copy. Jordan Ambulance A1B. Jordan Medicar, Elbers Residence to Charlie Response, Just Means. 100 Valley Drive across the West Main Street. And a 23-year-old female with chest pains at 132.
3: 4552, clear.
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10: Kinderwood and Archer Street in the Village. New York, Lincoln, William Lincoln, 2177. LWL, 2177. I'll be out with one. I'll be all set.
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11: 524.
2: I'll send you this loud, 1815. Barry Brown's calling and he wants to meet in 2H, area that neighboring 3H.
6: And Jordan Medicar responding.
2: Yes, 3402-3404 for a domestic with injuries. Exit 89 on the I-81 ramp, correction, I-481 ramp, Kiffo Road, town of it.
3: 5704, clear.
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10: Service route. 24, got it.
2: 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It's going to be a car structure.
12: 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Exit 89A, ramp to Kirkville Road and the Amazon facility. 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
14: Company is Delaware and Grace. Couple caller, second caller reporting the vehicle is now inside the church. You have Tech 2, 135.
3: He's for injuries after domestic, possibly still in progress.
6: Did Mandy Janik's hair go, name go over the air?
15: 431 on 4.
12: I have a Bobby Janik and a Joshua Janik.
16: 451.
6: I copy. If Mandy's on scene, she's file 5 with us.
5: 451.
12: Copy that. I'll put that in the notes for you, sir.
8: It's going to be an 8 and 10. 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
5: Copy, 135.
15: 431, we got it.
6: Jordan, A1B in responding.
11: 641.
12: Dwayne, units be advised, this is Amanda Janik on scene. She's a file 5 with the state police. Joshua Janik is a file 5 out of the city.
16: 41.
6: Myself and...
3: Man, it's A2 on scene. 4403 long off.
6: 3744 will be clearing up shortly. We'll take that.
16: Copy 431, you need the script.
15: 431, we copy the cancel. 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
11: Fire control, Bridge Car 2 responding.
6: Yeah, Bridge Car 2 en route.
5: 461, copy. We're back out. Colony turn on. Possible domestic in front of the 2 o'clock store, 801. Burnett Street, Office of Albert and Schneider. Car is reporting a male will not let her out of the vehicle. Purchase comes back to a Samantha LaRock, 137.
15: 631, copy.
12: Yeah, 3402, rev, 137.
15: 431, we're able and up on that. Did you have a description of the vehicle?
12: 3611, 3101, clear.
5: Negative.
15: Copy, we're able.
11: 4522.
5: 4522. 137.
15: 441, hold us out. What's they got?
12: 4201, perfect.
5: Copy, 61, you can cancel.
9: Okay, this is a 4. 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
3: Wait, it's 3 on scene. 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Meeting with Donna Mitchell. 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Jordan Medicare, arrived.
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9: 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We heard him.
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7: Copy.
6: 41, clear. Back in the US, 142.
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8: 4521.
12: 5-3 on this, 4 and 10.
13: 3910 to DeWitt. I got units if you need them.
4: Sure, new one, I'm seeing.
6: 5-4, clear.
7: Copy. Nobody to meet with. 6th floor hallway, 550 South Clinton. Supposed to be approximately 4 people, males and females, arguing in the hallway, possibly getting ready to fight.
5: 3400, copy. I'll let you know here momentarily.
11: Control the 3401. Air 1 is heading your way.
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11: K98, are you guys all set?
8: 4521. Is there any plate details or make and model?
11: 2-3-4-0-1.
4: Negative.
5: 0-1.
11: I have everyone heading your way. K98 is requesting to see if you guys need him.
4: Use 5 right.
5: If he's available, we'll take him. 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
11: Control K98, I'll add you.
3: Copy, you can add me. Thank you.
7: Copy. Just be advised, the first caller on the car structure over there also called in on this, and just he said he saw a muzzle of a gun. He didn't say where, though.
9: Come.
7: 61 arrived.
9: 524.
7: 524.
11: If the caller doesn't want to meet and it's just people arguing, you can just make it a 7 for now. Security is there. They'll call if they need us.
7: Copy.
8: We need 2 arrived.
7: 594 arrived.
8: 644, do you need a plate yet?
7: Negative.
8: New York, Lima, Victor, Lima.

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1: TA's going to try to call back, see if he has a description.
2: 651, looks like we got a big group over here on Bradley.
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0: 4-5-0-2, if I call, it's going to end my courtesy transport. Ending mileage is going to be 4-2-0-4-2.
1: 148.
2: Yeah, airwatch tow around there, and Rouse, is there any update?
3: According to witnesses.
1: 4-5-2-1 and 5-1 arrived.
3: Control Air 1, according to witnesses, the male was last seen heading northbound through the woods towards Roberts.
2: Copy, thanks. Does the male live in the area over there, or?
3: I'll check with the insurance.

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0: Just confirm me what they said. Witness sounds like probably headed north, parallel with Roberts, like behind the houses. We got a drone up right now at 200 feet.
3: 631.
1: 631.
2: Copy, thanks.
3: Putnam is negative. Roland and Bradley, we got evidence of fireworks. That's all we got so far.
1: Copy. Right where the loud complaint was.
3: Uniform.
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2: Go ahead. Just to let you know, we're going to have fun while the truck is.
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0: 6-1, you say Stone Course?
1: 4-5-2-2.
2: 4-5-2-2.
3: Yeah, it's 28 Stone Court. Neighbors beat him up. He's asking for an ambulance. They also threatened to go get a gun when they went in the house.
0: Copy, we'll be clearing up shortly.
3: Copy.
1: Copy my notes. Make this an intox and clear to 6.
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2: I'll take Manly up on their offer. If they got one, you can just slide over and help us with a perimeter. Maybe at the entrance to Amazon.
5: 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I'll start that way.
4: 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Do you have that?

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0: 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Did they see him enter the woods closer to 481 or the Amazon parking lot?
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0: Spoke to our truck driver. 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He's going to contact his boss. I know he's okay. 6 and 10, please.
1: Copy.
3: 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Where would you guys like me to start, or where was he last seen?
4: Three 4 0 1, last seen off Kirkville Road, about 200 yards to the west of the Amazon building. You'll see his Jeep there on the side of the road. Probably start there and see if you track from there.
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1: 31.
4: Continue to hold us out, and this to a fire risk complaint, and we'll be in our stone court.
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3: Received.
1: Copy. 28 Stone Court. Your caller's Michael Boyette. He's supposed to be outside. So the neighbors beat him up. He's got some facial injuries. They went into the house next door at 330 Tully Street, threatening to get a gun when they were going inside.
4: Wonderful. Thank you.
5: Four, five, four, my mistake. Can you clear me a 10? Send me the CMS on James.
6: 617.
1: Copy.
6: 617. I'm going to just address that loud on South Salina.
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0: 主持人朝王天运的 one four summarize.
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2: Hey, is it possible Berkeley apartment above the community's call 300 Robinson Street?
1: 1-4, copy a near reg.
0: 441 hold zone.
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2: Copy. So the McNeely's Pop apartment above, meeting with the Matthew Cannon. Part of that sounds like someone is trying to break him. Believes it's a Michael, unknown last 35-year-old white male, ongoing issues with this male. I know weapons, caller is porn, he is intoxicated. 204.
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4: 7923, the disturbance is at 5100 Hybrid Street. It'll be apartment 40. The 20s black male, 20s black female arguing. I think she's banging on a white male, though.
7: 4501 out for maintenance.
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0: 3401, air 1.
1: Go ahead. We got a couple of our patrol cars up near Myers Road, right between us and 41, which you're supposed to be the line here. I don't know if you can see anything. It's going to be right to your pitch bucket.
8: Air 1, you're unreadable. All right.
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1: Copy.
6: 2-2, we're in the 6500 block of Benedict, between 41. I got some movement in the woods, some crackling. I wonder if you guys can check it out.
8: Copy. We'll check it out.
9: 5-3-1, I'm out on the loud end, sorry.
1: Copy. K-9-8, that might be me. I'm by some structures all the way in deep in the woods.

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1: Hold on, sir.
0: 6 and 10.
1: At 208. K-9 to arrive.
2: 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He's on something, so...

0: Unit Air 1, we're getting a good heat signature just south of the house at 6451 Pheasant Road.
1: 461, you're in 5, full drive, 209.
0: It's very hard to tell if it's going to be a person or not. If someone wants to go over there, check it out.

0: Erewhon, it's south of the house at 6451 Pheasant Road. There's the intersection of Pheasant and Benedict. It's just north of that and directly in the center. It's hard to tell if it's going to be a person or not, though. We're going to keep looking around.
1: AES for trespassing, Star Park Apartments. On their advice, State Fair Boulevard.
2: .431, you can clear this to 41 and we'll take it. We've got 491 with us.
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1: Copy, Star Park Apartments, 135 State Fair Boulevard. Me and with Larry Bell, Port Anthony Stadium, 340s, light skin, black male.
4: Unit 661.
5: K98-1, we were making our way north along that fence line towards Benedict. He was on a track, so there's some ground disturbance in there.
6: Go ahead.
0: K98-1, we copy.
1: Trespass from the property is currently at apartment 214. Colors born, he does have trespass paperwork. No weapons seen, possible intoxication. So that he is known to have a handgun, no weapons seen today, 211.
4: She called back again from West Madison and said that he is supposedly standing in the driveway at 242 West Madison right now.
2: 431, we got it.
6: Copy, myself and 617 are out.
4: Copy. And she gave dark-colored baseball hat, dark-colored t-shirt, and black pants.
6: We got it.
7: Diaz, what's the street just north of it? Is it Ostrander or am I way off?
6: It's Ostrander.
7: Alright, I'm going to go to Ostrander.
6: Copy.
1: 3302, copy your property check.
2: 601.
4: 601.
2: Stone Court's a 6, run right to Madison.
4: Copy.
6: 61, I'm pulling up.
4: Person. 617, all right.
1: Any other first suspicious person just occurred, Horseshoe Island Road, 10 o'clock?
2: Three, four, zero, one, air one.
0: Go ahead.
6: 4592.
2: You should see a group of us to the south of that building you were calling out earlier at the Pheasant. How much more farther south do we need to go to get to that heat sink?
6: Successful.
1: 431 arrive, 213.
4: Go ahead.
0: So I see your vehicle on the road there. If you keep driving south, I'll tell you when to stop.
1: 91 also arrived.
6: I'll be at 242 West Madison. I have him saying he's behind the house.
4: Reese, let us get us back to our vehicles. Copy. 34, I'm out. Person.
1: 4552, suspicious person just occurred. Meeting with Tom Latre, 9319 Horseshoe Island Road near Bonset Road. Callers reporting out black male, unknown age. They came on the caller's property and was jiggling their car handles. And then when asked to leave, he did, but he left very suspiciously. Unknown direction of correction, he was heading towards Bonstead on foot just before a calling. Unknown clothing description, unknown weapons or intoxication. Copy and route, 213.
6: Can I do? Clear me a 10, Amby.
4: Copy.
0: Okay, well, I see you guys on the side of the house. If you guys keep walking south directly from there, it's probably about 100 yards, and then you're going to have to go west into the tree line. I don't think it's going to be a person, but if you guys want to check it out, you can.
2: Research.
1: 3202, property check.
2: 441, Noberg.
1: Where is he? Noberg.
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5: 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Is he on his way to this?
0: Error 1. to the witness. Do you guys think he made it all the way over across Benedict or like Pheasant Road is and stuff, or?
2: Channel 4, Canyon 2. 3401. Where the patrol car was in front of the house you called out, a little ways further north, there's another set of patrol cars. We were hearing something off to the west side of that, but couldn't see anything.
0: Howdy. Thanks.
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2: 27.
3: K98, what's trying to raise her?
1: Nova 6, off the air. 215.
2: Fermiona, make your way over here, says Manlius call. Or do I call? 27, can you swing over to the pumps across the street? I believe K92 might be out of their vehicle. They're looking for K92 out in DeWitt.
1: 3-0-2.
6: 6-1, I got me on
3: out. Sure. I'm being routed to the time lab regarding this.
8: Sure. Dispatch, add me.
1: 411.
8: Can't be that, sir.
1: Copy.
2: Copy.
8: 3923, copy, please.
2: Good.
1: Yeah, 411. 6-1, just me.
8: New York, Mary, David, Tom, 2006. MDT, 2006. We got nothing showing so far, just want to try to call back.
2: Recent 215. Copy that.
1: 411. Okay, for mall security advice, bird alarm at Dix.
9: Yes, please.
1: Copy.
2: 27, you can disregard K92, answer up on 3.
8: Copy.
1: 441, clear back in the last 216.
2: 4301, copy your stop. Stand in a second.
3: Control the 3400. 3400. I have a verbal domestic holding. The caller is originally wanting to ride into the city. Do you want me to TOT that or hold that?
10: We're going to be unable to respond right now, so you have to TOT.
2: Copy that, sir. Thank you.
1: 461, clear. 217.
2: Okay, quite clear. Control the 3923.
8: 3923.
2: Come on, John, call back.
8: Copy, we'll check for a few more minutes.
2: Appreciate it.
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0: 5705, I got shop northbound 695 near Haran.
1: Hey everyone, the wait units that were at the house at 6451 Pheasant.
0: Sure, reserve two.
1: Chance you guys are still there on foot.
0: We're close to the residence. 4380, clear.
2: Wave 3 is at the hospital, 2 weeks.
3: 451, can I get the DR please?
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6: Enzo Engineer received.
3: Copy, thanks.
1: Okay, yeah, there's an in-ground pool in the backyard. If you go to the southwest corner and you keep walking west and a little bit south in the woods, we're going to heat signature over there as well. It appears that it's moving, but it's very hard to tell if it's a person or actually moving or not just because the trees are so thick there.
5: 431, 491, your status?
0: 31, cross it.
5: Copy.
1: It appears like it looks like it could be something laying down there. If you guys can go check that out.
0: 0-0-2, problem.
2: 3-2-0-2, clear, 219.
6: 2-2-0-1 for clarification. You said southwest into the woods or southwest in the backyard?

0: into the woods. If you go to the back corner, the southwest corner of the pool, you keep walking west into the woods, and then just a tiny bit south. There's a good heat signature. It looks like it could be something laying down there, but it's very hard to tell again, cause, just because of the tree coverage there.
1: 00201. This area is all fenced in.
2: 4521, 4551, switch over to channel 3.
0: Alright, I see you guys. If you guys keep walking south, and then it'll just be right there on your right.

0: Against my fire, you must respond at 1425 South Salinas. There's going to be a 3-year-old difficulty breathing.
1: Still going to be a little bit south of you guys there. Looks like it just got... Yeah, just keep going south. It'll be like right in front of you.
2: 3-4-7, copy. Let us know if it starts moving.
0: 431, we got one in custody.
3: 221.
1: Air 1, looks like it was a deer laying down there under the bushes. It just got up and started running away from you guys. Sorry about that.
0: 455195. I copy on 3. You sound a little busy right now.
4: Mini 8. Unconscious person. 1445 South Salina Street, West Park Apartments. 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
6: It's 4521-4551. It's a verbal domestic at the extended stay in America, right outside. He was a Jaden Vance McEwen. Says he was in an argument with his ex-girlfriend, Gabriel Williams. 21-year-old light-skinned female, no weapons, colors, intoxicated.

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0: General 4 units on fire formation, fire department responding for general fire alarm activation, Community General Hospital, 4900 Broad Road, Tunnel, Winoga, and flight 223.

0: Meal Fire, the Fire Alarm Community Hospital, 4900 Broad Road, across of Elgin Drive and South Ave. Toronto Meal is coming as a general fire alarm and smoke detector activation. 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
1: Unit Air 1, we're getting a good heat signature up where he initially took off in the woods. If the patrol car that's still on Kirkville Road drives a little west and stops, we can tell you where to enter the woods and then walk northbound, and that'll be a heat signature. It does look like it could be a person laying down in the woods there.
2: 617, clear.
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0: 2400, is there a unit that can come over here and check that out?
4: Engine 3026.
1: Air 1, just give us one more sec. We're going to try to hit it with a light, make sure it's not here before we send you guys in. Just give us one more minute, we'll let you know.
5: 2402, 200, we're going to be heading that way.
0: Copy.
2: Hang out with 524, physical domestic, 416 Ellis Street.
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0: Gabby, 531-524, 3416 Ellis Street, upstairs apartment, Point Lexington, East Tennessee. Toya Collins was a caller, said her husband just beat her up. It's going to be a Glenn Collins, 47-year-old white male.
1: 531, copy. I'm coming from Matt.
2: 3923, control.
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0: Here, on disregard, it's just going to be another deer. We're going to keep searching the area. The trees are very thick, so it is hard to tell if there is going to be a deer laying down or a person. So I'll let you know if we see anything else.
1: 5-3-5-2-4, just be advised. I got a 49-year-old Glenn Collins. He's got a different address, showing 32 firearm dangerous resist.
2: There was a copy.
3: There you go, Cabby. I'm pretty sure I'm familiar.
1: Cabby.
4: 3802
1: arrived. 3060,
5: clear. Control the delete units. There was a male, a white male reported walking past TTM Technologies, last name wearing shorts and a red shirt, heading eastbound, in case it's possibly related to this.
4: 461.
0: 461. Is there an address for that?
4: 5701, clear. Attention all units. EMS responding to a near fainting episode. The First Street Apartments in Tulip Street, Liverpool. For a 78-year-old female, conscious and breathing, 229.
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7: 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Same indicators, the last alarm, 229.
8: 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The victim does state there was clothes in the car, so he could have grabbed a change of clothes out of there.
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0: Thanks.
1: 531, all the previous calls are showing 414 Ellis.
10: Car 2 responding.
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11: 3404 to control. 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

0: 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I'm just not sure if it's gonna be the same one involved.
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1: Four five five two and 537.
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1: 233. 302
0: clear. Dog Hill, engine 3 to fire control. Dog Hill, engine 3. We've investigated. It's just smoking in the bathroom. We think there's fire.
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5: 306, I got your stuff. Canton and... Tapping 5704, I got your stops. We go in Willowbrook.

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0: Copy, thank you, sir. Four three zero one zero two for a hang up call, possibly a verbal domestic. 201 Darrow
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4: Go ahead.
0: Control. 430-4302. It's a hang up call, possibly a verbal domestic. 201 Darrow, I have off the second or third. Andre Cardardo calling stated there was something involving his sister. Got annoyed with questions and hung up on the call taker. He's not answering his phone.
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3: I know it's tough, but 6355, that second house on Roberts, we had a lot of interest in the back heading north. There's a metal fence back there and some clear paths and trails with bridges. We had some luck going that way, but it just got too thick for us, and I don't know if you guys will have much of a visual either.
0: 5704, send more units. We're going to have a firearm recovery and one in custody.
6: 3614, Craig, I made an arrow.
4: 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Yeah, we're checking over there right now. I'll let you know if we see anything. Thank you.
0: Okay.
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7: 3923 will be on at 42D, Delta.
0: 306, sir, clear.
8: 4552, code 6, Henry.
5: 5704, how many more units do you want?
3: 3922-3401.
0: Just one or two would be fine.
3: Okay, two clear.
5: You want the air or are you all set?
0: 3401.
3: 531, right.
2: A little bit of blood trail coming from the car. There's also some blood in the car, so he's definitely got a laceration. I think the witness said it was on his radar.
5: Receive. K92, can you have me back to the Meadowbrook call, please? And I'm going to be en route to DPS on College, please.
2: Before we got one running southbound. Turn around!
0: Copy.
5: 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One running.
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0: Copy.
3: 04, you can slow your units down. 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
11: Nova 4, meet the police on scene, 7753 Oswego Road, cross street of Willowbrook Drive and Rosewood Place. They have a Looks like they have somebody there with a taser deployed. In the Morris Corners Fire District, 240 hours.
0: 45, 24 and 25. It was originally a call for EMS Nature Unknown. Now physical domestic, 110 Mays Drive, off Leopold Boulevard and Rufus Circle. It's originally a female screaming with an open line. Provide the address. And now we're getting a report that there's a physical domestic involving an intoxicated female. And the caller is less than cooperative. I'll get you further as I get it.
12: 5705. We'll start up towards Mays.
0: Okay, happy.
13: 651.
14: Can you clear me a 6 off this and send me my pardon complaint, please?
13: Gabby.
12: 531.
13: 531.
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0: very PIC client. It's outside of St. Joe's. It's called in via 988 for a Sharon, unknown age, unknown race, female, saying that she felt homicidal, wanted to burn down the hospital for turning her away, was last seen out of CPAP, walking towards Salina, females intoxicated, perjurious, possibly a Sharon Thomas, possible signal 44, TA's on with a CPAP security, now to try to get further, 242.
1: 61, copy. 451, clear me a 10, I can take my half on that.
0: Got it.
2: Fire control to Nova 4, early on scene, they are all set, you can cancel.
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0: Received.
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0: 431, your status?
3: 5701, arrive.
5: All set. We've got an adult male on board and route to the book. Sergeant's aware.
0: Received.
6: K9 2 and 651 arrived. 4521.
3: 4521.
6: No domestic occurred. Clear out of 7. Male is just looking for the nearest shelter for a bed for the night. So I'll make a assist to a citizen. Clear out of 6.
7: Control 4524.
3: Copy.
7: 7923, copy, clear. 2-4, I've got another disturbance call coming in. Stateford Boulevard plotting 1B Cedarwood Boulevard. 5705 has almost arrived on the initial. Do you want to divert?
1: No, affirmative. You can show me here.
4: 5701, mark left recovery.
1: 306 there, I'm right behind him. You can have it.
3: Weapon recovery at 244.
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0: 451461 is going to be a 39-year-old black female, unknown clothing description. Security stated they went and tried to talk to her to get her to come in to be seen, however, could not find her.
6: 651, clear.
7: Copy, 24-3060 for 10. It's an open line with a disturbance. Plotting 1B Bravo, Cedarwood Boulevard, off of State Fair and Idlewood. It's an open line with yelling. Chair showing Lara Laney.
4: 5701, mark firearm recovery.
3: I copy.
1: Anyone got it?
8: It's 4 control, you mark me out on scene.
1: 3001, you can also add me to the state for both of our
6: 5-1, right.
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7: Copy, now reporting it's going to be domestic with injuries.
3: 3821, log off.
2: Nova 6, off the air. 245.
1: 3-0-3, control. What apartment number was it?
6: 524, right.
0: 54, clear, 245.
3: 2-way.
1: Thank you.
4: 49189 to the building for a case.
0: Copy.
4: 441, hold us out. Edit to the mental.
0: Copy.
7: It's going to Cedarwood Boulevard. The call taker updated to the generic address. If you're looking for it, it's going to be the first parking lot off of Idlewood Boulevard on the northeast side of the road.
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7: Hey, I'm not sure why the call taker updated to the generic address. 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
7: 6-0, looking at your AVL, it's going to be southeast of your location. It's going to be the last parking lot on your left-hand side as you work back towards Idlewood Boulevard.
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0: 7959. We just have Mudge Drive and Rinaldo Boulevard North is across streets. Rebecca Woods is your caller, who sounds TIC. Said she walked into her grandson's room and saw someone in the window. Wasn't sure if they were coming in or out. And then said the subject jumped out the window when she saw them.
1: Okay, thank you.
0: The subject was left towards the back of the house wearing a black jacket. No further description.
1: Yes, I'm there. I have your status. 4-4. What's your show also?
2: 0-1-5.
1: Well, 4. Clear me a 10 off this. You can add me to 5705 school. Okay.
3: 531-247.
4: 631.
5: 631.
4: Dalton on board and read to the book. Starting 11, Sergeant Swear.
1: Copy.
0: Three two zero one zero two. No weapons, unknown intoxication.
1: Sorry, 705, I got charged.

0: 3-0-2 clear. GBAC-4, you're responding. It's going to be apartment B as in boy, 249.
1: 4619, 249.
2: 594, I'll be heading to the building. I'll still be open for calls.
3: Copy.
2: Control, we arrive at the state.
3: Copy.
1: Yes, on point of information, area of Lodi and James for a suspicious vehicle for a black Lincoln that was following the car unknown reg. Does not wish to meet. Just worried that they're following people in a direction of travel in the vehicle. 249. 441 arrived. 249. 51 arrived.
4: Air 1 to the unit at the house on Roberts.
3: 01.
5: 4301 control.
0: 4301 on 5.
5: 306 control, you got an apartment yet? 4301 control.
4: I'm getting a good heat signature, just west of you guys in the woods, probably like 50 yards in the woods. If you guys are willing to walk in there, I can try to direct you to them. If you follow the driveway all the way back, keep going west. There's a good heat signature in there. It's just, again, hard to tell if it's going to be a deer or not. You hit it with a light and it hasn't moved, so it's up to you guys.
5: 454, slow engine.
1: Copy,
3: 250. 3060, that's a negative. The phone plot is showing on the south side of the building. Not sure if she's actually going to be standing outside. There was a note that she was locked in the apartment, but not sure if that's the entire building or...
5: 3-4 are on copy, we'll check it out.
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1: Copy.
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7: 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I believe it's apartment 23, but the door is locked.
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5: 4301 control, 610 please.
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5: 22 negative. We're just going to hold this position waiting for the K9.
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1: Copy 406 Elm Street, 406 Elm between Holly House, Lincoln Park Drive. Me and Milo Packer upstairs apartment. Born 2 minutes ago, her child's father, Laron Robinson, 44-year-old black male, punched car in the face. She is requesting the ambulance, bleeding from the mouth. Conscious breathing, male in a light-colored SUV, unknown direction of travel, no weapons, unknown intoxication, possible 32 armed resist for male, 252.
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10: K9 8 there, when we close to that source.
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4: Airline, yeah, you guys weren't far. You keep walking westbound. You'll come up on it. It's looking more and more like a deer, but it could possibly be a person.
10: Copy. We came through this trail earlier.

So where are you guys right now? It's going to be directly east of you. If you walk into the woods east, it'll be right there. Probably about 20 yards, maybe. That's where we're getting the heat signature from.

0: Heroin, looks like it was gonna be a deer. 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Sorry about that.
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0: Heroin, we're not coming up with anything else. We're gonna be clear to 10 if you guys are all set with us.
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1: 6-1, can you go again? You're low volume. 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
1: 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Good evening.

0: Yes, point possible impacts. 915 James Street, James Park East. Supposed to be a white-skinned black female, possibly intoxicated, driving a red SUV about to pull out on a James Street at 257.
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3: 2-4, we're all set here.
1: Reese.
4: Yes, point of information. Fire responding to 311 David Drive off Ruth Road, Town of Clay, for carbon monoxide alarm. End of point, 259.
3: Sorry, Syracuse. Carbon monoxide alarm, 311 David Drive.
4: 3-6-4-4 clear. 4-5-2-2-4-5-5-2-5-7-0-1, your status.
3: Sorry, Syracuse. On a carbon monoxide alarm, 311 David Drive, between Kmar Drive and Ruth Road. No illness reported, TAC 3.
1: 5704, copy of transport.
4: Good, sir.
1: One mail from stop location, SP Lysander, starting 60624.
4: Four, five, two, six. Proceed, sir. 0300.
1: 26.
4: Units 4522, 4552, 5701. Your status.
5: 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Command, animal complaint invest. 31 Country View Terrace, Country View Apartments, off West Max Turnpike. Name was Taylor Varillo.
2: Copy.
6: 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We'll be en route to SP Lysander with 04.
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0: Ainsford, do you have a complaint? The Golf on Old Liverpool Road, Tennis Line.
3: 4528, go.
2: 4521.
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1: 641, clear.
2: Yeah, that 5808 Mondor Drive with New York King Boy Nora 4598, unoccupied.
3: Copy.
0: 4521, 4551, it's a juvenile complaint at the Golf, 500 Old Liverpool Road off Keller's Lane, Lakeview Terrace, Tennessee Line. No one may call it. There's a group of juveniles behind the gas station with bags and bikes, concern for safety, recent break-ins in the area.

0: course I did too. I mean, correction, just claim me a 10 and you got me that juvenile complaint.
1: See if I ever got a 10. Four five two two four five two one. Every both in row 3 0 3 4 5 5 1 row.

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0: Yeah,

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0: 306.

0: Search incident is a possible suicide attempt, 107 Eureka Street. First caller stated that they heard someone screaming in the house next door at 109, that they were bleeding out. Not saying it was a female that cut herself. We got a second call from 108 that also said the female next door was screaming that she had cut her wrists. It's going to be a 20s female. AMR staging.
1: 41, we copy.
2: 431, you can hold us out. 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
4: 531, clear.
5: Affirm.
4: 3412, same traffic.
5: Receive. Unit 4528, status. I have you both added. 307.
3: All set.
5: 307.
0: Thirty-one and 41. It looks like the neighbors are with her now. She cut herself on the window climbing into the house.
6: 452, I'm all set here. You want to arrive at 79?
2: 31, we copy, thanks.
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0: 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Four 31, was AMR staging for this?
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0: Copy, they have it.
1: Copy. Do we have the actual address?
0: We're going to be at 109 Eureka.
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1: 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Let me check.
0: 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We don't need them.
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0: 531-644. Physical domestic again at 416 Ellis Street, 416 Ellis Street, upstairs apartment. Previous year's history shows 414. Off of Lexington Ave, caller's a Tia Collins. Be regarding her husband, Glenn Collins, 47-year-old white male, possible 32s. He's being physical. She's uncooperative again. Says that there is a gun in the house, but she doesn't know where it is and hasn't been seen today. He's wearing a gray t-shirt, red Nike swoosh on the front, and blue shorts. Have you on at 318?
1: 531, copy. You need to come outside. 344, I got.
2: Jordan Medicar out there.
3: 5705 control.
0: 617 arrived.
4: 5705.
3: Not a domestic. It's going to be an intox. Clear to 15.
4: 318.
5: KF5, can you add cells?
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0: 617.
1: Go ahead.
0: We have another call at that residence. It looks like the female's calling back again, saying that the male's actually Robert Moyer, and they can hear the male yelling in the background. Are you all set there?
2: Yeah, I think I'll be good.
3: 6-4, you can hand me that. I'm close.
0: Copy, 321.
4: .441.
5: 441.

0: I'm going to send you the disoriented 241 Nichols Ave off of Northwood. Previous calls look like it's going to be Kimberly Hill. Looks like she might have a brain tumor history. She said she doesn't know who she is, where she is, says she wants to go for a walk, just to try and maybe hold on to her until AMR or fire gets up there.
1: 41, Gabby. 46 Wayne can hold us out, we got it.
0: Gabby, 41, you disregard. I'll send you your attempt file on it.
1: 41, copy.
2: Five 31 arrived. 10 5 scene traffic. 641 arrived. 431.
1: Good. Code 8 AMR, we'll be back on our previous out of the building.
3: Four 551. That's why I notified city, but at Sam's on Wolf Street, large gatherings, fireworks going off, and possibly a start is going on.
4: Lower 32, Section 8 clear.
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1: Copy.
2: 617. Who called?
1: Control to 455, I'll let the city know, thank you so much.
3: Rakia Tyler.
2: Can you have that individual open the door for me so I can talk to her?
3: Copy.

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1: 441.
0: PVC. It's going to be a 6-foot image. You're going to send us back our attempt stolen.
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1: Units point of information, EMS assigned to the Marriott Residence Inn on Yorktown Circle. Room 113 for a 21-year-old male, allergic reaction, end of point, 325. And 3201, 3202, your status?
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0: 4-1, right?
1: Six 617, the call taker had already disconnected. 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Are you out with them?
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0: 61. We got the male roommate on the phone now. He confirmed the address. She's still there at 241.
1: 461, copy. We'll be in room 241.
0: Copy. Port 51, clear.
2: Three 922, man, lead units at 10.
3: 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Post 67 to Dayton quarters.
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He's ambulance starting East 4, no response from East 5. Alert reaction Delta response 6420 Yorktown Circle. Russell O'Connor Road South, room 113. 21 minute allergic detection.

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0: Yes, 340-1340-2 for a suicide threat. Hotel Concord, Old Solomon Road, South, Tonsawit. 01.
1: 02. Six 17 clear.

0: 454, you can send me that loud complaint on Wolf Street.
1: 340-340-2, it's a suicide threat, Hotel Concord, 6605 Old Calvin Road South. Off your town circle, the Tom DeWitt, meet with Patricia Brown, will be an employee. You can be going to room 113. Staff stating that there's a male here needing assistance, possible mental breakdown.
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1: Received. 3-4-0-1. 3-4-0-2, I have you both around. 338.

3401-3402. You advise this may be at the Marriott. Trying to get information on that right now.

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1: 340-3402, be advised, this is the same call EMS is going to for an allergic reaction. Your discretion.
2: EASE 5.
3: 3401, I'll continue for now. Surges, conduction.
0: EASE 5, we just got another call from patient's parents stating that he's PIC, possibly suicidal. He may be at the Hotel Concord. We're trying to confirm.
3: Job.
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4: K92, we have listed as a fight in progress. DPS is already on scene, says no active fight, and they didn't see one on the CCTV. Can they go ahead and advise?
5: Yes, please.
4: Copy, thank you. 340.
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2: 541.
0: Meet me at the smoke shop at the corner of Morgan and Buckley. I'll get you a reg. Near Ridge, John, Nora, Charlie, 1160.
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1: This is 342.
2: 541, I sent your domestic with injuries and vests. They're going to be transporting to upstate downtown. 342.
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0: Engine, West Unit CMS is responding injury after a fall to the Meadows Apartments, 55 West Brook Hills Drive, Town of Onondaga, 343.
1: East side, we're arrived, staging.
2: Receive, police should just be pulling up now.
3: Six 651 and 641, verbal domestic in progress. It's going to be over at 1445 South Slina Street, 1445 South Slina Street at the West Park Apartments, possibly out in the parking lot now. Originally, it was an uncooperative male with a female in the background who confirmed the relationship, showing chairs history to a Jamar Chandler, who shows 32 armed and resist. We now have Jamar on callback, says that it is regarding a female, Cortina, 33-year-old white female, unknown last name, in a black SUV in the parking lot. He's out front. No weapons, they're both intoxicated, and keeps saying that she needs to go at 343.
1: 651, got it.
4: 641, copy.
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0: 3-8-0-2, I copy your stop. Tulip Street, Asuka Street, Village of Liverpool.
1: Four five two two and 2-4 starting you for a disturbance. It's going to be number 1 Cedarwood Boulevard off of Idlewood Boulevard. Building, looks like B Bravo, apartment 23. Callers reporting screaming and fighting from the apartment. Sounds like a male and a female. Black male, black female, 30s live there. Unknown weapons or intoxication.
3: 5-4-1 arrived.

0: You guys going to Cedarwood? This may be the same place you guys just left.
1: Two, four, that's affirmative.
0: Appreciate
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0: Unit 7, Justine.
1: Unit's point of information, EMS is found in the Allen Meadow Apartments, apartment Juliet 3, for a 56-year-old male, chest pain, under point 349. Unit 2, logged off. Yeah, 340 and 3402 status.
0: UX 7, Justine, Delta Response, 5552 Bear Road, off at Davis Road South, Harris Circle, Allen Meadows, Building J. John, Apartment 3, 56 male with chest pains, North Syracuse Fire District, 349.
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0: 651, I copy your clearance. Insured verbal domestic invest at 202 Landon Ave off of Kirk Ave, the third floor. I'm sure you're familiar. Shamaz Davis, shows also 32s. Have you out at 355?
1: 651, copy.

0: Mini 12. Leaving. 710 North Townsend Street, subway. Between East Laurel Street and Butternut Street. Mini 12. Leaving. 710 North Townsend Street, subway. Between East Laurel Street and Butternut Street.
1: Units out on Cedarwood Boulevard, status.
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0: showing the vehicle registered to Larry Wright. It doesn't give me a date of birth in the registration, but I am showing one in our system, born in 1980, via black male, 32 resist, with a file 5 for trespass out of City of Syracuse.
1: Copy, thank you.
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1: 4526 and 28. 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Put a start for a nitro fire. You got a burger in progress on the nation.
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0: 26. 28.
1: Four, five, 26 and 28. It's going to be 3188 Route 11A on the nation. Caller states they can see via camera someone trying to get into the windows. Put your route to Nitro Fire for now, and we're making notifications.
0: 4-5 LA.
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0: Five 41 and 651, burglar 101 East Ave, across the Salt Springs. It's going to be at the Salas School, showing audible for hall motion, 410.
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0: receive. The last I had was that it was apparently she's seeing this all via camera. Suspect is a younger male was trying to get into the windows. This was going to be the Stephen Cronin residence in Hutchella right there.
1: Where is she calling from?
0: On Rapid SOS, she is plotting at the location. However, per the call takers, initially it sounded like she was possibly in a vehicle, so I don't know if she was driving back. She claims she was on scene the entire time, though.
1: Okay.

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1: Copy.
0: You might get another alarm.
1: Copy, did you want the air?
0: No, thank you.
1: Copy.
2: Three, six, one, four, I got your property check.

45 Alley. Just be advised, I'm looking at the actual plot again from the caller. Caller was actually plotting at the residence in the rear of this 3192, but she did give the 3188.

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1: 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Is Nation Patrol coming down or not?
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0: 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I'm going to have you back up for a loud complaint. 118 Radisson Court, across the Jackson. Nobody to meet with. The advisors, multiple people outside playing loud music. 429.
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2: 4525.
1: If you would, just contact the chief. Have him meet us at the natural fire, please.
3: Cross that.
0: Copy, 431.
2: Copy. They're still working down the list. The initial one that gave approval was out of town. I'll let you know. So you guys all returning to natural fire at this time?
1: We will be, Charlie.
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0: 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Charlie 4552, copy the vehicle repo at the North Station. 4522, I'll take that.
1: 5-2, I'm here. I'll take it.
2: Mini 9. False. 145 Mather Street. Between Burnett Avenue and Holly Avenue. Mini 9. False. 145 Mather Street. Between Burnett Avenue and Holly Avenue.
0: Okay, 4552, I sent it to you. Meet with James Davis.
3: And Mini 9, it's going to be the left door upstairs for a 17-year-old female injured after a fall. At 434.
4: And at 541 and 651.
0: 541.
5: 651.
4: 541 and 651 disturbance. It's going to be in the rear of 19 Maxwell Court, across the Mains Ave. Complaint advised they can hear a male and female screaming. Possible other subjects as well there. No weapons were mentioned. Unknown intact. 434.
6: 45, LA.
0: 541, copy.
7: Oh, wait.
5: 651, got it.
8: Five, two, one, add me.
4: Copy.
6: At this time, no chiefs are available. We're going to try Shenandoah one more time. And one of them did say that the mother-in-law called them and says that someone's knocking on 3139. Any chance you guys are out there?
0: That's the next house north. That was me. And Walter.
6: Crazy.
0: 3923, clear. Unit 441.
5: 441.
0: Burglar alarm, 805 West Genesee Street, Kerner Ford, came in as a west showroom door.
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0: 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They did suggest to call Larry Burke to respond on their behalf. 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In a minute.
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0: West unit, CMS responding, difficulty breathing, 8194 Dexter Parkway, Tunnel, Lysander, 440.

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0: Unit 5708, any other unit, for an assist on a single lady rollover Mackay is a young town of Onondaga.
1: 5708.
0: Five 5708, it's going to be estimated location of 3917 Mackay is between Young and Abbey. It's an Eagle, flipped. Looks like there's possibly everybody's out.

0: KLC 442, single lady rollover, McKaiser Road, Young Road.
1: I'm Doggy Hill Rest, McKaiser Road.
2: May 9 out here.
0: KLC 442, signal lady rollover. In the area, McKay's Road, Young Road, 1 vehicle flip. Everyone's out of the vehicle. Rocky Hill Fire District, 451.
1: Units on the Nation, your status? Rocky Hill Rescue on a signal lady. The 3900 block of McKay's Road, just south of Young Road. Callers reporting a car rolled over. 4 people all out of the vehicle.
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1: 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Three 101, I got you clear.
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0: 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Looks like there were four in the car. 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There's one female with neck pain.
1: 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Crossing Melrose Drive, East Taft Road, unknown age male, down on the ground, unknown status. North Syracuse Fire District, 452.

0: 4551-4522. Person down, South Main Street, Woodbridge Apartments, Village of North Syracuse.
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0: 455-1452. It's going to be outside of 600 South Main Street, 600 South Main, off of Melrose and East Taft. A couple callers on this, stating there's a unknown age, possibly 30s, white male, down on the ground, unknown problem, possibly intoxicated. Now he's possibly going to be awake.
1: 4553, you can send that to me and I'll advise with EMS.
0: 5122, your discretion.
2: 4522, sorry, yeah.
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4: 541, clear, 454.
0: 441.
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4: 651, clear.
2: 442 responding. NAVAC 2, NAVAC 2, got another caller, we were able to wake him up, he's intoxicated. Two deputies are also responding.

0: Churchill 441-442. He's just south of Young Road, Mackay's Road split. He had one female in neck pain. There were three other occupants as well.
1: Nah, I don't know cartooners.
2: I thought you know cartooners.

0: North Zone units, point information, the fire responding. 4 Ethel Court off of Wayne Crest for a carbon monoxide alarm, 457.
1: Fire's corner stations 2 and 4, carbon monoxide alarm, number 4, Ethel Court.

0: Mars Conversations 2 and 4. Carbon monoxide alarm, number 4, Ethel Court, off Lorraine Crescent. No illness reported, TAC 3.
1: Units on the nation status.
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1: Three six one one one four. You going to the Carno Rec Center, 823 State Fair Boulevard off of Pleasant Beach in Stasco. Meeting with a Haley Manowski. It occurred at 811 State Fair Boulevard. It's regarding her ex, Christopher Metcalf, 25, white male. There is an order in place. Yeah, apparently, PD was responded on previous issues with this person.
2: 1-4 copy. Can you check his name and chairs too? See if his warrant's entered yet?
1: Copy.
3: Nova 4, possible arrest, 8200 Rachel Court, across of Vicksburg Place, 43 female, corporate voice, possibly not breathing, unconscious, states male is bed bound, bariatric. Ship Marsh Marsh Fire District, 500.
0: Myers Corner stations 1 and 4. Possible cardiac arrests. 8200 Rachel Court off Vicksburg Place. The 42 female reported to be not breathing.
4: 4522-4521 on a possible cardiac arrest. Rachel Court off of Vicksburg Place, 10 o'clock.
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4: 4522-4521. 8200 Rachel Court. 8200 Rachel Court off of Vicksburg. And the dead end. Caller reporting his 42-year-old wife, possibly not breathing, female's bedbound, morbidly obese, last seen 30 minutes ago.
2: 1-4 copy.
3: Received. Use 5, you're clear. AVAC 7 clear of open quarters.
4: Advise, I am showing a signal 44 for Joshua Nelson on the residence. Still going further.
1: 3614 is arrived.
7: Myers Corner, Car 1. I'll be responding to the CO alarm. If all my apparatus start towards the full arrest, I'll advise on the CO alarm.
0: Copy. Myers Corner units, Car 1 will handle the carbon monoxide alarm. All units respond to the cardiac arrest. 8200 Rachel Court.
1: Unit 5708 arrived.
8: Car 2 to Rachel Court. I have squad 2 respond as well.
0: Yeah.

4552 is clear. Four five five three, is that for me? That's a negative. It's not 4552 is clear.

0: 641.
1: Going far enough.
2: Units on the Nations.
3: 641.
0: Alpha.
2: 503.
0: 631 has one on board. En route to 511 South State Street. I'll be following along with 661.
4: Yeah, it's the Rachel Court. We're attempting to do pre-arrivals in the bed right now.
3: Proceed 504.
5: First one is 7, can you hear me?
4: A 7, you're at 8200 Rachel. 8200 Rachel off of Vicksburg in the dead end.
6: 455, do you same traffic?
4: 52, you're added.

Myers, Corey, is your response status for Rachel Court? Gabby, she's

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3: Water Squad is Carolina, all right, then FL Court for the CO alarm.
4: Copy, car 1, you're on scene of Ethel Court. 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

0: 651-541, incident is a dispute at 1300 South State Street. The Smart Super Saver caller's owner, Jimmy Meir, says an employee, Charlie, unknown last, 30s, black male, is in front of there, refusing to leave. No weapons, no intox. He's wearing a white t-shirt with a picture on the front, approximately 10 other subjects on scene. And now we have another call back from him, says that there's a black SUV that's a Buick and a white Durango and 20 other people outside in front of the doors. Have you out at 513?
1: 651, copy.
2: 541, copy.
3: 521, admin.
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1: General 3 units on a point of information. Fire Department is responding to a carbon monoxide alarm at 511 Butternut Street, 516.
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0: 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Alarm. Carbon monoxide. 511 Butternut Street, Helena Crossing Building. Between North McBride Street and Catherine Street. Truck 2. Alarm. Carbon monoxide. 511 Butternut Street, Salina Crossing Building. Between North McBride Street and Catherine Street.
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0: Michelle is 84B at the hospital. TLC 442 entered the hospital.
1: One four, mark one custody.

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1: Roger.
0: 25, you can clear me and fill me out, log only detail across, please.
1: Got that.
0: Yeah, 4-5 LA Control.
1: Go ahead.
0: All units are off the nation. LA code 10.
1: Proceed, sir. 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
0: 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I'm going to be headed to the building.
1: Copy that. 521.

0: 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They spoke to someone on scene, possibly activation from intense beam burn.
1: Truck 2, repeat.
0: Spoke to someone on scene. They believe the activation is possibly due to incense beam burn.

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0: 631. 1 mile from the Carnell back to the PD for processing.
2: Yeah, we covered that assault that just came in. It's going to be a PIC complaint pool. We'll check it out quick.
1: 525.
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0: Taxi one arrived.
1: Truck two, we don't have a number for the apartment. 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
1: Yeah, he wants to know nothing to the police. He just managed to do a medical call and have a murder up and all. He's waiting for him on 20th Stone Court.
0: Copy, will do.

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1: 148, mark me out of PD.
0: Racy 5-3.
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0: 631, I have to have you back out again for this disturbance at 627 Gifford Street. It says outside, anonymous caller. It's from a plot only. They hear a lot of commotion and arguing. It sounds possibly physical with poor people involved. At a 532.
1: We back.
0: 631, right?

0: 4526 to control.
1: 4526.
0: 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Thank you.
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0: Number 4, can we get a timestamp, please?
1: 5:34.
0: Thank you.

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0: 45-24 and 45-28 also. Soon as a stabbing, Sequoia Drive at Ball Road reports that someone stabbed their neighbor, possibly stabbed in the face. I'm still getting notes on it.
1: 4551, if I'm closer than 24, I can start.
2: Onondaga Hill, report of a possible stabbing, Sequoia Drive at the intersection of Ball Road. Callers reporting that their neighbor was a notification for DLC being Sequoia Drive and Ball Road.
0: Stand by.
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2: 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Possibly going to be in front of 58 Ponderosa Drive.
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7: 631, your status.
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7: Copy, 537.
2: 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Sequoia Drive and Ball Road. Caller reporting stabbed neighbor in the face, fighting with them. They were possibly at 58 Ponderosa Drive, apartment 3. Male has a machete and a kitchen knife. Onondaga Hill Fire District, 537. Waves 2 and Waves 1 logged on.
0: Yeah, it's going to Sequoia. One involved is possibly a 30s black male. This may be at 58 Ponderosa Drive. Possibly apartment 3 that the male back into Travis, unknown last. Said the male has a machete and a kitchen knife and a pocket knife on him.
4: 651.
1: 45 Elliott, at me.
7: 651.
0: 45 Elliott, receive.
1: 4522.
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8: 651, can I have a sergeant to channel 7 for a notification?
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2: 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Starting waves 2 for the stabbing, Square Drive and Ball Road.
0: Victim should be at the intersection.
8: 26, he's not at the intersection.
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2: 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Stabbing, Square Drive, Ball Road. Or seeing fighting neighbors. Stabbed him in the face. He's a 30s black male. Possibly a 58 Ponderosa Drive. Stating neighbor was chasing him with a machete. Caller has a cut on himself. Possibly two victims. On the fire district. 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
0: Units on Sequoia, it's possibly the suspect that's going to be walking to the intersection, and I do just get a personal injury at 58 Sequoia, possibly the victim.
8: McElroy behind you.
1: Yes, him.
7: 651 arrived.

0: Fire Toronto Hill units responding to Ponderosa Drive. The police are on scene in the area. And we just got a call from 58 Sequoia Drive. The reporter 38 male with a personal injury to the face. We believe that will be your victim.
1: Iowa Rescue 1, we're right in the area. We're going to be stationed near the entrance.
0: Yeah, I'll be Rescue 1.
2: Northwest car 3 and 1.
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6: 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Where the other party went to, seeing a fall for...
7: 27, all rescues right behind me, they were good diners.
4: Well, the man is no longer responding. Nothing on the MVP.
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0: 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Getting a second call from somebody on the second floor reporting smoke in the hallway.
7: What's the name of the caller?

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3: 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Liverpool car 4 under to the scene.

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6: Northwest car 3M arrived. We got an update showing 3.5-story wood frame multi unit apartment building. The commanding can switch me to 5.
0: 4521's arrived. Advise on the air.
4: Looks like it was someone over from South Coast apartment 414.
2: Copy, car 3, you're on scene. 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
0: 4-5 LA control. 547.
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5: 4-5 LA, go ahead.
0: Is it just the one caller, Tyler, and then the other party calls well?
2: Northwest engine 41 en route. Units responding to Legacy Drive for the police, possibly burned food, apartment 414.
5: The initial dispatch for the stabbing was just the one call, Tyler. The second call was a fall at 58 Sequoia, possibly going to be the other half. And that was Tyanisha Porter.
1: Northwest car 2-7-C.
0: Number for that, and apartment number.
2: Copy that, 61. 110, 547. Northwest car 2 on scene. Slava, engine 11 in route.
5: The second one, the false call, was Tyanisha Porter. Phone number 427-4145. And it just lists 58 Sequoia Drive, 58 Sequoia.
2: Northwest ladder in route.
0: Copy, most likely it'll be below apartment 7. If we have 2 units, check that. He may be injured as well.
7: 631, just to make you aware, we have a caller down the street at 525 Gifford Street saying they woke up to the Ring camera going off and they saw a 30s Hispanic female with a white shirt.

0: in his 30s, a known race male wearing unknown. We're on her porch, and they walk to the back of her house. They heard the female screaming, possibly intoxicated. Sounds like it might be related to your call.
1: 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We're all set.
0: Copy. 540.
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2: There are two units in the Sequoia call that can check for the apartment below number 7.
4: 24 Mal in room 707.
5: 4524, just about there.
2: Cabby. Is there another unit that can free up and go over with 24 to that?
4: 3001 control.
2: 3001.
4: Can't confirm. No active fire at this time.
2: Cabby.
3: 491 clear.
5: Copy. 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Northwest light earned.
6: 3801B, long end. 3202 is clear.
0: Any unit with 531?
5: 455, we're going to be rapid flight.
6: Cabinet.
5: 521, I'll go.
2: 4-5, 2-6, 2-7, or 2-8, are one of you available to go over with 24?
5: Where's 24-F?
2: He's just pulling up now. He's responding to check the apartment that's below number 7.
0: Copy, 531 and 521. It's a Berg in progress. It's 428 Westmoreland Ave, 428 Westmoreland off of Lexington. Caller is a James Singleton. So that there's a female on the line, so correction, that's just the caller ID name. So that someone just climbed through the window and then received a hang up. Have you got 551?
6: 3402, you have a traffic complaint on Vest.
7: Yeah, 2728, have you got that?
3: 461 clear.
6: 4553 is arrived.
8: K92, you can have me that.
0: Copy.
3: You need 441.
2: Unit 4524.
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0: Engine 110 East Ave off of West Manly, meeting with Kyle Sherwood. I sent some of the notes. I am showing possible signal 32 for armed on the caller.
2: Liverpool car 4 clear, Morris Corner squad 1 off the air.
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0: Probably hit a town on West Half Road, your status. 553.
5: Oh, Lake one's clear.
2: Lake and Lander and the southern units are clear. Okay, you're clear.
0: 4526, up the town, the right side.
1: Easy.
6: Any tenor act?

0: Units headed to Westmoreland. Correction, I see 531. You arrived. The caller is saying that she wished to cancel, but she sounded scared per the call taker.
1: Okay.
0: Five, two, one, arrived.

0: 31, are we still in line?
1: Negative.
0: Copy. Can we do a callback station on some of those outside?

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0: Last one I'm seeing is from the 24th.
1: Copy, clear me to alibi then.
0: Copy, it's coming in as interior burg and plant parking lot door.
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0: 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Police request me a second ambulance. It's Sequoia Drive, Mall Road. First stabbing shows that patients at 58 Ponderosa Drive. Autogill Fire District, 600.
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3: 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They should be getting out soon.
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5: 521.

0: 541-521-32 for now for this physical domestic. It's in as a physical domestic, and we have a separate one at 161 Ballantyne Road. It's in as a physical domestic with injuries. Looks like the correct address per previous calls and chair's history should be 163 Ballantyne Road, apartment 17 off of South Slina Street. First call was from the female half, Christina Williams, said that her boyfriend, Larry Wade, 47-year-old, black male, bit her, and she's refusing an ambulance. He has a dog with him. He's in the hallway wearing a red or blue shirt and blue pants with black shoes. He's calling as well, saying she hit him with a frying pan. Heavy out at 605.
1: Okay, for TLC, starting waves one, second victim of stabbing, Sequoia Drive Ball Road.
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1: Fire Control TLC 441, are we at a stage?
0: No, police are on scene. This is the second victim.
1: Received. I can advise them we'll be there in about 2 minutes.
0: Received.

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0: 617, we have a suspicious person with a weapon. Just occurred. It was at Smart Super Saver again. Jimmy calling back saying that the same suspect who came back was a knife, but he has now since left again. Just wondering if I can hold for days.
1: 100%.
2: Unit 45, LA.
0: Copy, 609.
1: Good.
2: I'm just checking. Were you able to confirm that the initial stabbing and the second false call is at one and the same?
1: Yes, it is.
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0: 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Sound like a Hill car 1 clear.
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1: 4507 control.
0: Go ahead, sir.
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0: ET-11 is in service. They are on a stabbing, Town of Onondaga.
1: Okay.
0: I believe the daytime ones usually log in shortly.
2: Notification for TLC, Waves 1, Delta response for evaluation, 5075 West Seneca Turnpike, Press Broad Road, set place. Van Dyne, room 7 window, 62-year-old male, chest pain, shortness of breath. Auto Hill Fire District, 615.
1: Kirby, yeah, if you could notify one of them.
0: Cup.
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1: Okay.
2: 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Horse Forest Fire District, 616.

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0: 652, do you need further time for the pumps?
1: I'm there now. I'm almost done. I'll advise on that. Suspicious.
0: I'm going to go ahead and send 662 with you whenever they're done with the pumps. He's supposedly still there, and he did have a knife. He's been a problem all night. 662, I copy.

0: 545, are you out at the pumps as well?
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0: 452 in control.
1: Copy, I'll go ahead and send you your physical domestic. It's in is in progress still. 163 Ballantyne Road, 163 Ballantyne, office off Lina Street, apartment 17. Female have called first, Christina Williams, regarding her boyfriend, Larry Wade, 47-year-old black male who bit her. He's wearing a red or a blue shirt with blue pants. He's in the hallway with a pit bull. He called as well. He was giving 161 Ballantyne. Previous calls showing it should be 163. He said that she hit him in the face with a frying pan. He's uncooperative. I've got it at 620.
2: 20.
0: We have it. I'll be following the rig up upstate.
2: 621.
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1: Earth Control, Waves 1. Is there possibly a floor number for Van Dyne?

0: No, just says room 7 window. I was called in by the facility. I can give a call back if you'd like.
1: We can advise on the callback or just around. We can try to ask staff here.
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1: 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We don't hear anything. It's a secured building. I'll be on two.
0: Copy.
2: Control 3201. Zero one. Mayville says they are all set with you.
3: Mayville ambulance. Bravo.
2: Awesome. Thank you. 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
1: 522.
2: 5707, I copy your stop, Grand Avenue, Cayuga County.
1: Subject to a secure suspicious person with a knife and vest at this point. It's at 614 South Krause Ave, University Area Apartments off Harrison. Caller is a James. He said that he got to work and the male was sleeping in the building, appeared to have a knife in his belt, possibly intoxicated. It was a 30s black male wearing a black hat, gray jacket, last seen in the area of Irving near the hospital. Caller's back at the building to meet. 631.
0: 22, copy.

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2: Three four zero, any 0.02.
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0: Vampire Control Groot's an A2.
1: Godbert's an A2.
2: 62642, Lieutenant, in as a disabled vehicle just occurred. It's in front of the PSB, 1153 West Fayette Street. Caller doesn't wish to meet. She said a maroon sedan went up on the curb and approximately three 15 to 16 year old males jumped out and ran towards Tip Hill. They're wearing gray and green hoodies, possibly a stolen vehicle being ditched. No weapon seen, unknown intoxication. Channel 3 is aware as well at 639.
0: VA is refusing us. We are diverting to Krause.
1: Received. 6-2, I'll advise.
2: 6-4-2, your discretion.
0: We copy. Thank you.

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1: 522 status check.
2: Alright,
3: teacher, I'm
1: all set. Channel 2 units on a point of information for now. There are 3 juvenile males in the area of Magnolia and West Fayette. Magnolia Street and West Fayette, they just ran away from a disabled vehicle. There are cell units that are assigned to this at this time. They are heading towards Tip Hill on foot, last seen wearing gray and green hoodies. 640.
4: That's 640. 545, sounds like Data has the male on a call back. He should be coming out.
2: Yeah, we're out with all the parties.
4: Copy.
1: 432 clear.

0: 6, Echo.
1: 456, control.
2: 3944, long gun.
3: 4506.
1: 652. You as the stabbing on squad, please.
3: Over.
0: Jimmy called back again, says that he's back in the parking lot and apparently in a vehicle. I just got an updated note saying he's in the car wash. What's the vehicle? No description. Jordan King Young, 2454662, I'll add you.
1: 652, copy.
0: Six six two, just making sure that you copy. I added you back to that call.
4: 62, I copy. I'm in
3: route. 3611 arrived.
0: Perfect, thank you. I ran the plate. Comes back 2A 2021 Jeep Grand Cherokee, gray in color.

0: 6R3, do you happen to have a DR from earlier in the night that might have this guy's name in it? Jimmy claims that he was 12 for trespass, but I'm not sure if that's accurate or not.
1: Unit 442. I don't see a 12 on the previous call, but I do see a 40 and a 34. There were no names in the notes, but I will toss the DR in there. I did cross-reference them.
0: I got it. Thank you.
2: 442.
1: No problem. And now apparently he took the baseball bat from behind the counter as well.
0: Copy.
2: Route 22 at the hospital. No, 83 valve on quarters.
3: 5705 clear.
1: Unit 442, I've got a hit and run, no injuries. Caller's at Z-Bart, 980 Hiawatha Boulevard West. 980 Hiawatha Boulevard West, into the curb up the road at the corner of Hiawatha and Spencer. Caller's Angelina Sanchez states that her gray GMC Terrain was hit by a large dump truck at that location right by Spencer. She's waiting in the parking lot of Z-Bart, 647.
2: Wait, so it's possible. 558, I'll take it.
1: 558, copy. 442, disregard, sir. Thank you.
2: 442, copy. Thank you.
4: 45, I'll lead to it. 45, I'll 7.
5: 7, I'll call you back in one.
1: DT, 1, lead in control.
3: DT, 1, 3, is it?
6: Affirmative. 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

0: 662 arrived. Are you all set with the air?
1: Unit 412, I have a harassment invest at 1011 Park Street. This is the same caller we had on AWatch overnight. He states that somebody was following him and threatening him. 441 actually responded to this, spoke with him, cleared it a 6, and gave him a mental health referral. Can we go ahead and 43 this, or do you want this dispatched?

0: Affirmative. Can you not play it again? I'm sorry.
1: 5706 clear.
2: Patrol Fable 82, your status?
3: No problem. Jordan King Young 2454.
4: 82 Alpha.
5: No, if it's the same complaint, it was all stemming from last night, that's fine. We can get rid of that.
0: Copy that. Yeah, it's here. His description, he said light blue sweatshirt.
2: Hey, Bill, let's do copy.
6: Copy, sir. Thank you.
3: Affirm. And his name may possibly be Malik Ogletree per the previous person that was 12.
0: Copy. Do we know what he's wearing for bottoms, shorts, or pants?
7: That's a good point. He was wearing pants.
0: Copy.
3: Thank you. It's 6:50 hours.
4: 6:32.
3: 6:32?
4: You can send me the MVC as well. It looks like it's going to be the same info.
3: Copy. It's 6:51.

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1: There's no injuries here, and they no longer want police. They just want us to leave.
0: Copy, 621.

0: 558, be advised that the 85 has now called back and has requested EMS for her one-year-old daughter. No injuries, just requesting eval. This has been copied to AMR 655.
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2: 642.
3: Enter Northside News, point of information, EMS responding. One Evergreen Circle off of Laurel Lane, Town of Clay. 48-year-old male, Falls Call. 656.
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6: 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Number 1, Evergreen Circle off of Laurel Lane. 48 mile on a fall, so for response, 658.
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4: Can you put me on the list for an ET? I'm going to be in front of 1317. Fayette Street. It's the Ukrainian home here. It's definitely stolen. 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
0: Five four five, assist your disabled vehicles, Arbor Street at Doc Ave, at Comstock. It was called in by City Water. It's a blue Jeep in the middle of the road, unoccupied. Have you out at 702?
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0: order. He's going to be in between truth and grape.
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1: Payback ambulance 87 assigned on a stroke, Charlie response. 317.5 Toes Avenue off of Boulevard Street. 70-year-old female stroke, Charlie response, 704.
0: Litter, he might have dipped inside somewhere.
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0: 42 and 55, we're seeing progress at the top 700 First North Street. Complaint is a Chris Capaldi, it's the store manager. Says they have a Joshua Gray, unknown age, male. Just walked out of the store with a bag full of items. He's currently walking on foot, still trying to get a direction of travel. He's going to be wearing a gray hoodie, black pants, and carrying a blue and white bag.
1: Copy that. We're en route in the blending heat.
0: Say that he took a right under First North Street, 712.
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6: 442 and 455, the 85 just called back, said that they gave the wrong name. It's going to be a Joshua Cruz, not Joshua Gray. The 830 is black man, and I'm showing him 32 resist.
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0: Yeah, that sign he struck is right at Magnolia and Wilbur. 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
0: 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It's a New York motorcycle, Reg. 415 Adam George 9. 415 AG 9. It's a black motorcycle.
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0: 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Five nine seven, copy, you're clear, and 632, it is going to be an unreported 501. They're going to be calling it in shortly.
2: Fayetteville 82's in service.
3: Six, two, I'm sorry. I was on two. Can you go over that again?
0: I was just letting you know that per Herkimer, it is going to be an unreported 501. They're going to be calling it in shortly.
3: Copy. I'll put my work cell in the notes. Can you just have one of them call me?
0: Of course. 432 arrived, 738.

Bunch 1 8 heavy arrival, 739. Six, three, two, I copy that.

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1: Received.

0: Fremont at Davis. I've got a gray pickup truck. I'll advise on the plates momentarily. We're actually at East Down Howard Street at Fremont.
1: Thank you. Four, five, five, clear.
2: Attention West units, fire spotting on the carbon monoxide alarm, 1387 Willowdale Road, Thomas Baffert, 744.
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1: Attention, RSO News. Important information, EMS responding. 7, Ibispath, off Indigo Path. Tom Clay, 76-year-old male, heart problems call. 748.
2: Heading on for 79, 174 near Martisco, Tana Camillus.
3: You're on there too.
2: Okay, 102, it's going to be near the railroad bridge, 174 between Martisco and Forward. Callers, a Karen Cullen states a piece of the railroad bridge fell onto her caravan.
3: Okay.
0: Nova 3, heart problems, early response. Number 7, Ibispath, off of Indigo Path. It's a 76 male with a history of AFib and a high heart rate. 748. 49 on car 2 is en route.
4: 49 on car 2, respond.
5: 10 unit for a signal, 79, East Tennessee Street between Erie Boulevard and Pickwick, town of DeWitt.
0: 3404.
6: Fire control, 49 base, waiting for crew.
0: Received.
5: Unit 462. 2404, the signal 79, showing on East Tennessee Street right before Erie Boulevard, just past Pickwick. Caller is a James Guilford. He'll be in a red Kia Sportage versus a silver pickup.
1: 462.
0: Copy and route.
5: 749. 467, this is to DPW. It's going to be in the 100 block of Shotwell Park. They are currently on scene. They need 4 vehicles removed and towed from there. Do you want a 10 for that? Hold on, 3903, your status?
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0: Unit 4674.
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1: Tip of that.

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0: Fifty-five, stolen vehicle invest, 1012 Highland Street, 1012 Highland, meeting with Alicia Paul in apartment number 2, 751.
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2: Mark Hill, Stafford, enter one in room.
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3: 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Tyler's at Karen Luther. Verbal domestic with her husband. No weapons, no intox. Tyler's indicating possibly a violation of an order of protection. Tyler stated he possibly left, then disconnected. Male's possibly a Kurt Luther, 55-year-old white male. I'm showing him signal 324.
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1: The 45S1 logged on.
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3: GVAC2, unconscious person, Delta response. It'd be on C Street, the bridge right over the river. 30-year-old male, unconscious and breathing, currently intoxicated and not waking up. 804.
0: 3001.
1: 5712 is logged on.
2: 3001, any other unit? It's going to be on the bridge as we go between Denio and Marble Street. It's an intoxicated male on the bridge, is breathing. He's possibly wearing Spider-Man pants and a red jacket.
0: Copy, you can show me in route. Is EMS started as well?
4: 2211 to 2210.
2: Yes, they are.
0: Thank you.
1: 2210.
4: 571214. Just wanted to update you, the maintenance staff is on scene now, starting to clean up.
2: 5714, you're answering for that as well?
1: 4501, can you help me back to the, POA?
5: Yeah, just trying to get a hold of the, I just wanted to let you know that.
4: 5712, affirm.
2: Yeah,

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0: Central West London, that's port information, Western C Street at Charles Ave. It is a white F-150 on Western C Street towards Fairmount. Ran red lights, hit a couple curves, driving erratically. 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

0: 2AC4 Falls, proper response. 8051 Forest Ridge Lane, off of Tall Tree Lane. It's a 48 female on a Falls, proper response. 825.
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1: 2210 is clear, 826. 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

Attention West Union, CMS responding 8051 Forest Bridge Lane, son of Lysander on a 48 female that fell off a bicycle. 827.

0: 10JN West Unit CMS responding to Peregrine Senior Living, 4701 Peregrine Way, on a 89 female that fell conscious breathing, 8:30.
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0: 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Caller is an Emily Shube regarding her ex-boyfriend, Michael Smith, 43-year-old white male, kicked her ribs and pulled her hair. She has refused ambulance two times. He left approximately 10 to 15 minutes ago, no weapons, no intoxication. Caller thinks they may still have a valid order of protection involved.
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2: 4495, Coverager Property Check, 5732, Coverager Stop, southbound 81, exit 96, Thomas S. Row, Ether.
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0: Jesuit units to Merriman, although Michael Smith has left in case he shows back up. We're showing a few name hits. I looked for around the same age, possible 32 for resists and possible 44. Unsure if that's for him.
1: 3404, copy. We're familiar.
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0: PLC 441 Falls, Robert Response, Peregrine Sea 11, 4701 Peregrine Way off of West Seneca Turnpike, the AB Dining Room. The 89 female evaluation, Bravo Response, 837.
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0: 92132, disturbance, 110 Gaminsky Drive, Crossroads, Alaska, and Spencer. Witnesses, a 30s black female and a 30s black male that are yelling at each other, throwing things. Female hostage just got into a white sedan and left, but she's been circling around the block and coming back. 837.
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2: 462-492, Berg Alarm, 600 Robinson Street, Henniger High School. Coming as the Tate Eller, 850. 5732 is clear, 4495 is clear. 850 yours.
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0: 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We just got a call.
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0: 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I sent you the call.
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1: 573, not going to handle it.
2: Unified 20.
3: Go ahead, ma'am.
2: Disregarding the dispute at 550 South Clinton, do we know if this was security calling this in?
3: I do not know, ma'am.
2: Copy.
0: 5708, parking lot of the Burger King, called in by Peter Etheridge. He's off duty. He does want to meet. He witnessed two vehicles driving reckless on the highway, and they're both pulled into the Burger King now. He's waiting in a Chevy Silverado pickup blue. The suspect vehicles are a white Hyundai sedan, Lincoln or George 5224, and a gray vehicle, LUI 2030. Looks like occupied by youth.
1: Copy. Unit 462.
3: 462.
1: Just copy this late for notes.
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0: 3101.
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3: It's going to be the Maple Manor Apartments, 7500 Windview Circle off of Century Road. 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A James Spell, a neighbor's calling us in, said that the neighbor next door is beating his girlfriend, and he thinks that they're definitely in a domestic relationship. There's no mention of weapons, and the address does show a Merritt Roberts, 32, armed and PIC.
5: Zero to copy, show me in room.
3: 855. 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

Thieves 4, eval Delta Response at Wellnow DeWitt, 6227 Thompson Road off of Exeter Street, room number 3. 31 mile, evaluation Delta Response, 856.

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1: Any unit for an animal complaint, North Verdict Street, Cedar Bay Road, Condomelius.
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5: Control East 5, General.
0: Taunt Rescue, it's a Delta response, difficulty breathing. 4580 Onondaga Boulevard, off of Alexander Drive and Mason Ave. Woodhaven Apartments, apartment number 11. 47 female, difficulty breathing. Delta response, 0859.
1: Unit 3903, it'll be in the area of North Burdick Street, Cedar Bay Road, by the Erie Canal, the north side. Phone to me with caller saying there's a injured duck near the light across the parking area, sitting under a tree.
2: East fire now.
1: 3903.
2: 859. 3903, control. Attention, West Unit, CMS responding, difficulty breathing, 4580 Onondaga Boulevard at the Woodhaven Apartments, 859.
1: 3902.
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3: 642.
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4: 642 on a physical domestic, 110 Eastman Ave, 110 Eastman Crescent South. DeVarios Watkins is your complainant regarding Patricia Chavano, 21-year-old white female. Has been physical, she threw an item, unknown what at the complainant. No ambulance requested, unknown intox, no weapons noted at 0900.
1: And 732.
3: Copy. I can handle that animal complaint. The email is you can disregard.
1: 2903, did you copy?
3: Affirmative. 179, thank you.
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0: Attention West units, EMS responding on a hemorrhage, 212 Conifer Drive in the village of Baldwinsville, 902.
1: QBAC 2, hemorrhage problem response at Conifer Village Apartments, 212 Conifer Drive off of Downer Street, 67 female, the hemorrhage problem response, 902.
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1: 3600145705. It's going to be 308 Meadow Road off of Clover and Grove. Martha Dolan is on the line. Other half her ex-boyfriend, John Belanger, 75, white male, verbal, no weapons or intoxicant.
2: 02. 3611A, you can add me, 00's discretion.
0: So the caller panicked, and she left, and she's not coming back. 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
2: Copy. Do we have a name on her at all?
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0: 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Atisco Valley Road near Amber Beach Road, town of Atisco.
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4: Amber Rescue on a call for an ambulance, nature unknown. 2391 Atisco Valley Road off of Fire Lane 10 and Amber Beach Road. 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History of high blood pressure for Amber Rescue, 908.
3: Copy.
5: 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Basically, a medical alarm. 908.
6: Unit 520.
0: 4507. It's going to be 2391 Atisco Valley Road off of Amber Beach and Fire Lane 10. 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She received a phone alert from her father's cell phone regarding medical attention, possibly high blood pressure issue. His name is Robert Pilo, 79 years old. She's on the way 20 minutes out, and I believe EMS is going to be responding as well.
3: 520.
6: The male is no longer in his apartment when we went up there, so we can just make this a 6 for now, I guess.
2: Fire Control, Marcellus, 8-4, I'll have the alarm.
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0: 908.
3: Copy, 908.
0: Any unit for an animal complaint? East Lake Road and Nunnery, Thomas Baffert.
1: 5707.
3: 41025.
0: 5707. It's going to be just south of East Lake and Nunnery. Caller reporting a injured deer.
2: Fire Control, Marcellus, 8-4.
3: 462, copy your clear. I'm going to have you back out. 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
0: 4507, you can disregard, you can cancel this. They spoke to the father, and he's all set. No need for assistance.
3: 2902 arrived.
2: Reading the notes, you can close it for the ambulance and fire department.
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0: 910.
3: 462 and 492. It's going to be a hazard westbound 690. It's going to be between Teal and the 81 split. The advisor is a large piece of sheet metal on the roadway. 910.
0: Unit 5705 arrived.
4: Fire control to Amber. You can secure. The caller ended up getting a hold of the patient, who is his father. He's all set. No problems. He was on the phone with another family member. Closing the call for Amber, 910.
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7: Good.
1: Can you clear this to 7, punch up a new DR for a civil dispute at the same exact location, and clear units 14 and 10?
7: Kept that.
3: 642 is arrived, 912.
0: Three, 614 arrived.
3: Four, 462 arrived. Unit 412.
7: 412.
0: ET-11 arrived.
3: 412, we're doing the tape gather again at Henniger School. 462 was just out there, so it was cleaning crew that was on scene. Any need to send again?
8: No need, thank you.
4: Any unit for an animal complaint, possible dispute. Avon Ave off of Buckner Road, Tonsalina.
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9: 5601.
3: 662, are you calling?
6: Affirms. It's a disabled vehicle just west of Glenwood Ave and South Ave, partially blocking the road, dark brown sedan not occupied, 913.
3: Six six two, copy.
4: 5701, excuse me. 111 Avon Ave, 111 Avon Ave off of Buckley Road. You're getting a loose pit bull charging at people. It's a Michael Walker who lives at 113 Avon Ave. Ongoing problem. He does wish to meet. Currently arguing with the dog's owner. Lessons are done, just so you're aware, I do have multiple Michael Walkers for various 32s and file 5s and chairs.
9: Proceed.
4: I am showing signal 32 for armed and suicidal on the address at 111 Avon for Anthony Rotella.
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6: I see East on the dog. 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
11: 5708.
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6: Units notification. EMS is responding on unknown problem. 109 Armstrong Place. It's a 40s white male laying in the street. 915.

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0: 662, it does not appear to be stolen. Apparently some witnesses said that the owner got out, said she's going to be back. That was 10 minutes ago. It's not drivable, so I'll be on channel 2.
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0: It's 8456 Torchwood Lane, 8456 Torchwood off of Monitor and Crowell. 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
0: 924. 5732 Cottage, stop Northern Boulevard, East Monroe Town, Central, 924.

0: Nate back to you.
1: Hi, from the 3-2 Claire. Attention, Northland Unit, DMS responding on general illness to the Allen Ward Apartments on Bear Road, Tonkaway, 927.
0: We're female. The diabetic problem, all for response, 927. He's 5 at the hospital.
2: I've 7-0-8 arrived.

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0: Can you amend this to a property escort? Copy my note and clear me a 6.
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0: Four 432, flight in progress, 313 Hickson Ave, cross the Mooney Ave. Complaint advised in the downstairs apartment. They can hear three people physically fighting, smashing things. Okay, no further info, 930.
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3: 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It's going to be 5913 Griffin Drive, 5913 Griffin Drive off of Cobblestone, apartment number 40. Richard Veal's calling us in. He's a mail carrier, and he says that he wants the homeowner checked on Catherine Davis because there's a dog partially hanging through the screen, hanging out the window.
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7: 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East Seneca Turnpike cross at Enders Road, down to Manlius.
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0: Copy. 3900 going to be heading to the area of East Seneca Turnpike. They just turned on to Eagle Path from there. You've got a white male operating a John Deere tractor, hitting multiple mailboxes, and is aware of it. He's watching, looking back, seeing what he's doing.
1: Five 705 clear.
2: 3902. Do you turn on north or south, Eagle Village?
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0: 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That is going to be Eagle Village North.
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0: 934.
2: 5705, I got your stop. Bound 5. East of Bennett. Or at Bennett.

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1: Waves 1, Hemorrhage Charlie, response 2453, Route 5.
2: Is that 3903?
3: Attention West, you had CMS responding on a Hemorrhage 2453, Route 5, at Camillus Ridge Terrace at 935.
0: 3900. Is the caller still following this tractor?
2: Negative.
0: Copy. I'm on Duguid, approaching Salt Springs, North Eagle Village.
2: Receive.
1: Waves 1, Hemorrhage, Charlie, response 2453, Route 5, across the Danilo Drive, Park Place, Camillus Ridge, Room A, Adam 4, 87 mile. Hemorrhage, Charlie, response, Camillus Fire District, 935.

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2: 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Suburban Domestic, 627 Gifford Street, 627 Gifford between Ontario and South Geddes. Keonti Hightower called, says his ex-girlfriend Shannon Hyde is threatening him. He was uncooperative and disconnected. It's been holding for a bit. 938.
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5: 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I'm Virgin Road. 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
3: 35, I copy. I can advise. It's been 3 hours. 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
0: Three nine zero two to control. South Eagle's gonna be negative as well. I spoke with a runner. She hasn't seen anything.
2: 520, clear back on your original.
1: Received. 5712, you can disregard 4504 and 5704. It's a physical domestic in progress. 2222 Creego Street off of Connell Terrace and Dexter Parkway. Kristen Hosner is the caller. Other half's her son, Braden, 20-year-old white male. Apparently shoved her, hit her with his elbow. No weapons, no intoxication, no one. Five 705 status.
6: Right.
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0: No property damage observed between North Eagle Village and Enders Road. I'm now going to head east of North Eagle Village.
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0: Flybridge arrived. When you have a chance, can you please review this police information call that's in at Clary?
1: Copy.
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0: Can you hold me open, show me in a stop? It's going to be 81 North, just past the airport exit. It's going to be with Charles Adam Larry 8187, New York registration.
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0: It'll be 1100 block of Oak Street. New registration, King Edward Mary, 3400 KEM 3400, Los Angeles 10.
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0: This is going to be a large farm tractor, not like a small John Deere tractor. And I'll have a lawnmower attachment on the side. Last seen northbound at North Eagle Village, so maybe turn down Townsend since we didn't pass it.
1: 5732.
2: Hi, 732.
1: 947. This is 5701 trying to reach me.
2: 432.
4: 3900 patrol. I'll check town.
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6: Can I have you go to my stop just outside of the airport on 81 North?
2: 32, can you start as well for the highway call northbound 81?
5: Copy.
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0: 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Country View Apartments, you meet with a Lachey Taylor. She's waiting on the corner. She states her ex-boyfriend's been holding her captive for the last few days, and she was just able to leave. She's waiting on the corner. The boyfriend's Derriquez Haynes, black male, 37. Carries a pocket knife. Did not threaten her with it, though. Unknown weapons are in talks. And my last note, he just left. He's in a white Honda, eastbound on the turnpike with a partial tag of LLA, Lincoln, Lincoln, Adam. Again, eastbound on the turnpike.
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0: 4507 and 08. 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
4: 532, you can disregard my message. 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
3: Copy. It's in regards to Travis Dugal. 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
2: I'll go ahead and start you and 535. 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Says that she's throwing items, no weapons, heavy out at 9:50 hours.
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0: 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They're not mowing on interstate, so it's not one of theirs.

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0: 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She went back home, I believe it's on Riverdale, just down the bottom of the hill. 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
0: Attention West, units, EMS responding on back pain, 6528 Van Buren Road in the town of Camillus, Met 58.
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1: 652, since your physical domestic just occurred, happened at 1818 South Salina Street at Ashley Arms. Suspect is currently in apartment 5 there. Your caller is at McLennan Ave at South Salina Street, McLennan at South Salina Street. She will be in a Chevy Equinox, silver in color. Caller's a Yatane Salam regarding her girlfriend, Tylia McMullen, 20-year-old black female, came out and started hitting her car with a door stop. No weapons, no intox, 1002.
2: Code.
3: 3902 patrol.
0: 3902.
3: The affected properties looks like it's going to be 4793 Enders, 4841 Enders, and 4843 Enders.
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0: Received.
5: CNS responding to Plantation Boulevard. It's going to be 23 Plantation Boulevard at the Brookwood Village Apartments, apartment number 7. Tanisha Evans is calling this, and it's regarding her daughter, Naraya Eccles, is trash in the house and threatening to kill her mother. Naraya is 22 years old, possibly PIC.
0: Attention West Unit, CMS responding to Delphi Falls Trailer Park on Oren Delphi Road, lot 67 on difficulty breathing at 10:03.
4: Delphi Falls Rescue, Pompeo Squad 51, it's a Delta response, difficulty breathing. 2238 Oren Delphi Road off of Fairport Road, the Delphi Falls Trailer Park, lot 67, 76-year-old male, unable to breathe, has AFib. For Delphi Falls and Pompeo Squad, 1003.
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7: So you got a file 5 on the RO?
2: 3900 control.
0: 3900. Yeah, informer was showing Daniel Bagala, aggravated and unlicensed.
2: You can hold me open on this, and I'll be out at the PD. I'll take care of the walking.
7: To show who it's out of?
9: Maybe I can bill on 27 assigned. Headache, Charlie response. 5384 Bear Road.
0: Stand by. 2211 ACC. Copy. Would you like me to load you at DR?
2: No, that's right.
5: Attention nurse, sending that CMS responding on a headache. Bear Road, Wellington Road, Tamaclay. 1004.
10: ACC, go ahead.
0: Received.
5: Bye.
0: Looks like I believe it's going to be Geddes.
7: Copy. I've been cleared by me. It's an operation.
10: Copy.
0: Did you want me to have them confirm that?
7: I just started up here.
9: Native Arcane Bill 37 assigned. Headache, Charlie response. 5384 Bear Road off of Wilmington Road. 55 female with a headache. Charlie response. 1005.
0: Any gas unit to assist on a stop northbound 695 near Haran?
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12: 14. 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
11: Copy. 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
5: 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Have nothing further at this time. 10-08.
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3: 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The second caller stated it's across from 313.
4: 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Set outdoor fires on the porch, guys.
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9: Waves 1, take person, Bravo response, western of C Street and I Liger Road.
4: Stand by.
3: Covers responded at Barrington Road, holding with 101, 101 for 316 Barrington Road.
9: Waves 1, take person, Bravo response, western of C Street and I Liger Road, convening near the back entrance to Target. The 13-year-old male.
1: 535, they updated and said that there is an outdoor fire on porch.
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1: Received.
3: 3101. It's going to be West Genesee and Onondaga Road near the back entrance to Target. Then is a sick person. Callers reporting 3 juveniles, teenagers. 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
0: 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I'll send up.
6: 3101. Also, this appears to have been called in by a passerby, so they may or may not have continued on. I'm not sure.
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9: 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Verification 14C, starting name, Iona Falls, Bravo Response. 4130 Griffin Road, off of Cole Road. 83 female, Falls, Bravo Response. 1018.

0: Not at Dunghill Rescue. It's a Bravo response injury from a fall. 4130 Griffin Road, of Cole Road and Malone Road. It's an 83-year-old female with back pain after a fall. Your ambulance is going to be AMR from about 8 miles away. For Onondaga Hill, 1019.
1: Attention West Unit, CMS responding injury after fall, 4130 Griffin Road, town of Onondaga, 1019.
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0: 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You're going to 109 South Ave between 4th and 6th, meeting with a Rain McGurk, also in the middle time.
1: One copy.
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2: 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I know Waves is in the area. 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
1: Cicero, 5865 Route 31 at Duncan. Anyways, for a hazardous condition, Thompson Road at Burnett Ave. Time to whip.
2: Copy, is just indicating a general fire alarm.
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1: Cicero, fire for alarm activation at Duncan. 5865, Route 31 off of Party Road and Lakeshore Road. Shows to be a Zone 1 general fire alarm. You have PAC 3, 1022.
3: 3402, any to assist. Thompson Road at Burnett Ave. Down to it, we got a newer model, brown Volkswagen Beetle, driving northbound in the southbound lanes. Heading towards Burnett.
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0: Car 3's in quarters.
3: 4300001. It's going to be 125 Summit Avenue off of Palmer Woods. This is a call that was holding for the sheriff's office. It's escalated now. The mother is now having a domestic with the son. Mother is Lori Brady, and the son is a Zachariah Rathbun. I don't have any mention of weapons or intoxication.
7: Car 3 in quarters, engine 10 off here in quarters. 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
1: 3202.
0: Yeah, all employees are outside in the back. ETA on EMS, or not, excuse me, not EMS fire.
1: Looks like there's a chief pulling up right now.
0: I forgot that chief just pulled up.
1: Copy.
2: Chief just pulled up. This is record 4, arrived. Once we're commercial, nothing showing, everybody's evacuated.
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2: Miss P. Whitson is a follow-up. It's a possible abandoned stolen vehicle. 915 James Street. The James Park East says it's the rear parking lot. It's a black Lexus. It's been there since 7 this morning. It's running. No one's in it. 1033.
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2: And units for a dispute in progress with Seneca Turnpike at CDD with the credit union.
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0: Eastern units on the point. New Meth is responding to Manly Center Road at Clemens Road at the golf course. Got a man down on the golf course. End of point, 1036.
1: 3903.
2: 4506, 5706, going to be at the Secne Credit Union, 4727 West Seneca Turnpike, on the corner of City View. Caller is a Linda Smith. She's the branch manager. Dispute with a female outside selling flowers in the parking lot. They asked her to move along, and she became verbal with them. She's in a light gray, smaller SUV in the Credit Union parking lot. Should be a black female, 40s, white t-shirt, black pants.
0: 3903, you're going to be looking for a white male, white shorts, blue and white striped shirt, somewhere down between tea and green.
3: 5708, controlling, cancel, 4506, and number 5706.
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5: Middle ambulance, 83 science, person down in the area of Manly Center Road and Clemens Road.

0: 5706 and A. Just be advised, a couple Linda Smiths in there, 44 information.
1: Hi, it's a person down. Near a Manly Center Road and Clemens Road. Coach is going to be on the golf course, visible from this area. Said she was driving eastbound on Manly Center Road and on the golf course. Just past the cemetery, there was a white male wearing a white shirt, blue shorts.
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1: Hey, this notification EMS responding on a breathing problem. 1509 North State Street off of Lodi 1041.

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1: Five fifteen. Can we 43 Sandy Chrysler for the day?
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5: 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Breathing problems. 1509 North State Street. Between Danforth Street and Lodi Street. Many 2. Breathing problems. 1509 North State Street. Between Danforth Street and Lodi Street.
1: Preferably forever. 1043.
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0: 5708 arrived. 5731, I got your stop, 81 South, near... Okay.

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0: Bless you.
1: 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Can you put me on a detail with a DR at 1 North Street, please? 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
2: 3903.
0: And unit for a 79, parking lot of Western Lights, Onondaga Boulevard, town of Gettys.
3: Just wanted to pass along, the ambulance just cleared it as unfounded and has left.
2: Copy that. I can advise if we locate somebody. 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
3: I appreciate it.
4: 3600, you can hold that for me.
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5: 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I'll be out at headquarters.
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0: 4298. It's going to be 19 Orchard Road off of Highland Street and West Elizabeth Street, meeting with a Mark Bueller. For the call taker, is possibly PIC. It's an invest. I'll send the notes on it.
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2: 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Between Glen Cove Road and Sunnycrest Road. 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Between Glen Cove Road and Sunnycrest Road.
3: Right. 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Your neighbor's calling with possible smoke in his house. Neighbor complaint.
0: 31013.
4: 17th Fire Patrol. 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

0: 570 to your discretion, 3801. It'll be a 911 call, 408 Oswego Street at the Colonial Laundromat. It was an open line with a female speaking in the background. They disconnected on a callback. The female stated, "I don't need you," and a male voice said, "Hang up." No answer on three callbacks after that.
1: 4300 control.
2: 4300.
0: 3801 en route.
1: I'm in my current to a verbal domestic, please. I'm going to be en route to the 700 block of 2nd Street. I'll advise on an address when I get there.
2: Copy.
3: Anyone in the fire control? It's the person sleeping. No need for AMR.
2: I see person sleeping. No need for AMR.

0: 10 units for a hazard tire in the road northbound 81 by exit 6, or correction, six, exit 8, town of Salina.
1: 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Page 17, Fire Control.
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2: Go ahead, 17.
1: And two small outdoor fires are going to be put out by the homeowner. If we do have another call in this area, if you can send the police, I'd appreciate it.
2: Receive.
0: 5732, it'll be a hazard northbound 81 by exit number 8, town of Salina, looking for a tire. They also have a second call on it just a little before that. Large tire in the middle lane. Advise when you get there, I can do these together. I don't think they're unrelated.
1: 32 copy.
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0: Any units just are for a suspicious person, Clay Park South, Buckley Road, Town of Clay.
1: 3600, I'll be in route to that 79.
2: Three, six, zero, seven.
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1: Marcellus C1 Falls, ground response 2428 Cam Road.

0: Marcellus A1, Falls Bravo Response, 2428 Cam Road, across Oak Hill Road. It's a 40-year-old male. States he fell off the roof. It's third-party information. 1101.
1: Westone Units, point of information, ambulance responding injury after a fall, 2428 Cam Road in the town of Atisco. A roofer who fell off the roof. 1101.
2: Amber Rescue, it's a Bravo response injury from a fall, 2428 Cam Road off of Oak Hill Road and Kenyon Road. It's a 40-year-old male, fell off the roof. It's a third-party caller, no further at this point, for Amber Rescue, 1101.
3: 301, I'm also out here, it's going to be accidental.
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4: 3202, copy. It'll be in the area of 317 Hamilton Road between Kennedy Lane and Lisa Lane. Someone to meet with. 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Last thing headed towards the school.
8: 4300 arrives. I'll be at 703 2nd Street. No need for checks.
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4: 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Control to 5702, I need to assist for a physical domestic, Linda Ave, town of Salina.
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4: 5702. And you need to assist for a physical domestic, 219 Lind Ave, 219 Lind Ave, between East Malloy Road and Boulevard Street. Caller is a Scott Smith, saying his son is putting his hands on his mother. No weapons, no intoxication. His son is a 15-year-old white male, Caleb Letty. The mother is a 39-year-old white female, Kimberly Letty. No further at this time.
5: Yeah, being around.
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1: I need to assist AAA with traffic westbound 690 John Glenn Boulevard in Dennis.
3: I can take that fox call. 3202 is a special.
4: 3202, did you copy?
1: By 731 traffic stop northbound 81, on Ronadaga 1103.
7: Negative. Say it again.
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10: Marcellus A1, can you let us to the call, please?
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0: Yeah. Proceed, Marcellus A1, I'll add you.
7: Absolutely, if he wants to take it. I'll still go to the area to help him look for it, though.
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0: Over 7, possible attempt by cutting. P412, Wobbler Way, across the Falcon Drive. Third party information. 18-year-old male stated he was going to cut his throat. Police are not yet arrived. Samores Corners, from District 1104.
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13: 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You say I'm out of service, please. 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
1: Please.
4: 5704, copy. 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
3: Copy.
4: Tell the any state surgeon, Channel 5, same notification.
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13: 4564, it's in that assist on 690.
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1: 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Just before the exit for John Glenn Boulevard and Dennis, AAA and scene changing attire. Says they're in heavy traffic in a main area requesting assistance with traffic control.
13: 3611.
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1: 5706, clear 1108.
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4: Tony is 5704-5712. The caller is using her phone to get this information about Elijah. She did have the location of his phone. It showed at this residence on Warbler Way. However, right before they disconnected, it was plotting on Avery Ave in the city.
12: Car 3-8, truck 8, stage on Salina. 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
6: Amber Car 3's arrived.
11: Amber Car 2 is in traffic.
4: 4513, copy or change of location. Attention, North Zone units, point of information in the area of exit 10, northbound 81. The white Tesla hit the guardrail, got off at Taft Road, possibly nodding off. It was all over the road. No plate info. Caller continued on. No direction of travel from there.
12: Car 2 as well.
6: 4-1-0, so you can have
1: 5705 is clear. 1109.
15: Mini 1, stroke, 300 Burt Street, Almas Over Tower, between South State Street and Oakwood Avenue. Mini 1, stroke, 300 Burt Street, Almas Over Tower, between South State Street and Oakwood Avenue.
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17: You can clear the other hazardous condition on 81 northbound. Tire's been removed.
4: Received.
18: 4102. It's correct. It's not going to be 4102, not 4102.
4: Received. And the units for a larceny just occurred North Center Street, Bellevue, Syracuse. 3401.
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1: Can you do a call back? I'm not coming up with anything.
4: Okay, you're covered.
0: Please, still in service.
2: Sorry, 3201. Can you amend this to a juvenile complaint, please?
4: Received. 3401, any units assist for a larceny just occurred. 405 North Center Street. 405 North Center Street, Village of East Syracuse, between West 8th Street and West Heeman Street. Caller is Shayla Bryce, who is a Signal 32 resist. Sitting 14 teenagers, white males, stole ashtrays, chargers, and food from the vehicle. Last seen heading towards the Yates on foot. No weapons, unknown intoxication. No further information at this time.
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16: Thank you.
1: 3600 is
4: clear. North Zone units, point of information in the area of Bartell Road and Ladd Road, town of Cicero. Vehicles and motorcycles speeding on Bartell Road northbound. It's an ongoing issue. Caller's concerned because there is a large moving truck blocking one lane. She's worried there will be an accident. 1112.
18: 4504, he's all done, so this will be a 6 and 10.
1: Yeah, I mean, 3611 is covering that.
2: 3201, you can hold me open to send that cleared out on code 4. I am on Bartell right now, and nothing's showing.
19: Negative.
4: Received.
1: You can cancel. We're all set. 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
1: 1113.
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16: Received, thank you.
7: 4300, control.
4: Two units responding to North Center Street for that larceny. Incident occurred 2 to 3 minutes ago.
1: 4300.
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16: Virtual car three landline for time.
18: 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I'm not coming up with anything. There's a 4 and 10.
4: Received.
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19: Where is she?
4: 4501 arrived.
19: Fire control Nova 7.
4: Fire zone units, point of information, EMS responding to the Well Now Clay, Route 31, Town of Clay, for an interfacility transfer, and a point 1116.
0: Hold us up.
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1: 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We're going to transport them in a minute here.
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1: Delta 3-8, facility Delta response, 3840 Route 31, across Oswego Road and Bell Center Drive at Wellnow. It's a 72-year-old female with a large hematoma. Moose Corners Fire District, 1117. NOAA 3 is responding.
2: 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I'm just clearing here momentarily.
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0: 5731 Charlie Stotts, southbound 81 to Route 11 on the ramp, 1118.
1: 4102, property check.
0: 5708 is clear.
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1: 4298.
0: It is clear to Orchard with 66. You can go ahead with the other. It's not coming up here.
1: Shall I say when arrived?

0: 4298, any unit to assist. It is a larceny. It has just occurred. Caller's going to be at TOPS, 40 Fennel Street, 40 Fennel Street, between Kelly Street and West Elizabeth Street in the Village of Skinny Alice. Meeting with a Jacqueline D'Amico and a Sophie Linen. It is around 09:30 this morning. Sophie's purse was stolen over at Sky Yoga on East Tennessee Street in the Village. They have traced the purse through Life 360 to this parking lot. They believe it to be in a vehicle.
1: 3202 to control.
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5: 5-2-2's clear, 1120.
6: East 5 falls off response, 36 Grover Street. East 5 falls off response, 36 Grover Street, Crescent 1 Crash Drive. It's a 62-year-old female with an elbow injury after a fall. DeWitt Fire District, 1120.
0: 5707, traffic stop, Route 5 between Hamilton and West Main Street, the town of Elbridge. 5707, advising you're clear to copy for DMFE.
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0: 5731 is clear. Any unit that can start? For now, this is 4298 Larson, just current TOPS, Fennel Street, Village of Skinny Alice.
2: 4507, is this occur at 930?
4: 3401 on scene, 1121. 3403 en route, 403 on scene.
0: Stating the purse was stolen 9:30 this morning, but they have an active tracker on the purse, and they're standing next to it, they said, in the parking lot here.
2: Receive, send it.
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6: 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Injuries after a dog bite on West Main Street.
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0: Units 406, 4507, 79 possible. Cedarvale Road between Amber and Pleasant Valley Road in the town of Onondaga.
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5: 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She said it was White Pines Hall. 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Looking for a Elena Hervella, Port Campbell white female, 1123.
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12: South Onondaga, Navarino Engine 2, Rescue 1, on a 79 possible, in front of 4098 Cedar Vale Road, between Amber and Pleasant Valley Roads. Two vehicle accidents.
6: Marcellus A1 on a 79 possible in the area of 4098 Cedar Vale Road.
4: Control to 3404 and on unit to assist for a physical domestic in progress, Winchester Road, Town of DeWitt.
6: 3404.
8: 3403,
6: clear to 10. South Onondaga, 3 interrupt. So I'll say one, you're responding on a 79 possible, front 4098 Cedar Vale Road, crossing Amber Road, Pleasant Valley Road. There's two vehicles involved with one injuries at this time. South Onondaga Fire District, 1124.
8: Forces to arrest.
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6: Marshal Marcellus A1, this is going to be a vehicle rollover. The 30s mile with an arm injury, possibly trapped in the vehicle.
0: So the unit 5707 status.
8: 07, all
0: 725.
4: 3404 en route. Address is also showing a signal 32, level 1. 3403 en route, 1125.
6: Marshal Marcellus A2, be just advised if you do need ALS.
7: Car 3, copy.
13: 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I'm landing.
0: So landing, Marcellus unit on the air.
14: South Onondaga Car 2 responding.
12: South Onondaga Car 2 responding.
4: 532.
0: 532. On unit 3, tree down on lines Nunnery Road and Tracy Drive in Tuttle.
5: Yeah, some guy just walked in to patrol east. He needs an ambulance.
11: Yeah,
5: I don't really know. I don't really know what his issue is. He's like a 50-year-old male. Looks like he wet himself and he's got some kind of colostomy bag or something.
15: He's awake and breathing.
0: 3614, clear.
5: Yep, conscious and breathing. He's not saying what he needs. I think it's something with this bag that he has.
0: 4504, you clear to copy?
8: No, sir.
0: Just advise, registration's expired on that Mazda.
12: Units responding to Cedar Vale Road. We now have contact with the subjects in the truck. They're saying they can't get out due to the airbags. Not sure that they're actually trapped.
8: Copy, thank you.
5: All right, thanks.
7: Car's back. 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
6: 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DBAC2, unconscious person, Delta response, 111 Bird Drive, across the Beach Road and Osceola Road. 93-year-old female, caller states, mother is unresponsive. The Lakeside Fire District, 1127.
7: Fire control, South Onondaga Car 3 has arrived. Looks like two cars. Get back in a minute.
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13: 4301 to control.
0: 4301.
13: 01, can you amend this to a domestic?
12: Lakeside Rescue, Delta response, an unconscious person, 111 Bury Drive.
8: You have 462 beyond, too.
0: Yeah. 4298 clear, 4300 clear. 5716 fly down, 4301 clear.
16: Unit 5702, your status?
12: This person, 111 Bury Drive, between Beach and Fiola Roads, a 93 female is breathing.
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12: Do it. A carbon monoxide alarm. 700 North Avenue, between Craigie Street and Newcourt Avenue. No illness reported.
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4: 10 to Eastone units, fire responding to a carbon monoxide alarm, 700 North Ave, 700 North Ave, Town of DeWitt, end of point 1130.
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0: 508, I don't have you on the Split Rock Road call. 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
0: 1132.
13: Marcellus 8-2.
0: 4506, 4507, arrive at 1132.
11: 8-2-1.
13: Yes, sir. 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
4: 3902.
10: Put me out at the Hayfield. I'll be across from 8473 Salt Springs Road. I'll be on the south side of the road back in Hayfield.
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3: 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Engine 2 is arrived.
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2: 5705, traffic stop, Route 5, Lynch Road, Town Average.
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2: 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Everybody's separated at this time. 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EMS is on scene, though.
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2: Colonel Mischief, Invest 710 Westcott Street off of Clarendon. First floor meeting with a Kelsey Purcell. She says her fiance's vehicle was broken into, and apparently it's over the ESERV TeleServe limit. 1143.
3: Copy. Tyson's in. 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
0: 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The fire department just got refusals on the other car, so there's no other patients.
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2: 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Lenny 9. Chest pains. 712 Lodi Street, Ross Towers. Between Green Street and Wayne Street.
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1: Unit 4-6-0.
0: 5731 traffic stop northbound 81 Route 11 on the nation. 1147.
1: 462. Can I get an ETD on location, please?

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1: West Zone Units, point of information, ambulance responding 2051 Warner's Road, Town of Van Buren, ambulance call false, 1148.
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7: 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It did come in 50 minutes ago. The Buckley Road Clay Park South.
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4: 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I can check that out if 01 wants to disregard.
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3: Marcellus A1 transporting.
9: EMS notification, EMS responding on a sick person call at 168 Lincoln Ave, 1152.
7: Four 5 0 1. In that case, I'll have you start for the Chalkstone Course domestic in progress. We were able to make contact with both parties. They are all requesting that they'll have to be removed.
10: 5 7 0 2 1 6 0 6. You guys all set inside.
11: Five 9 7.
4: 4513 control. Regarding the suspicious person, is there anything actively going on right now?
11: 5 9 7.
2: 4506 to 570, is that towards us?
7: Not believe we haven't received any further calls on it.
11: You trying to raise me or channel 4?
4: Kathy, hold me open on that and I can start up with 01.
11: Negative, just trying to reach 5716 or 06. I'm just going to head inside. I'm all set. Thanks.
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1: Male, illness, not alert. 1153.
2: I appreciate it. I'm going to have you both go into 9457 Chalkstone Course. It's going to be apartment 10H, 10 Hotel, at building 15. Came in from Oneida County, the father of the child, Michael Glenn. Going to be looking for a Jacob Wilson, 31-year-old white male, screaming at the daughter, 9-year-old white female, and the Jacob's girlfriend, a Sierra Pearl, 34-year-old white female. Male potentially either drinking or using cocaine, no weapons.
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0: 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Is he able to come up to the scene?
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0: 4513.
1: Four five one three four five zero one has been redirected for S8. I'm going to work on getting you a 10. Any unit to assist 4513 on a verbal domestic in progress at Chalkstone Course, down to Cicero.
4: Four five zero two, I'm a ways out, but you can hold me open. I can start that way.
5: Morris Memphis Squad 14, car 5 arrives.
1: 1158.
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7: I'm also a little ways out, but I'll start heading up towards Chalkstone as well.
1: Appreciate it. 1159. Mini 3, clear.
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2: 10 is a suspicious person with a weapon, West Kennedy Street and South Salina Street, West Kennedy, South Salina. Anonymous caller says there's a black man wearing a white shirt, black pants, a hat, has a blue grocery bag, he's got a hatchet in his back pocket. 1202.
0: 652, hold me out. If he didn't menace anybody with it, I'll advise.
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5: Payable duty 2, Wedge at 14, clear, Liverpool 2 on the air.

0: West 7 units, point of information, westbound 690 in from the city. The westbound 690, one in from the city approaching the State Fair exit. White Dodge Ram bearing New York, Lincoln, Zebra, David, 8143, LZD 8143. Got a dog loose in the truck bed containing westbound 690. Show is valid on a 16 Ram, color white.
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1: 9242, it's in the city 68, possibly with a gun. 1509 North State Street, 1509 North State Street, across the Danforth and Lodi Street. Came in from SFD Station 2. There's a female banging on the door, seeing that there's a male at 1509 with a gun. It's a red house with a white GMC with the hood open. A female's out at the firehouse by the generator currently. The male's a Felton Robinson, 43, black male, wearing all black. 1208.
8: 42, copy.
1: 42, copy.
0: So they have 45S2 for notifications. 45S2 notifications, saw that animal complaint, and then I have then it's a 79 callers on Cox 11, saw me hit something on 690.
8: Report 2210, control.
9: 59,
1: people
9: was out
0: in Connecticut.
1: 2210?
0: So, 2 state units, Split Rock Road, talking about a dog on your status.
8: It'll be a code 10, 2211 will be code 11.
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1: Copy. Female, 85, is going to be Ellis Porter, 30s, black female, currently inside the firehouse. Now seeing that the male is coming out of the house. Fire department members don't see a gun. 32 is this on film.
0: Channel 4, any state supervisor notifications?
9: 3201, can you add me to that bird?
4: That's 3.
8: 42, Gabby.
9: 1209.
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0: 97S3 notification. Got an animal complaint. The caller's dog was injured while out walking. Villager Marcellus, and then I got a 79. Pax 11 Salve incident occurred over in East Syracuse on 690.
8: 02-01. I'm all set on the bird. It's actually going to be a criminal mischief. I'm just canvassing the neighborhood after I take the statement.
5: Virtual car 2, lane 952.
4: Receive.
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0: 5707.
7: 3202, just confirm, would you like to change the call type?
4: I'll make my way to that animal complaint after this wire's down.
0: Receive.
8: 021 time, please.
7: We would need to change the call type from the bird to a criminal mischief.
8: A firm.
7: Got me.
1: Cars responded to North State. The gun's apparently a revolver, rusty black and brown in color. It's in his crossbody bag. He still has the bag on.
8: 492, I copy.
7: 5732, I got your traffic stop. 81 southbound, just before the South Bay overpass. Down to
1: units from North State. The male is now sitting in the white GMC in the driveway. There is a second person in the vehicle with him.
10: 4507, 4508. Hooks here. Southbound shut down temporarily.
8: Hey, Joey, got me.
3: 4508, copy.
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7: 4501 arrived.
1: Units from North State. Now he is standing outside the vehicle, speaking to the other person in the vehicle. It's a black crossbody bag he's wearing.
0: Any units that can start for a verbal domestic in progress. Rockwood Place off Alton Street in the town of Onondaga.
1: 442 arrive, units hold the air, 1509 North State Street.
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0: N732, just an update. The TA tried two callbacks, no contact made.
1: Yeah, bro.
2: 492 ref.
3: Noble one logged on.
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1: Till unit 4526. Sorry for a verbal domestic in progress. Rockwood Place, town of Onondaga.
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0: Receipt, 532, you can disregard. 545, it's verbal domestic, Benderson Heights Apartments, 106 Cliffside Drive. Meeting with Naya Falayu regarding her estranged husband who is on scene trying to take the children, violating the custody agreement. He is a 30-year-old light-skinned black male, Juwan Falayu. He's wearing blue pajama shorts and a black t-shirt. No weapons, no intact, 1220.
3: 545, we're coming.
1: 526, any unit to assist? A verbal domestic in progress. 209 Rockwood Place. 209 Rockwood Place. Off Alton Street at the dead end in the town of Onondaga. Meeting with a Bruce Osterman. This is ex-wife's residence, a Colleen Osterman, 42-year-old white female. She's refusing to let the caller see his kids and also stating that she's taken some of his items. No weapons, no intact possible, signal 44 on the caller.
2: 452, can you hand me to 8th Street?
1: 1220.
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0: 642's arrived.
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6: 5513 control.
1: 4513.
6: I'm not sure if 02 is in route still, but he can cancel if he was. Thank you.
1: 4502. Your last.
2: Hey, dude, I'm arrived. Go ahead and clear me a 10. Back on the other.
1: 1221.
2: 502, you got any other priority ones in the area holding?
1: No priority ones holding. 3801 just arrived on the burglary alarm in Clay. Everything else is priority 2.
2: Copy.

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2: Unit notification, fire is on a carbon monoxide alarm at 309 Summit Ave off of Stolp 1228.
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0: 3402. 45S8, got a verbal domestic holding in Falcon Drive, Town of Clay. Got a dispute in progress holding on Trevi Lane for Town of Clay. And a larceny just occurred holding on Cold Springs Road.
2: 535 is clear.
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3: 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Looks like the manager. Rest of no sense.
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0: Verbal domestic just occurred is holding on Falcon Drive, Town of Clay. Dispute in progress holding Trevi Lane, Town of Clay. And a larceny just occurred, Cold Springs Road.
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4: 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Carbon monoxide. 309 Summit Avenue. Between Salt Avenue and Cross S Street. Ladder 1. Alarm. Carbon monoxide. 309 Summit Avenue. Between Salt Avenue and Cross S Street.
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4: He's 5 responding. Fatal A1 arrived.
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0: Copy. You going to the St. Francis Xavier Rectory at number 1 West Main Street, 1 West Main. In the village of Marcellus, meeting with Daniel Muscolino. He's out taking his dog for a walk. He got attacked by a loose dog. A friend of his is taking the dog to Auburn to get treatment. The owner of the other dog that got out, the Ginger, her name and phone number, since she has her dog back with her on South Street.
1: Copy.
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0: 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Four, five, zero, safety control.
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0: 545, I copy your note and clear. I'm going to have you back out on a dispute at the Burger King, 3930 South Lina Street. Manager Ashley Crouch is calling, says there's a 30s black male intoxicated in the establishment, refusing to leave for the past 2 hours, 1238.
1: We copy.
2: East High Road.

0: I needed to clear reserve for a child abuse in progress, Cold Springs Road at Dewar Road, Tonawanda.
1: Just wait till you can hold me open, I'll go to that first.
2: Ladder 1 Fire Control. It's going to be a faulty detector. No CO from.
0: God, you're going to be looking for a 5-year-old Hispanic male walking on the side of the road by himself. He's got on some gray shorts, heading towards John and Glenn. No adults nearby.
3: Receive, faulty detector.
4: 301, you can add me.
0: 1239?
5: Four three two right.
3: Time rescue. That's a response. Difficulty breathing. 302 Hilger Drive.
5: Four five two one. We send that VCFI.
3: 1240. 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Delta response. A difficulty breathing. 102 Hilgert Drive between Alexander Drive and Corliss Road. Say 90 female. Fayetteville ladder on the air.
0: 3801-4522, just an update. The caller for that child complaint is going to be in a black Chevy pickup, to keep an eye on the child until you arrive.
6: What's the unit's point of information? Ambulance responding. 102 Hilger driving Tom on a dog that breathing problems. 1240. 5731 clear.
7: 529 copy of physical domestic in West Widewaters Parkway. 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
7: Copy, 1241. 4529, copy en route. Physical domestic invest at SOS DeWitt, 5719 Widewaters, room C as in Charles 3. I'll send you the note. Unknown where the incident occurred, but possible has a home address on the patient in Lysander. 1241.
0: Aid for an animal complaint. Seoul Road at Winter Park Drive. 10 o'clock.
7: 4552.
0: 4552. Seoul Road at Winter Park Drive. Got an injured dog in the road, and some people gathering around it now.
6: A unit for a dispute in progress. Farnham Road in fire lane number 8, Etonoff, Lysander.
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0: Clear one, car two clear. Phone car two responding.
1: Car 522, I'll be out with him in front of 1308 Cold Spring.
0: 1243. 524, log that.
2: 4502, I got some clear codes for you.
0: 4525, arrive 1243. 4502, go ahead.
2: You clear me a 12-37-38-66
0: OPR. Go again with just the last one.
2: Papa Romeo.
0: Appreciate it. 1243.
3: 5711.
0: 5711.
3: I can start for that dispute on Chevy if you have no available units. I know it's been pending.
0: Copy. Sending it to you now. I appreciate it.
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0: 4521 arrived, 1244.

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2: 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Caller is Carm Stewart, who is in a blue Honda Civic. There's a white Telluride, currently arguing with the other driver. 3901 en route, 1245. 3902 en route.
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0: 520, I cut your clear. I'm going to send you a parking complaint. 500 West Scott Street. It says they're on Delvo. 1246.
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1: 4522, I copy your change in location. In unit 4552, I'm going to have you go to the verbal domestic just occurred. So it's more of an invest at this point, the Falcon Drive, cross of Falcon Court, in town of Clay. Copy and route, heading to 8347 Falcon Drive, meeting with a Lauren Sybil. Notes have been sent.
2: Penis notification, EMS responding on the chest.

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1: 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It's an 84-year-old female with shortness of breath. It's a Fairmount Fire District, 1248. So the phase of the way, 1-year status.
2: 89-year-old female, chest and back pain, 1249.
3: 4524 copy. Caller is going to be on Farnham Road at the end of fire lane number 8. And Lysander meeting with a team Pollock. She's wearing all blue, having an issue with a neighbor who's digging on her property. Westone units, point, ambulance responding, 348 Northfield Way, Camillus, for breathing problems, 1249.
4: Yeah, next notification, fire responding, fire alarm activation at 449 South Salina Street, off of Harrison, 1249.
3: So at 4525-526, your status?
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1: 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First, we're going to be out of New York. John Paul Paul, 7158, JPP 7158. Next one, ready?
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3: All town units in service from closing.
2: Yeah, I'll be fine. Units are clear.
8: 535, code 452. It's now a robbery in progress. 726 Pond Street, 726 Pond Street, across the Lawrence and First North Street. Kevin Johnson reported a previous dispute with a subject by the name of Chief Big Rich, 40-year-old, large build, white male, wearing a green jacket, blue jeans. Was reportedly threatened to shoot the caller, and he has a gun on his possession, on his belt line. Now it's believed that he might be forcing the caller to go to Tops to take money for him. We're still on the line with trying to get further for you. 1252.
13: 5-5, good.
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8: 442.
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1: 4102 clear.
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3: Three 101 control.
4: Caller reporting a very bad smell. Possible something rotting coming from the second floor, unknown apartment. Operation contact for 1253.
0: 3101.
3: You can send me that info that's at the PD, mark me arrived.
0: Received. 1253.
1: Alright, I didn't see him. I went up pond to 7th North Street.
0: 508, clear.
5: 535, I'm coming from the east side.
1: Copy. 52, I'm out with the victim right now. You can go over the air with the suspect's not around here.
2: Where is she?
6: 597, where's the crime lab?
2: Copy.
1: 4513, clear.
7: Okay, can I have my air, please?
8: Unit 545 status.
1: 4522 clear. 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
2: 32DR 357560. 357560.
9: 455.
2: 455.
10: 545, he left. You can clear to 6. I'm put us on a property check. 4141 South Atlanta.
1: 4522 back in route to Cold Springs Road. Larceny.
8: 1254. Any need for checks over there?
10: No need.
8: Appreciate
9: it. Hey, can you just hold this out and just run this plate? Lincoln King George 4087 out to AG 4087. It's at the corner of Pond and Lilac. I'm just trying to see if it's possibly related to that robbery. Vehicle's unoccupied.
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11: 452 Chief's out here with him. 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
4: 7017, turn 5 right.
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9: Copy. Cecil, what's your location?
11: South parking lot.
1: Ways 2. Sick person char response 110, prior drive across West Chassis Road and Blackmore Road. It's a 78-year-old male. It says high Imodium in the Fairmount Fire District, 1256. Ways 1 arrived.
9: 55, just cancel another unit. We'll just hang out. 52.
2: 535, you can cancel.
5: You got anything you're going back to 4?
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2: 3403.
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11: 4532 arrived, 1256.
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0: 5906 or 3611 clear.
9: Unfortunately.
2: 442.
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8: 3404, 3401. False complaint. Once upon a child, 5775 Bridge Street, 5775 Bridge Street, Town of DeWitt. Caller is Ashley DiRenzo, 2-year-old female, conscious and breathing. Parent had child on shoulders and she fell. 3401, you're audible as well. Can you repeat that?
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1: East 4, Falls, Bravo response. 5775 Brick Street, across Erie Boulevard East, at once upon a child. It's a 2-year-old female that fell off her parents' shoulder. The head injury, DeWitt Fire District, 1257. He's 4 responding.
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2: 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I was getting the key ups from you, but I didn't get your message.
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1: 5706-5716, clear.
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4: 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Letter 1 clear in about 1/4.
8: Any units, right, signal 79, Green Lakes Road, town of Manlius.
1: 300.
13: 452, this is just a dispute, no robbery, no minute signal, no.
8: Copy, dispute only at 1300. 3902, signal 79, plotting just eastbound of 7686 Green Lakes Road, 7686 Green Lakes Road, town of Manlius. Color is Lynn Cunningham in a silver Toyota. Verse 8, Deer. Deer is currently in the ditch.
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14: 5732, back to traffic stop, 81 northbound just after the service road.
1: 317, you clear.
14: Four 1 0 1 clear, 1301.
4: Car 4, you clear.
1: 3902 control.
8: 3902.

0: Can you hold me open? I believe I found that tractor from my crash earlier. I'll be in the hayfield on Salt Springs Road at McClinton.
1: Oval 1, abdominal pain alpha response, 7418, let's see you in.
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3: North Zone units on a point. EMS is responding to a abdominal pain complaint. Liffey Lane crosses Donegal Way. Down to play. End of point 1302.
2: 545, clear 1302.
1: Number 1, abdominal pain outflow response. 7418, Liffey Lane crosses Donegal Way. The 92-year-old male, abdominal pain, unable to get up in the Moyers Corners Fire District. 1302.
2: 5707 arrived. D614 property check.

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0: 412, I stopped out on Palm Street. You can clear me a 10 on that, and I'm in the 89th building.
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7: 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Female caller screamed the address and hung up. Phone number's coming back on a Destiny Smith. 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
10: Belgium Cold Springs Rescue, Charlie responds abdominal pain, 3117 Meadow Briar Lane, off North Entry Road, 71 male.
6: GBAC 4, abdominal pain, Charlie responds 3117 Meadow Briar Lane, across North Entry Road in the dead end. It's a 71-year-old male with abdominal pain from a hernia. The Belgium Cold Springs Fire District, 1305, Nova 1 responding, East 5 transporting, East 4 arrived, Ways 2 arrived.
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6: Patrol Nova 7, your status.
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1: 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EMS responding to Carpenter Road, Tom Lysander for sick person, and the point 1309.
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6: GBAC-4, you're responding on a sick personnel first response, 8659 Carpenter Road, across Amesbury Drive, a 7-year-old male, lower leg pain, in the Belgium Cold Springs Fire District, 1309.
4: 452-432, domestic with a weapon, 1309 North Salina Street, 1309 North Salina. Your complainant is Bianca Mulvey Smith. She's calling regarding her boyfriend's ex-girlfriend, Olivia Boulderson, 23-year-old white female. Caller's indicating there's a partial stay-away, as well as a full stay-away from her boyfriend against her. Female has pink hair, white tank top, and shorts. She currently has mace and a knife in her hand. Caller has lost sight of him. Male half involved is Yadel Pizarro, 33-year-old black male. 1309.
6: 18, you're clear.
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1: 635 direct. Attention West Zone units. Point of information. Fire responding to the Popeyes. Township Boulevard, Town of Camillus Street. Fire alarm. End of point 1311. 5705 clear.
0: Fairmont Fire. Fire alarm. 130 Township Boulevard, between Hinsdale Road and Saddlestone Place, at the Popeye, indicate a seating area smoke detector. 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
6: 5732, I got your traffic stop. 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Sound quick?
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6: 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Henry Clay Boulevard by D Road, Town of Clay.
4: 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I'll be back en route to 4793 Andrews Road.
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7: 07.
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1: 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Those are sent 1313. 452, copy 432. 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
0: repeat 06 also too. She kept keying up.
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0: Receiving, close it.
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3: 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Onondaga Lake Parkway, south of the railroad bridge.
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1: 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State Fair Boulevard by the eastbound 690 Ramtown. Get us.
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4: 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Unit 642.
5: 642.
4: 642, fire one, invest 201 Elmhurst Avenue. Meeting with IKEA calling. 1319.
5: 642, got it.
1: Hello, 4524. I don't know if you're able to see on your end of the thing. It's the caller's at 47. No, they're at 7218, fire lane number 9. 7218, fire lane 9.
4: First number, thank you.

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2: I talked to the female half of that Meadowbrook domestic. She said she left, and he won't answer his phone. It's just the same nonsense from before. You can just clear that at 6.
3: Okay. Right to the E4, 195 control, E4, 195 control.
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4: 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No weapons, no intox.
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0: DR is 357565. 357565. 0141, 0101. It's a dispute. 206 Turner Ave. 206 Turner Ave between Sydney and Hudson Streets. Caller is a Diane Goodnell, regarding a 70s white male parking in the neighbor's driveway at 208 Turner Ave and refusing to move the vehicle. No weapons, no intoxication. Caller states the neighbor is not currently home and is trying to, quote, look out for them. 3101 en route. 3141 en route.
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0: Hospital to 3903 for a choking complaint. East John C Street, Manlius at Maple Downs.
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2: 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Delta response, a person choking. Maple Downs, 7220 East Genesee Street, in the lunchroom. It's a 70s male.
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0: Choking complaint in the lunchroom at 7220 East Genesee Street, 7220 East Genesee Street, Town of Manlius at Maple Downs. Caller is a Carolyn, a 70-year-old male, conscious and breathing. Choking.
4: 4101 clear, 1326.
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5: Hi, Gabby.
0: 4502 arrived, 1331, and 453, I got your traffic stop on the exit 5 ramp from Onondaga Lake Parkway.
1: C141 arrived.
0: 5702 arrived.
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1: Four five zero eight, copy your clear. I'll get you back on the signal 80. 4506.
2: 4502, cancel the other unit.
1: Last unit, go ahead.
0: 4502, they're arrived now.
7: 06, can you see if there's another unit available to meet us at the South Station? Please, come back.
8: That's 2-1 up there.
1: Provide us 2, copy.
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8: 1398 Old Calvin Road South. I'm Mary Charles Paul 2085 MCP 2085. It's a gray town country.
1: 3 1333.

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1: 3, single lady, Oswego Road and Linda Lane.
2: Clear.
0: One and four, fire. On a single lady, Oswego Road at the intersection of Linda Lane. Have an elderly female hand injury.
1: Nova 3 on a single lady, Oswego Road and Linda Lane. It's two vehicles involved. Passerby that stopped. It's an elderly female on scene asking for an ambulance. Possible hand injury. The Myers Corners Fire District 1337.
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4: 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Between Culver Drive and Ridgewood Drive. Mini 17. BLES. 253 Winthrop Road. Between Culver Drive and Ridgewood Drive.
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1: Nova 3 responding.
3: 4512, 4552. It's going to be Oswego Road at Linda Lane. Called in by a passerby. Got at least one elderly female injured. Airbags confirmed to be deployed.
6: 4506, control about the ending.
0: 4506.
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1: Many 9. Sick person. 918 James Street, Bishop Rehab. Between Highland Street and Oak Street. Many 9. Sick person. 918 James Street, Bishop Rehab. Between Highland Street and Oak Street.
0: 4512. 160s female patient, possible, maybe a broken arm.
2: 39-year-old female, out front on the sidewalk. 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
4: Patrol Nova 3, police reporting a 60s female with a possible broken. Marcellus A1 transporting. Ways 1 at the hospital. GBAC 2 at the hospital.
2: 2017 arrived.
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0: 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Going to be heading to 106 Campbell Road, 106 Campbell. Got an open line, female and male yelling. Female saying something about pressing domestic violence charges and someone taking a baby. No contact was made. However, the phone did just disconnect now. Copy, both units en route. And 4513, clear, 1344.
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2: 3401.
1: Three 3401 Thompson Road southbound between North Cliff and Burnett on King Tom X-ray 7385, KTX 7385. It's a blue traverse of one.
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0: Attention bus home units, point of information, EMS responding to the Edge at Camillus Mills, Genesee Street, Elgin Camillus for a diabetic problem. 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
0: 4508 arrived.
4: 662, I'll take an advice. 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
1: Hey, firm. South Line Street, McClure Ave. Dog, appears to be a pit bull mix. Running in and out of traffic. It was South Salina headed towards downtown from McClure.
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6: Camillus Rescue, notification for waves, Jordan ambulance and medic. 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
0: Attention all eastbound units, point of information, East Genesee Street, Linden Road, town of DeWitt. Approximately 15 minutes ago, black Hyundai Elantra, New York Reg, LBR1364, Larry Boy, Robert, 1364, tinted windows, aggressive driving on the highway, cutting vehicles off, left and heading northbound on Linden Road, end of point, 1347.
3: 5702, clear.
6: Camillus Rescue, notification for waves, Jordan ambulance and medic. Charlie responds to a diabetic problem, 52 Genesee Street. Between South Street and Feeder Bank Road, this is the Edge at Camillus Mills on the front porch. It's a 75 female, low blood sugar.
3: 4522, clear.
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0: 452, copy my notes. Clear to 6. And I'm able on that disabled. I'm also a 10.
1: 662, it looks like the caller now has a dog over at DenSmart. 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
4: Attention West Zone units, point of information, reckless driving in the area of Hinsdale Road from the westbound Route 5 Ram Town of Camillus. Say black Honda Accord, MDF2777, almost ran the car off the road, unable to maintain a lane. Last thing headed southbound on Hinsdale, passing Milton. Center point, 1353.
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4: 3103, looking for a black Honda Accord, New York Bridge, MDF2777, Mary David Frank 2777, passing headed southbound on Hinsdale, passing over Milton.
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2: Agent 11, off the air.

0: 10 units for a hazard, garbage on the highway, eastbound Route 5, and Milton Ave from eastbound Route 5, town of Camillus.
1: 3101, clear me a 6 on it.
2: 31416, traffic.

0: 214-1, 210-1. He'll be in the area of eastbound Route 5 by the Milton Ave off-ramp. Caller is saying that all three lanes between Milton and Route 5 have garbage going all over it. It's going to cause an accident because people are trying to avoid it.
1: 01 copy and route.
2: Unit 662, your status.
3: 03, code 4 of the point. Send me that. I'll be in route.
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4: Lafayette A1, breathing problems, Delta response, 3857 Eagle Road.
0: Attention, plus some units, point of information, units responding to Edgar Road, off Coy Road, Town of Lafayette for a breathing problems call, and a point, 1357.
5: Units of point, AMR responding on a medical alarm to IKEA, 1 Destiny, USA, 1357.
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0: 4506.
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0: Copy.
4: Yeah, A1, breathing problems, Delta response. 3857 Eagle Road, that's a Reedy Hill Road. It's an 89-year-old female. Third-party information from the hospital that she's having difficulty breathing. North Fire District, 1357. Jordan A1B arrived. Jordan Medicar arrived.
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8: Fayetteville Ambulance 1, clear.
5: Attention all ESO units, EMS responding to an abdominal pain complaint, 6607 Fremont Road, 6607 Fremont Road, Town of Manlius, end of point 1358.
4: 103, abdominal pain, Delta response, 6607 Fremont Road, cross of Kirkville Road, Myers Road. It's a 23-year-old male vomiting in the abdominal, North Fire District, 1358.
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4: Received.
8: Fire Charles 2, Camillus, or somebody could let the ambulance in.
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7: 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And I am showing a family room motion sensor alarm.
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0: Any unit for a harassment just occurred. Gardner Road, Pratt's Falls Road, Town of Pompey.
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0: Hey, William, what's going on here?
1: 4501 clear. 1401.
2: 4508. It's in the area of Gardner Road and Pratt's Falls Road, Town of Pompey, meeting with Kennedy Pond. Caller's being harassed by his neighbor daily. No weapons, no intoxication, unknown name of the neighbor. He heard him mention his name twice. The caller is now on foot in this area. He's wearing a green flannel with a black shirt underneath it, sunglasses, a baseball hat, and green shorts with tall black socks. He also asked for mobile crisis. He said he would like to speak with the police officer first. Unsure what's going on with that situation, and the incident occurred right around the corner on Pratt's Falls Road.
3: 4508.
2: 11-41 arrived. Attention, what's some units, point of information, the EMS responding to the Burger King on Onondaga Boulevard, Town of Geddes, injuries after a fall, in a point 1402.
0: Fire, Corners Rescue 4, off the air.
4: 3141 to
2: 3141.
4: That garbage is going to be Route 5 eastbound over Newport Road.
2: Received. 3101, did you copy that location?
3: 01, I copy. I'll be headed that way.
2: Received.
1: Units 4513, 452. Coming in from the ESAP, they were able to make contact with Mike Wilson and received proper passcode. They are requesting to cancel.
3: 22, copy 79.
2: 13, confirm that so far. I'll just confirm.
1: One 13, proper passcode was received.

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2: 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And I got this person, Charlie, response. 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Looking for a white Kia in the parking lot. 64 male, feels like he's going to pass out.
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0: 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That will be seizures at target, 3657, West Tennessee Street. Going to the break room for a 25-year-old male. He is conscious and breathing. He's having a seizure.
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1: 5702-5711 on a disturbance, Williams Beach, 7033 Lakeshore Road.
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5: 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Can you hold me open on this? You can cancel 5702. I'll head there with 1-1.
1: 3102, it'll be in front of 72 Genesee Street. Caller is a Richard Kirk. Requesting to meet, he'll be in a white Chevy SUV near Bridge, KLA 8411. I'm sorry, that vehicle belongs to a resident across the street, parking in the street for days, violating the two-hour rule. They still would like to meet or have a phone call. They're very upset.
3: 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It's a 79-year-old male. The laceration to his head after a fall. McClay Fire District, 1413. Fire Shelter Jordan A1 in the Medicar, your status?
1: Copy. 5701-5711 Williams Beach, 7033 Lakeshore Road, off of Van Antwerp Drive and Bayview Drive. Day 40s, female threatening a bunch of people. Also reports of a male slip and a picnic table on a female. Rocks are, it's turned into a big mess. 1413.
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1: Northbound units, point of information, EMS responded to 8214 Lucchese Drive. Off of Fortuna Parkway, Town of Clay, personal injury after a fall, 1414.
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6: Control is what?
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1: Go ahead.
6: We're just leaving St. Joe's. Are we going to be closer to the Connor District than Amor?
9: Was there anything further on that suspicious vehicle?
1: Negative. I'm Charlie, some units. Fire responding to a odor investigation. 5805 Bridge Street, 5805 Bridge Street, Town of DeWitt, at Devella Subs, on the point 1415 hours.
9: Copy, we passed through. There's nothing showing. You can make that a 4. Our dispute's a 14, and we're able in Arlington.
3: Ways 1, you're showing the same distance this time.
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1: Copy 3001, it's showing in the area of Meigs Road and Lamrush Way. Called in by the alarm company, saying the subject hit her medical alert and she was requesting police as she is stuck in the grass. Unknown if the party is in a vehicle, in a wheelchair, or laying down. They're trying to get further, nothing further at this time.
6: Copy, you can show me in route.
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1: For 3-0-1, property check, control to 3-1-4-1-3-1-0-1. EMS is coming, it's Waves, they're just clearing the hospital, they're on 690, also trying to see how far AMR might be, if that's a little closer, so rescue has started, they should be there in a moment.
6: 0-1, copy, I'm right around the corner.
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6: 633-533, it's in as a physical domestic. In the middle of the street, 436 Seymour, 436 Seymour, between us three, go and get us. Caller's a Haley Allen. She says her friend Kevin Morales, 24-year-old white male, is being attacked by his ex-girlfriend. She's a blonde, white female, doesn't know her name. No weapons or intacts on the male, unknown on the other. She says there's a bunch of people watching. Doesn't wish to meet, 1419.
1: Copy. B101, you copy?
6: I copy.
4: 633, copy. I'm with 663. He'll come with me.
6: Received. 533, disregard.
4: 550, copy. Thank you.
1: 450, you arrived.
3: Virtual Waves 1.
6: Unit notification EMS responding on a person down Keel Ave and Erie Boulevard at
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3: Just be advised, we've been trying to cancel AMR. They're not answering the phone. Police are stating they're arrived.
14: Many 10. Person down. Teal Avenue and Erie Boulevard, east. Many 10. Person down. Teal Avenue and Erie Boulevard, east.
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3: 3.01, 3.02, dispute in progress, 36 Grover Street, 36 Grover Street, Town of DeWitt, between Windcrest Drive and Lansdale Road. Caller is Brandon O'Brien, dispute with sister's boyfriend, Justin Young, 40-year-old white male, also a Signal 32, armed and dangerous, no weapons, is known to carry a knife, possibly intoxicated, smoking marijuana, threatening to kill the caller. Caller is currently inside and male is outside in the camper. Caller does have a small pocket knife on his person.
2: 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You can put me down on that. Thank you.
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0: 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Maybach 7, meet the police on scene. 7033 Lakeshore Road at Williams Beach.
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6: 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Police are on the scene. They're there for some sort of fight. They're now they're requesting EMS response. Unknown reason. 1424.
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0: 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Four 463 log down.
3: Patrol 3401, 3402. Brandon is back on the line, saying the male is being physical with him.
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0: Medevac 7, sick person out for response. 5421, Winter Court. Cottages, house 21.
1: Northzone units, point of information, EMS responding to 5421 Meltzer Court, off of Jamboree Drive, Town of Cicero, for a sick person, 1426. 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
1: 2211.
0: Medevac 7, sick personnel for response. 5421 Meltzer Court, across the Jamboree Drive, Cottages House 21, Room 8. It's a 94-year-old female. Correction, 94-year-old male. States his rectum is burning. Cicero Fire District, 1427.
3: Copy, assist citizen at the airport.
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1: 662 is clear. Are you BWAT or CWAT?
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3: Watch.
4: I'll be at Paper Mill Island for a juvenile complaint. 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
1: Please.
0: Anytime, Alvin, of course.
1: Unit B, 3. Copy. You're in.
6: B3.
0: Routes A1, notification for NAVAC. 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
2: Tough fight. 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
6: B3, copy.
3: 4508, control.
1: 4508.
3: 520.
7: Is there a crisis counselor that can call this gentleman? 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
1: 520.
3: This will be a 4. We can go with B3.
1: Yes, we have one working now. I'll get her the message.
0: First, A1 notification for NAVAC. Conscious first self-response, 6361 Mud Mill Road, cross the finish line trail on Beach Road. 50-year-old female, passed out, is conscious. This is the fire district, 1428.
1: Received.
7: Copy, thank you.
1: Northville units, point of information, EMS responding to 6361 Mud Mill Road, off of finish line trail, Town of Cicero, for subject in and out of consciousness is breathing. 1428.
8: 4507
1: arrived.
8: 4506 to 26.
9: Yes, 433-493. 26.
8: Can you call booking, please?
9: 12-22. Go ahead and open up. We'll be there.
6: 433.
8: Copy.
9: 493.
8: 3402. We'll be looking for the second party in a burgundy Mercury Mountaineer.
10: 02-01, if you can get a potential location to be headed to.
11: 3393, stretch close for a ham call. It's pulling for a second. 1424 Lodi Street off of Barnard Street. It's going to be part number 2. It's a uncooperative female saying that she was jumped, was unhappy with questioning, and then received a disconnect. And nothing come back and cheers at 1428.
1: 1428.
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6: 4-3-2, copy.
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1: 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Northbound 481, near mile marker 261.
6: 9-3, got it.
8: 10, EMS for general eval.
1: EMS what?
8: General eval.
1: All I can hear is her screaming in the background. Can you repeat?
8: Just start EMS for a general eval, please.
1: They're on the way. 4301, copy a property complaint, 2nd Street, between Stanton and Gertrude.
6: 01.
3: Control.
1: 2211. 83's arrived, 1430.
0: First, anyone responding for the NAVAC 6? This will be a call for general eval.
1: 4301, it'll be 202 2nd Street, 202 2nd Street between Stanton Ave and Gertrude Ave, meeting with an Eloisa Nichols street guarding someone dropping off a gas can with a hose on her property 3 days ago. She has video camera of it. She doesn't want to touch it.
3: Copy, a change in location, 137 Constellation Way, and I'll be cleared 6.
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15: Units 4 Williams Beach for the police. It's going to be a general eval for EMS.
14: 520 is right. Northbound units, point of information. EMS responded to 9140 Brewerton Road off of Diane Terrace, Town of Cicero, for a subject in and out of consciousness. 1431.
0: Brewerton A1, I'm going to have you back out on your own call. It's unconscious person, Delta response. 9140 Brewerton Road.
11: Yeah, 463.
16: 463?
11: 63, it's a verbal domestic invest, 177 South Miller Ave, James Street. 85 is going to be a Dominique Armstrong, no threat to you, 1431.
14: Total 4508-5708, we have our crisis counselor reaching out to the caller.
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0: D3. Brewerton A1, you're responding on unconscious person, Delta response, D140 Brewerton Road, Ken's Auto, across at Diane Terrace and Mud Mill Road. 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It's an 81-year-old female passing out, Newer Fire District, 1432.
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16: 3402 to 3401. 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
14: 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They in the lobby area meeting with a Katie Peak. It's regarding an urban torsic, a 21-year-old white male, last seen wearing a black shirt with a white tank top, gray sweats, no weapons, no intoxication. He came in a couple hours ago requesting a room, said he was waiting for his father to come. His father has not arrived. He also just told the caller that he is schizophrenic. He was behaving abnormally, not making any sense. Not violent, very calm, but very confused. Both units in room 1333.
6: 5712, send a property complaint.
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13: Six six three.
14: 663.
13: The caller no longer wants to meet.
2: Yeah, she never wanted to meet.
1: 5704 arrived.
13: Come.

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0: the animal complaint at Berry Park, 600 Broad Street. No one to meet. There's a dog in the passenger seat of a silver Ford SUV. Given your registration, Mary Edward Mary, 7403, states it's in distress, 1437.
1: Control
2: 3402.
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1: She's got...
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1: 3401-3403. 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
6: 01-02. You're trying to raise me?
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0: 630 is clear.
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8: 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I'm in route to 340s.
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0: 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I copy the update. One female code 12.
1: 3841,
2: one female code 12, 1441. 453. 453. 450, control. 450. Hey, if you can be a large scene vest. 108 Schneider Street, I'm sure to burn it out. Hey, if that's going to be a printed Detola, the notes are at you 1442.
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1: 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Manly's car 2, long go. 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
1: 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Three two zero two. Do you want?
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0: Pension Unit's point of information regarding a stolen vehicle taken from 316 Arlington Ave between June 26th at 1200 hours and June 27th at 1330 hours. Is a blue 2019 Kia Soul, New York registration, Boy Charles John 8354, BCJ8354, no direction of travel, keys are not with the vehicle, unknown suspect, prosecution is not desired, end of point, 1447.
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1: 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Are you guys going to want the air, or?
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0: Parks Drive, off of Heather Clay Boulevard. Meet with Leslie Pierre in a white 2019 Mercedes-Benz GLC. Hit a tire that fell off a moving truck. $1,450.
1: Copy. 4538, I can handle that for myself.
0: That was 4538.
1: Affirmative.
2: 4508, I'm clear of that address back at the original.
1: 493.
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3: Copy.
4: Copy my notes. 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
1: Copy. Car, Catherine Willow, 413, disregard.
2: 413, I copy. Appreciate it. Can you code 4 Wolf Street, please?
1: Copy.
3: 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Where's A1 transported?
1: 543.
5: 43, there's no vehicle matching that description down here. Does the caller want to meet?
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5: 33.
1: 33, it's going to be a nice complaint. 118 SX Street off Hall Street, 850 Windows, Sabino, South Gate, 1451.
5: Are we copy?
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0: Northville units, point of information, EMS responding to 232 Russell Ave, off of Greenpoint Ave, Thomas Line, on a personal injury after a fall, 1452.
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0: Unit 171, your status. 4502, 4522 on a burglary alarm, 4545 Wessel Road.
5: Four five two two. I got you in route. 4502. 02. Unit 171
0: status.
5: 171 is that for us? We're all set. 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
3: College reporting is showing a system trouble on the second floor and an alarm on the third floor. No smoke or flames at 1457.
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0: Units 543 and 663.
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2: 4101, and will be harassment just occurred, 400 Sandra Lane, Building B's and Boy, Apartment 28, meeting with Susan Reppy, and it's regarding her neighbor, Carol Franklin, an 80-year-old white female. Occurred just before calling. They were verbal with each other. No weapons involved. Unknown on intoxication or drugs.
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0: 63, stretch code town 543, verbal domestic, 921 Ballantyne Road, off Empire and Loomis, the upstairs apartment. A FISA, Tamisha Bell, so dispute with the ex girlfriend, a Sakara West, 32-year-old black female, no one's involved. Copy notes for a special situation, 457.
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0: Yeah, 63, clear.
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9: Looks like Mobile Crisis hasn't been started yet. 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
0: 3210, noise complaint, Chalkstone Course. There's a 79 hit and run invest, Dollar General, Route 31. A dispute just occurred at the from the Esta drag strip there on Eastwood Road in Cicero. And another noise complaint on Lover Trail. Lover Trail?
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0: 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EMS responding to the Malta House Apartments, North Main Street, Village Nurse, Syracuse, injuries after fall. And a point 15, 06.
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2: 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It's a 72-year-old female. Unknown injuries after a fall in the North Syracuse Fire District, 1507.
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0: 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Route 21 at the hospital.
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1: 301-452-2 en route and 408 Oswego Street between North Willow and Cypress Streets at the Colonial Laundromat. 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It's showing a office motion indicator.
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1: Mini 8. 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
0: 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You're meeting with a Michelle Dines.
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2: Mary Boy Paul 1225, MVP 1225. I should be all set.
1: Engine 8. Breathing problems. 224 Kenmore Avenue. Between West Newell Street and West Ostrander Avenue. Engine 8. Breathing problems. 224 Kenmore Avenue. Between West Newell Street and West Ostrander Avenue.
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4: 532, clear.
13: Channel 3 units on the point of information for a reckless operator. The area of Erie Boulevard East and Bridge Street in the town of DeWitt. Caller reporting a blue Ford Escape near registration. Michael Charles, 6383. Driver was possibly falling asleep at 1192. All over the road. Driver's going to be a late 40s, white female, westbound on Erie Boulevard, at a point at 1516.
3: Did anyone arrive?
13: 3403, I got you logged in and in route. 3401BWatch, got you changing locations, your PD.
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9: Negative. We're all set. 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
0: Many 10. Unconscious person. 1801 Erie Boulevard, East Catholic Charities Men's Shelter. Between Divine Street and Ives Avenue. Many 10. Unconscious person. 1801 Erie Boulevard, East Catholic Charities Men's Shelter. Between Divine Street and Ives Avenue.
6: Yes, you could start a ambulance up to the male dealing with the hypoxemia.
3: And many tenants on the back patio for a 50-year-old male at 1519.
2: Got a lot of feedback there. You said a male, EMS for dehydration.
6: Yeah, dehydration, and he's having chest issues as well.
2: Copy age of the patient.
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2: Copy.
3: Engineer arrived.
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0: I'm 703. 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There's just two noise complaints here. It's at 9467 Chalkstone Course. 9467 Chalkstone Course. Known to meet with callers saying there's loud music from an outdoor party. Enough to shake the apartment. Five, if you'd like a 10 to join you. Try and find someone.
1: 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I'm telling you away, Tom Camos. 5731, clear.
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0: Copy.
1: Marcellus A2B in Lafayette A1 for ALS. Cardiac 2707, Route 80.
3: 614652, clear.
1: Four eight seven seven.
4: It may kind of rock.
1: Marcellus A2B in Lafayette A1 for the ALS. It's a cardiac call. 2707 Route 80 at Beacon Skiff, presses Kingsley Road and Route 20. Police are requesting EMS for a 57-year-old male with chest pain and dehydration in the South Onondaga Fire District. 1523.
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2: B3 on 3.
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2: 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Maybach 6 from the hospital. 3-4, is there 3 clear?
5: Three zero zero two arrived. Clarify engine 2 and quarter.

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0: 174, get your property check, 1528. 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
1: Is Minnie getting arrived?
0: Yeah, 543, your status. 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
2: Unit 3403 to control.
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0: 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EMS responding to a general on this Hudson Street in Camillus, point 1528.
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0: 3401, be watch clear long enough. 7504, I got you stopped. Green Lakes and Manly Center.
1: 543.
0: 543. 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Good.
1: 43, you clear this at 6 and send us down, sir.
0: Yeah, it's actually 1529. The EMS should be just pulling up right about now. Received. Marcellus A2B arrived.
3: 5703 arrived.
0: Please, one responding.
1: Is anyone in service?
0: Cars, more information here. Harrison Street and Holman Street regarding a red Cadillac SUV with New York Reg, Lincoln, Nora, Robert, 2588, LNR 2588. Before we drive recklessly, almost ran the caller off the road to take northbound on Holman Street and a point 1530.

0: 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Units at Butter and Lodi, your status?
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3: 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Full arrest. 918 James Street, Bishop Rehab. Between Allen Street and Oak Street. Mini 9 Rescue 2. Full arrest. 918 James Street, Bishop Rehab. Between Highland Street and Oak Street.
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6: 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GBS E4 abdominal pain chart response 1394 Church Road, cross the Fenner Road, East Mud Lake Road. It's a 62-year-old female with a bowel blockage in the Northwest Fire District, 1532.

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1: 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Yeah, I copy the notes. 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
0: 3-4, is there 3, I got your follow-up.
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5: 5703. The other one will be 8765 Liver Trail off Honeycomb Pass, meeting with Lorraine Barra. 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
8: 4524.
5: 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That's a Royal Scarlet Drive in Town Center Road East, the memory care unit. The 92 female with a cut on her nose after a fall. Involved in Cold Springs Fire District 1536.
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11: 33.
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10: Copy.
0: 30 and 33, start your both first check, 135 Frisbee Court off Monroe Street. A call from Nathaniel Davis, looking for a check on a daughter, Matea Davis, a 35-year-old black female. So she's possibly involved with a stabbing that occurred last night near Townsend Street. So unable to contact her. I'll send you arrest and notes on at 1536.
9: 63, copy.
11: 33, copy.
10: 613, yeah, that can hold for territory. 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
0: Frisbee.
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12: One in custody at Villa Scalabrini. We have a cage. We don't need anyone else.
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0: For 5-2-3, it'll be 7999, Route 31, the Dollar General, meeting with a Cheryl Heenan. She'll be in a dark gray Buick Enclave.

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1: 5704, 5705, both clear. Three zero zero two for notification.
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0: Yeah, it's 523-533. Five, two, three, four, both.
1: Maybach 7 in service.
0: Three, 1, 4, 5 in control.
1: Go ahead.
0: And can you add me to the COG detail?
2: 523-33 is going to be menacing. It's in his press room pub, 220 Harold Place off of North Glen Street. I don't have an 85's name. It's a 40s black male wearing a green sweatpants and a red shirt. Has a small club threatening people on the Frank side of Dinosaur Barbecue. Possibly just walk inside. Nothing further at 1551.
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0: Green Lakes Road at Alverna Heights, New York, Lincoln, William Lincoln, 2134, LWL 2134, my black Dodge Charger.
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0: It'll be Ontario registration, David, Adam, X-ray, Tom, 270, DAXT, 270. I'll be on 81 northbound, half mile south of exit 98.
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0: 1555. QBC 4 transporting. Any of our parking complaint, Camillus Park.
2: 03.
0: Camillus Park, meeting with the Camillus parking attendant, Brenda Fraley. Should be wearing a state trooper hat and a blue shirt. Color reported Burgundy Chrysler parked in a hand.

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0: 5716, copy the stop, Route 11, Norman Drive, Lafayette. 3912, clear. Three, four, zero, one. I got your disabled vehicle. You ramp from northbound 41 to westbound 690. Would you like a 10 for traffic?
1: I can abide it. Thank you.
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0: No fire on an order investigation. 1115 Cornflower Way, off across Gate Lane on the dead end. Cars reporting a leaking propane tank. 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
5: Many 10. 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
7: 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It's 1601. 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
2: Sage Street Falls, call response 150 East Tennessee Street, across the Lakeview Circle and Windmere Lane. It's room 405. 91-year-old female with a head injury after a fall. Your fire district, 1601.
7: Unit 443.
2: 443, go ahead.
7: 43, sorry, precautionary. It's a traumatic injury. EMS en route 1521 Grant Boulevard in Myar and Woodruff. Gabrielle Bullard was calling, states that a child was hit in the head with a brick while playing. 6-year-old. 1602.
9: 443, I copy.
2: 5705, copy the stop, Route 5, Lynch Road in Elbridge.
4: 633 clear.
2: 633 responding. Part from Channel 4 units, reckless driver in the area of Reed Street, near Tampa Turnpike, Village of Marcellus. Calls reporting a red SUV, pulling in front of the caller, continuing eastbound on Reed to the Village of Marcellus, endpoint 1603.
3: 10 units for a verbal domestic just occurred in the Cicero Splash Pad, Lakeshore Road, Cicero.
10: 570.
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1: Channel 3 units on point information, fire department responding for general fire alarm activation, 201 West EH Street in the Village of East Syracuse on point 1604.
3: 5703, 550 Blake to 10. Will be a verbal domestic just occurred, 7033 Lakeshore Road at the Cicero Splash Pad. Caller is a Kayla Ahmed, street guarding her son, a Kydence Williams, 16-year-old white male. He just took off on foot walking on Lakeshore Road. He was wearing a white shirt with gray black shorts, possibly black sneakers, no weapons, no intoxication. He left approximately 10 minutes ago. 5703 and route 1604. East Syracuse Fire on a fire alarm. 201 West 8th Street, off of Silver Street and Kinney Street. I was reporting their smoke detectors going off, no smoke or flame seen.
0: Operations Tech 4 to 1604.
3: Unit 5703, the caller will be wearing a black dress with a black hat, just sitting at the splash pad with her other children. She's not from the area, so she's unsure which direction he went.
10: Copy.
0: He's 3701 or something.
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3: For 521 en route, 507 Berwick Road South, off of Knoll Place, going to the upstairs, meeting a Byron Hill. He's a tenant. It's regarding his landlord, a Carrie Frank. Unsure if she's on scene or not. All the notes are sent, 610.

0: 413.
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1: Mandela Battalion, Car 1, on scene. 5703.
0: I'll be out with that mail on Lakeshore in Ontario.
1: Received.
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0: 6-3 search for a call. Please make sure you know I'm flying in front of 118 Berwyn Ave, East Colvin Street. It's a open line with a female screaming about a male possibly ripping a necklace off her neck. It's open a line with skirmish now. Well, I'm just going back to Julia Cambridge. Here's at 118 Berwyn. Put you out
1: 6-3, we copy. 5:30, you can clear as a 6. I'll take half of that.

0: 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Washington City Street in front of the fire department.
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0: 5703 control. 5703 control, transporting one juvenile male back to splash pad. Miles, when you're ready.
1: Go ahead.
0: 4549. 4549. 45449.
1: Thank you.

0: 3912, clear. K96 Happy Burger on activation, 183 West Corning Ave, Sausalito Street, the Wagner residence. The motion kitchen back, 1619.
1: Got it.
0: Yeah, 543, your status.
1: Five, four, three. That's for us. We're all set.
2: Many two. Assist. Citizen. 260 Dale Street. Between Hillside Street and Court Street. Many two. Assist. Citizen. 260 Dale Street. Between Hillside Street and Court Street.
0: Where is it?
3: 5703 control, copy ending.
4: I'm meeting to attorney, 85-year-old female. Left assist only in 1619.
5: Go ahead.
3: Maybe out, plus two.
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0: 3911 and 12, copy disturbance, possible road rage in progress, area above Manlius and Clinton.
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0: 3911, it's a disturbance South Mainland Street, Clinton Street. Attached by reporting a 20s to 30s white male, wasn't wearing brown color shirt, white jeans, and a baseball hat. Was operating a gray Kia sedan, cut off a white SUV, stopped, got out, and approached the window of the white SUV and started banging out of the window. Possibly a female operating the other vehicle. No further information.
6: Hold on, copy. What was the direction of travel again?
5: Solvay Squad 2, log on.
0: No direction of travel indicated. I believe they were last seen still at the intersection there.
6: Copy.
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6: Control. I believe I'll be out with that vehicle. It's going to be a gray Kia Lincoln John Henry 8561 LJH 8561. Be South Manlius near Clinton.
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3: Absolutely. 653. 440 is wrapped. 53. 53, got you clear. Pack out. It's going to be a direct complaint. Southside Gas, 127 Southside Street, off of Tallman. It can be owner of Solid Up. It's a 30s black male reported to be stealing drugs on the gas station. No ovens. That's 1626.
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0: Manal letter 37 clear. Saves rescue, seizures, trailer response to Austin Park, 11 East Austin Street.
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0: Alice Rescue, seizures, trailer response to Austin Park, 11 East Austin Street, off of Jordan Street and State Street. Going to the playground for a 34 female seizing. Name is Marcellus, 1628.
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3: Marcellus 84, notification for saves, seizures, trailer response to 11 East Austin Street, across the Jordan Street and State Street. At Austin Park, it's a 34-year-old female that had a seizure. 10 weeks pregnant. 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Skinny House Fire District, 1628.
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3: 193. Maybach 7, breathing problems, Delta response, 8019, Thurston Drive.
4: 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Couple cars double parked. No 85, 1629.
0: 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EMS responding to Thurston Drive off Crockett Drive, town of Cicero for a breathing problems call. Pinpoint 1629.
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3: 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It's a 48-year-old female having a severe asthma attack and wheezing. Cicero Fire District, 1629. 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
7: 5707, I'll make my way.
0: 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No description of her, however.
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0: Copy. Can I ask her to be arrived at Austin Park?
3: 4529, go ahead.
1: I'll be logging out and logging back in. That's 2-4.
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0: CNF Fair 1 responding. 4100, property check.
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0: Copy. Looks like they are coming to the village now.
9: That's affirmative. We're at Godspeed right now. Just coming into the village, just getting LS. I got that last note from the chief.
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1: 171, I got your property check, 1638. 640, logged on. 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

0: Unit 433.
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1: 33, I'm not sorry for this intoxicated individual at North Krause and Lodi. North Krause and Lodi. Had several calls on this. Was a 55-year-old white male on the road, highly intoxicated, asking people for a ride. Appears to possibly be a street sweeper driver. He has parked a street sweeper in the middle of the road and was trying his keys at someone's door, not his house. And the last caller states he was chasing their children around. He's going to be in a gray shirt and blue jeans. 1639.
2: Okay, caller's reporting the alarm going off. Unknown on loan says, advice to be back. And I question 1639.
3: 4525, copy, harassment of sequester agency. The Wendy's Town Camillus incident occurred in the town of Onondaga.
4: 4533, we copy.
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0: 506 Gen 4. Nova 1, possible attempt by jumping, southbound Route 481.
1: Skinny Alice, car 1 on scene.
2: Skinny Alice, car 1 arrived. Sister Valley Unit 2 arrived. Sister Squad 2 respond.
0: Thank you for signal 7i in front of 7055 Colomer Road, Town of Manlius.
3: 614, I'll have one in custody. I'll be all set.
0: Copy.
4: Truck 8 arrived.
0: 3913. 3913. In front of 7055 Palomar Road between Fremont and Parker. Anyways, Percass Grundy in a gray dash pickup was rear ended by a gray Jeep. No injuries.
5: Level 1. It's possible attempt by jumping southbound Route 481. Your mile marker at 4.3. Be the bridge that's near Maple Road, railroad tracks. Caller stating, it's a person wearing a striped shirt sitting on the railing of the bridge.
4: Right.
5: Nice Fire District, 1644. Number 1, you're responding. Advise you, Life Fire started.
0: I got you, route at 1644.
2: Tone Unit 5711. Any unit to assist on a status check southbound Route 481. By Bear Road, Town of Clay.
6: Channel 3 to Cruiser 506, if you're monitoring.
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2: Sister Squad 1 responding. 5701, 5711, you're en route. It's a status check in the area of southbound Route 481. We'll be over the bridge from Bear Road, showing around exit 4.3. It's a passerby saying there's a person sitting on the ledge on the other side of the railing on the bridge, possibly wearing a striped shirt. Nothing further at this time.
1: 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Everything's all set.
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0: 5-3.
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0: Copy.
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0: Can you have an ambulance come into Green Lakes by the education building? 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
1: 3 9 1.
6: Can you amend this to a dispute and clear me 6?
1: Kevin.

Kirkville Rescue, Fayetteville H2 in the Medicar, and a Burns, Green Lakes in the parking lot, 5789 Green Lakes Park.

0: police unit on scene for a unknown aged female who has a burn to her foot after stepping on charcoal at 1651.
1: Yep, 633.
0: Sister Squad 1 on scene and clear.
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0: 332 responding Medicare in service.
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3: Car 2 is in route.
0: 5711. Kirkville Car 2 responding.
2: Is this showing more towards southbound 41 towards southbound 81 or further north?
1: 3-9-1-3, I got you right.
3: 630.
1: 630.
4: 630, go ahead.
0: The caller just gave southbound 481, so I was backing up a little bit. It looks like if you were to, where the Sewell Road area is, if you just go down and then you're over Morgan Road and over Henry Clay, and then it would be the bridge there.
3: 30, if you're getting your, if you're getting any of your call takers or getting a call, it's going to be my person that I stop here. We'll be all set with them.
1: Copy.
2: 1-1 copies, thank you.
0: 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She just drove by and she's the only caller.
2: Copy. 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
5: 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EMS responding to a fainting episode for a 3-year-old. Is conscious and breathing now. Tilden, correction, Dave Tilden Road, time on the dog at point 1653.
1: TLC 441, unconscious person, Delta response. 4163, Dave Tilden Road. 3401 out of that. 693 clear. 3401.
6: Quick fill next to the Thompson Road Tavern, Newark, Lincoln, David William, 3308, LDW 3308, Anakia.
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1: Cap. TLC 441, unconscious person, Delta response. 4163, Dave Tilden Road, across the Sentinel Heights Road and Lafayette Road. It's a 3-year-old male that was unconscious, now possible seizure in Nedro Fire District, 1653.
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6: 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I'll get you a plate in a minute.
1: 32, level 2 on the arrow.
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5: Four, six, three.
0: 63.
5: Does DPW do anything with these sweet sweepers?
0: Not a clue. We can reach out to them.
5: Please. 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Abandoned.

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2: Information, Channel 4 units, reckless driver in the area of East Lake Street, East Tennessee Street, Village of Skinny Atlas, reporting a blue Ford. Pickup truck driving reckless, almost ran the caller off the road, passing heading westbound to the village, end of point 1659.
9: Negative area check. I went up and down 41 twice. The other units go 79, and you can clear me a code 4.
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12: Harassment invest. Pool manager is calling in for a 17-year-old male saying that he was going to come back and blitz the place up, left 30 minutes ago. Caller wants me about this and also requesting you to sit in their parking lot.
7: 310, fire control.
1: Fire control to Nedro, car 2.
9: Well, we rotate through the parking lots we're assigned, but we'll head up there now. It's 40, it clears 41 off the one we're on.
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12: 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Me with Olivia Davis, 1701.
1: Pair 2. I've got nothing out of Onondaga Nation at this time. Do you want him second activated or are you all set?
7: Can you add 3103 to my complaint? We're going to be en route to 115 Edwidge Road, attempt code 12. I'll send upstairs.
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1: All right, I got you clear. I'm back out. So physical domestic, 1817 Valley Drive, Lemire and Chafee Ave East. 85 is going to be Marcy and Corey's. 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
0: Yeah, 453. Disregard. 433, I mean. Solid squad 2 and quarters.
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7: Here, thank you. 5701 control, can you put me out and pull up?
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7: TR is going to be 26 series 357392. 357392. I'm going to be at the Duncan on Brewerton Road. No need for status.
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0: 3C1709.
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0: 533-523. It's a noise complaint back in progress. Genesee Park Drive and Dakin Street. Genesee Park and Dakin. Same cars from before. Neighbors in the area having a graduation party with very loud music. 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
1: Channel 5 units point, area Pseudo Road at Sula Road, Town of Clay. Call reporting a male riding a bicycle against traffic, heading northbound on 57. Bicycle has a tow behind cart. And the point 1713.
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0: 201 on unit to assess for a shots fired in Bass Newport Road, Tacoma Road, Town of Camillus. Caller stating while walking the trail in the area heard approximately 20 shots in the area around 1630. Didn't see anything but was near fishing area.
1: 4525.
0: 4525. 4525 en route, 1717.

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3: 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Glenda Jones, regarding son Tyler Jones, 32-year-old black male, has not been answering his phone, started new medication, wife spoke to him last night, unusual for him not to answer by now, drives a black Range Rover and should be home.
0: 4526 and 4506, I'll be all set. This individual is incarcerated from last night.
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0: 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Possible injuries. Northbound I-81, future BL-81, and eastbound I-690. Engine Company 1. Motor vehicle collision. Possible injuries. Northbound I-81, future BL-81, and eastbound I-690.
1: 6-4-3-3.
2: Engine Company 1 is shown as the ramp from northbound 81 to eastbound 690. It's an iPhone crash detection. No response at 1725. 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
3: 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Operating a white van, New York King Boy John 5896. KBJ 5896. Possibly intoxicated driver, swerving all over the road and tailgating. Last seen on Cedar Post Road towards Merrill Farms at a point 1725.
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3: 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Unit 4513, also 32 for armed on the RO of the van.
4: Cap.
1: 523-533. This is a 39 possible. The ramp from northbound 81 to eastbound 690. iPhone crash detection. No contact. 7225.
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6: What?
1: Channel 4 News Point. EMS response to the Western Mission 122 Dickerson Street on a breathing problems call. 1726.
5: For a junk plane, Kurt. Pinto Kurt 702 Palm, EMS 704 Spring Street, King Pound Street in Crowell. EMS Summer Mikulowski. She found a 3 to 4 year old child playing in her driveway, spoke to a 15-year-old female at 702 Pond through the window, told the caller to pass it through the window. Ongoing issue. No weapons, no intoxication, 1726.
6: We copy.
5: She advised if he is there, my address at for a Christopher Mikulowski, 32 resist.
6: Copy, thank you.
0: Mini 12. Breathing problems. 122 Dickerson Street, Rescue Mission Shelter. Between South Clinton Street and Granger Street. Mini 12. Breathing problems. 122 Dickerson Street, Rescue Mission Shelter. Between South Clinton Street and Granger Street.
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7: 340103, verbal domestic, 115 Merman Drive.
5: 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One round, looks to be plotting right on top of the house. 1731.
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9: 183, you gold.
6: Negative, standby, 413.
5: 640, right.
6: 413.
5: 623 as well.
6: 44, just acquired. Child complaint just occurred. Can hold. It's an ongoing issue. Caller found a 3 to 4 year old child playing in the driveway. Return the child home. She just wants me about the ongoing issue. Not firm. RSA 44, I'll redirect to 493.
2: 4513 control. 4513.
1: Can 6-0 redirect to that?
7: Hey, it's for verbal domestic, the Midler Meadows trailer park. North Midler, I have time to it.
2: Operator doesn't want to come to the door, but he says he's all right. Verified by a family member. So that's a 6. And then I passed that intersection, there was no noise whatsoever. So the loud is a code 7.
8: 3401, you want to change me to that one?
6: Ray, LRC, 700 First North Street, Tops, me and Antonio Peck. Possible signal 44 for a male that attempted to steal a six-pack has been stopped. We'll take him trespass. He's a white male, white t-shirt, shorts, red Crocs. Currently still inside the store. No weapons, possible intoxication. 1733.
5: Receive. Through the burglar alarm, 119 Crippen Avenue, across the South Line Street from Crippen Place, the Brown residence, audible from the garage door. I'd like a 10, you're going to advise.
7: Use 5 off here.
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6: 1733.
5: Fireworks only, 1733.
7: Yeah, Charlie. It's going to be a verbal domestic. 401 North Midler Ave at the Midler Meadows Trailer Park, lot C Charlie 1 off Wavell Street. James Gomez calling, reporting a verbal altercation with child's mother, Sandra Cooper, 22-year-old, light-skinned black female. No weapons, no intoxication. She's calm now, but we'll call her up with screaming.
9: 43.
6: Go ahead.
9: 3402B. You can clear me a 6637 code 12. I'll be in route with that.
0: Hold me out. I'll respond to that child.
6: Copy. 1734.
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0: Yeah, South Wave information, southbound 81.
1: Four, five, two, three,
0: arrived. Right. Here, West Street, off ramp, cars parked in a yellow-green Corvette near garage, driving erratically and cutting other vehicles off, was last seen heading southbound on 81. I'm correct, it's going to be near the Clinton's line off ramp, 17th,
2: 6-4-3, clear.

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4: Yeah, it's 450245-22. Possibly a rolling verbal domestic in progress. Cold Springs Road near Cleveland Ave, Thomas Delano.
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6: 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Going to be in the garage next to the camper. Between Apulia Road. 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
4: 502-4522, near your Cold Springs Road at Cleveland Ave. Don't have any names yet. Caller's reporting an ex-boyfriend in a black Nissan sedan and following the caller. They're heading southbound on Cold Springs. Caller is going to be in a Nissan Pathfinder. No weapons, no intoxication. I do have a name now. Caller is Miko Williams. I'll keep you updated on directions.
2: 340104. I'll be outside here. 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
7: Copy. 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
4: Caller's in an unknown color Nissan Pathfinder being followed by the ex-boyfriend in a black Nissan sedan. Looks like they're on 370 and Vine Street now.
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4: Channel 5 units point in the area, Dave's Hot Chicken, Brewerton Road, and Cicero. Caller in a white Honda Accord, New York, Mary Charles Henry, 3958, MCH 3958, driving erratically, northbound on Brewerton Road, 1742.
0: 443, 1742.
9: 493, can get a DR, please?
4: Yes, for the rolling domestic on Cold Springs. We received a disconnect. Look at the phone flash showing 370 and Oswego Street now.
0: DR 357907, 357907.
7: 613, yeah, West Beard is not a police matter. So he can either wait for the crisis counselor or she can take him where he needs to go.
8: Copy, thank you.
4: 5703, right? Answer the rolling domestic. There's no answer on the callback. Last phone plot was at 370 and Oswego Street. Stopped updating a minute ago.
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2: No need.
0: Attention all westbound units, EMS responding to a chest pain complaint, 635 Eno Road, town of Elbridge, 635 Eno Road, on the point
1: 1744.
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4: unit 66 and 7. Channel 5, units point, fire responding to fire alarm, 8413 Transit Lane off of Theodore Lake Drive, town of Clay, 1745.
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7: Jordan, Medicar responding.
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0: 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You must just run to 124 and the road on the stroke. 7247.
1: Fire control, Morris Corners Base, is there any Morris Corners Chief?
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5: Mini 18. Stroke. 124 in the road. Between Gary Avenue and Hayes Terrace. Mini 18. Stroke. 124 in the road. Between Gary Avenue and Hayes Terrace.
1: Helium 43, copy.
6: Sorry, 55-year-old female, 1748.
2: 3145, same trap.
1: Copy.
2: Maybe two off the air.
1: T6, someone clear.
7: Units on the rolling domestic. The caller says the male is no longer following her and she no longer wants to meet with police. 4501, clear.
2: 4502 to control. Was there actually any interaction between them? Units on Mervyn Drive, he says.
8: Also.
2: Okay. 653204.
0: 653.
7: Not that I'm aware of. The initial notes just said she was being followed by him. I don't know what happened beforehand.
8: Yeah, is there any unit near our stop that might have a tow sheet?
2: Copy. I will try landing her.
7: Copy.
9: It's a point of information only for a juvenile complaint near of Solar in Hiawatha was last seen heading southbound Solar Street. Two 14-year-old black males were walking up to vehicles in the roadway, intimidating people, no weapon seen, unknown intoxication. One black hat, black sweatshirt, blue jeans, other long, light-colored hair and gray sweatshirt on the point, 1749.
0: 648, I can start.
9: 493, go ahead.
0: Copy, Roger.
10: You can clear me with 10 off the tops and,
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8: Control, here, control, here.
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1: 3142.
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4: 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I'm in the room. 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
5: 5-3.
2: 1-6, get the DR for the larceny.
0: 4-5-2-5, did you copy?
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5: 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Do you guys still need trucks?
0: 5-2-5, clear.
2: Nope, we're all set. The time that I put out with one is going to be a custody time as well.
5: Cap it at 1737.
2: 4402, property check.
3: 53533, fight with injuries. The parking lot of Catholic Charities Men's Shelter, 1801 Erie Boulevard East, across the Divine Street, Ives Avenue. B5 is Igana Adaru, security location reporting 250s white males were fighting in the parking lot. One male is currently laying on the ground, unknown status. And one party was using a belt as a weapon. Unknown intox, 1752.
5: 530, heavy.
2: 453.
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7: Jordan, you have a state trooper en route 7 miles.
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5: He had sample of information, must respond, trust pains, Ross Tower, 710 Lodi Street, 1755.
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2: 493.
5: Go ahead.
9: Lenny 9, chest pains, 710 Lodi Street, Ross Towers. Between Green Street and Wayne Street. Lenny 9, chest pains, 710 Lodi Street, Ross Towers. Between Green Street and Wayne Street.
10: You can clear me again and I'll go through the mall. Where is it again?
5: 5th floor.
6: Lenny 9 is going to be apartment 1202 on a 64-year-old female, 1755.
10: Copy. Yeah, I'll take it.
5: Copy. 40, you can disregard.
4: 5715. I copy that last note. I'll 79.
7: 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Thank you.
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7: Should be a C4 logged off. 3403 to control and copy transport. Should be a C4B logged on. 3-3, good.
2: 1 and 6 should be units down there by the front entrance of the carousel that can guide them in. 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
2: 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See Coles, 100 Town Drive, off North Burdick. Color reporting, there was a 85 to 9 year old white female who came up to the caller and reported she'd lost her keys and then was paged that the keys were found. The female seemed confused and unable to find her way. Caller left the area 20 minutes ago and has no further information.
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10: You have top points information near Hiawatha Boulevard. Off ramp from eastbound 690 for a white Honda sedan. Driving erratically, swerving all over. As last seen headed northbound on Erie Boulevard, correction, on Hiawatha Boulevard. 1801.
1: Nova 6, Interfacility Delta response, 7375 Oswego Road, across Old Cove Road and Belmont Drive, room 12, well now. 55-year-old male with chest pains and an abnormal EKG in the Moyers Corners Fire District, 1801.
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0: Yeah, 543, your status.
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14: 193, just got the dicks. Where are you guys?
15: Mini 1. Chest pains. 114 Truth Terrace. Daycare. Between Oakwood Avenue and Dead End. 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Chest pains. 114 Truth Terrace. Daycare. Between Oakwood Avenue and Dead End.
11: Yeah, we got her.
2: The RO is showing as a possible File 5 statewide extradition. 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
7: 5703, Capri Stop, Route 31 at Lakeshore Road, Thomas Cicero, 1806.
2: Way Street.
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7: 5732, copy your stop, southbound 81, south of 31, Thomas Cicero, 1807.
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5: 443 to 496. I'm able at the mall by Cheesecake. Do you need a car with a cage or are you escorting them up?
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11: Copy. Yeah, we're going to need a car. 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
17: Skinny Alice Fire, an odor investigation. 34 State Street, off of East Tennessee Street and Academy Street. Cars responding the smell of alcohol or acetone from the front of her home. Unsure where it's coming from. No illness. They've been advised to evacuate. Operations Check 3 at 1807.
0: 630, right.
11: I'm going to have a security guy come to you and walk you up.
13: 7506, controls.
10: 1-6, this is in relation to the other Larcy you had.
2: 7506.
11: Yep. She decided to run.
17: May I say to her responding?
10: Copy.
13: Yeah, I just confirmed the RO is not in the vehicle.
2: Copy.
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11: I'm sorry, where are you?
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11: Yeah, we're getting around to Carousel, we'll meet you there.
2: 3-4-0-2, see watch clear.
19: Fire control scale, start choosing route.
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17: 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Excuse me, that's car 3 responding.
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2: Copy.
16: Anybody anything else here?
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2: 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Three, four, zero, one.
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0: Received. It's like the same phone number, still does not wish to meet.
3: Nova 6, all set.
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0: Engine 1. Diabetic problem. 302 Gifford Street, Munch Express. Between southbound West Street Arterial and Wyoming Street. Engine 1. Diabetic problem. Gifford Street, Munch Express. Between southbound West Street Arterial and Wyoming Street.
1: Yeah. 433.
2: Okay.
1: Maybe you want to fire control. 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
2: Jordan, automatic car clear and log off.
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2: Yeah. Control the 5716, men unit to assist for a PIC Gardner Road, town of Pompey.
7: 5716.
8: 5708.
9: 3912, clear.
2: 453-593, status?
7: Call
2: 708. Copy. 5716-5708, person in crisis, 3171 Gardner Road, 3171 Gardner Road, town of Pompey, between Citation Drive and Pratt Falls Road. Caller is Amy Valletta, saying neighbor is in the driveway yelling and screaming, possibly having a crisis. No weapons, unknown intoxication. Currently walking up and down the street, last seen wearing black hat, black t-shirt, gray shorts, black sneakers.
9: Yeah, 630, clear.
8: 5708, copy. Myself and 4508 were there earlier. Did they still have a mobile crisis that can contact them?
2: 5708, stand by on that. 5716, copy, you're en route, 1816.
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9: 3912, it's a single 79, the intersection of Manley Center Road and Bowman Road. I'm meeting with a Philip Ashley, a witness to the white Toyota SUV versus a black SUV. The Toyota is still going to be in the street. The black SUV is relocated to the Cane Drugs parking lot. So it's going to be in a white Jeep Cherokee. I got your route at 1817.
4: 433 to 463, disregard. I'll just speak to you in person.
2: Bridgeport.
1: Copy. Any ones arrived?
4: 433 is copy a Wisconsin Ridge. Boy Charlie Yankee 9225 Red Buick.
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9: 7506 yourself.
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12: Thanks. Also, we'll be clearing shortly.
9: Jeremy.
13: 530, can you, I think that's supposed to go to the other 530 unit. Can you just send me back on the flight, please?
9: 530, my apologies.

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3: Mamia Squad 1, notification for the ambulance, starting vehicle A1, breathing problems, Delta response, 7626 High Bridge Road.
1: Three, four, zero.
4: Unit 643.
1: 01.
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5: Nobody's home. 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
1: Copy. TLC 441, it's a medical alarm, 114 Bailey Drive.
3: MAS Squad 1, notification for the ambulance, turning vehicle A1, breathing problems, Delta response, 7626 High Bridge Road, Limestone Garden Apartments, off of Kelly Drive and Stickley Drive, apartment 22 downstairs for 75 female, who says she cannot breathe, she also has asthma. Command this fire district at 1822.
4: 643, Minister to the status check, AMR wants to be advised, 371 West Kennedy Street, across from Midland South Avenue. Caller is Aisha Bankston. I'm just going to check on her niece and nephew. So Horace Sykes, 9-year-old female, and Preston White, 5-year-old male. They were supposed to contact their mother on Wednesday, and they've not done so. Supposed to be there with their father, Cormier Sykes, 3-year-old black male. No reported weapons are in tux, 1822.
3: 6-3, Gabby.
5: 6-5-3, can we have a sergeant review that and see if it can be downgraded?
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1: Okay.
0: Attention Westbound units, point of information. In the area of Mackay's Road and Abbey Road, Town of Onondaga, caller stating a red pickup truck with forsaken written on the front, just past two vehicles on a double yellow at a high rate of speed. Last seen heading eastbound on Cole Road approximately 3 minutes ago, and a point 1825.

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1: Control the 4524.
2: Yeah, it's 4512 with 4524. It's a fight in progress, the Dirt Road Park, town of Salina.
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0: 512-452-4524, 4502-220, you've been added. The Durr Road Park, 133 Durr Road up at Cold Springs Road. The Pool Breezeway. So we got a couple callers on this. First one reported two people were fighting. No weapon seen and the line cut out. Second caller reporting unknown number of people fighting. No weapon seen, no injuries.
1: 4512 should be arriving shortly.
0: Receive. One of the callers is a staff member reporting it's adults fighting.
2: Unit 640.
3: 4572,
2: you
3: can cancel
2: 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Anyone off here?
4: Paying it for animal cruelty complaint to a town center, Air Boulevard East. Town to it.
0: Copy.
1: 3402, you can hold that for me.
2: 640, copy a domestic with weapon invest in front of the PSB. 85 is Monique Crowder, Gardner Hanson, occurred 223 Elliott Street in 641 Territory, 1827.
4: Copy.
1: 640, copy.
5: 643, you can ask for that.
2: Copy.
0: Yeah, it's going to Durr Road Park. It's definitely going to be two white males fighting. 4512, copy your ride. General 5 minutes, hold the air. 4512, arriving on a fight.
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0: 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Also reporting two females fighting now.
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3: Southway Rescue, 79 possible. iPhone crash detection. 7026 Van Antwerp Drive.
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6: Maybach 7, 79 possible in the area, 7026 Van Antwerp Drive, across the Lake Shore Road. It's an automated crash detection, no contacts made. 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
3: South Bay Rescue, 79 possible. 7026 Van Antwerp Drive, off of Lake Shore Road. Coming in via Progressive for a crash notification. 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
0: Units 4563-5702, a fight in progress. Lake Shore Road near Williams Beach, town of Cicero.
3: 93.
9: 3203, hold me up.
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6: 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Maybach 7 responding.
0: 3201, 3202, 4563, 5702, your discretion, now you're the furthest. It's going to be Williams Beach, Lakeshore Road. A couple of callers saying a male is fighting a female, possibly two females and a male. White female is wearing a black bikini. White male is in no shirt and black shorts. I'm trying to get further. Yeah. 4524 and 4512 and 4522 erect. Units 5703 and 4513, 79 possible crash detection. Van Antwerp Drive near Lake Shore Road, Cicero. Four 5 1 3 and 5703 both en route. Area 7026 Van Antwerp Drive up the Lake Shore Road. Came in from Progressive, received a crash detection from a GPS, possibly an unknown color Chevy Trailblazer.
4: 3402, I got you clear. Back out for the animal cruelty complaint. 3179 Year Boulevard East at the DeWitt Town Center off Thompson and Kravik. Darlene and Bianco calling, reporting a dog locked in a black or gray Pacifica. Vehicle registration, Henry Robert Tom. 7596 HRT 7596. Vehicle's not running. The dog kept barking. Parked in front of Charney's in the handicap spot.
0: 4502 arrived.
4: 02, I got your route at 1831.
0: Unit 3801 status.
11: All set, no need.
0: 1831. Unit's going to the fight at Williams Beach in Cicero. The male's wearing black shorts, no shirt. He's across the street in the parking lot. The two females are in the park. One of them's wearing a black bathing suit with red or pink hair.
8: 3-1, copy.
12: 3-1-0-2 arrived, copy any.
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0: Units 4523 K98, missing juvenile, the Bear Road Elementary School, Bear Road Town and Flight.
2: 4523, answer both.
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0: or 523-K98, 5590 Bear Road, the Bear Road Elementary School at the Harris Circle, be at the playground. Photos of Gabriella Anula, feeding the neighbor's daughter, a Olivia, unknown last name yet. It's a 2-year-old white female, disappeared from the playground approximately 15 minutes ago. She's about 2'30", black hair, brown eyes. Last seen wearing a white shirt with blue stripes and black pajama pants. And now they're screaming, they found the child, and they disconnected. I'll let you know if I get further.
1: 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Jordan, I want to be at the hospital.
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5: Channel 3, on sound on point of information, reckless operator. Here we go, southbound 81, just south, 41. Just south of the I-90. I'm reporting a white Chevy sedan, new registration, Michael Adam Union, 9604, cutting people off, almost ran a motorcycle off the road, passing, continuing southbound 41.
2: 440.
4: One adult female en route to the book. Sergeant mileage is going to be 47.
2: Where is it? 1834.
0: Yeah, it's going to the missing juvenile, Bear Road Elementary. Did a call back. The child is safe. They're requesting a cancel. It's going to the fight at Williams Beach in Cicero. The male is going to be an old white male with the black shorts. Female is about 20 to 30 years of age. And let's say the parties are heading towards the gazebo. 4100, clear.
1: Rescue 58, copy. Thank you.
2: You're welcome.
0: 45, SA arrived.
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5: 3944, clear. Maintenance for hazardous condition. Traffic cones in the roadway. Southbound 41 over the CSX yard.
3: 3400.
6: 63, I'm going to be arrived. And just have the state check for that an amateur crash detection. You can for 4513.
3: 3402, hold it for me.
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5: Copy. 00 and 02 when clear. It's a hazardous condition. Southbound 41 over the CSX rail yard for construction cones knocked over and blocking the right hand lane.
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10: 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Possible trash can on fire at 1836.
8: Can you start me an ambulance? I have 3 females about 19 years old. 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
2: Okay.
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0: Unit 5702.
5: Okay, okay.
8: 5702.
0: 4563 can cancel on the fight. Did you want to go with 5703 on the crash detection?
11: Confirm.
0: Receive. 4513, your discretion.
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12: All 7 on 8.
11: Received 1838. 413.
13: Nova 6 at the hospital.
11: 413.
0: 5702 arrived.
11: Okay, for fire advice. It was an outdoor fire at the car place behind Family Dollar, North Salina. Originally says trash car, now believes it's just a false alarm and believes it's coming from the vents.
9: Please and thank you.
0: Yeah, is it the Deer Road Park status?
12: No need.
0: 8238.
14: 493, I'm actually looking at the back of the parking lot of Family Dollar right now, and I don't see anything.
11: Copy. I'll send it to you.
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0: 5711 clear.
11: 463 clear back in Manila, 1839.
10: Engine 2 arrived.
0: Any unit for a traffic complaint, Route 31 at Bell Center Drive, Town of Clay.
13: Manila 3 on a signal 80 Manlius Center Road and Bowman Road.
10: Mini 2 arrived.
14: 493, yeah, there's nothing showing. It's code 7, please.
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16: First, I'll say they checked Van Antwerp. It's on Friday at this time. We're heading down towards Williams Beach.
13: Received. Just be advised, there's an active flight down there.
6: 4563, 4 and 10 for now.
0: Copy. 1840.
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10: 5703, same for the accident.
0: Received.
16: We didn't find anything on Van Antwerp. We're going to head down to the beach with NAVAC.
0: 5703 and 5702. 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
11: IFT 1841.
12: 9802
13: logged up. 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
0: 4101, 124 Lyndhurst Ave off of North Main Street and George Street. The 20s female keeps going in and out of consciousness, is breathing, possibly alcohol poisoning.
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2: 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So North Syracuse Fire District, 1845.
5: Fire control, Manola, ladder 37, responding.
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2: 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Mary, Charlie, Yellow, 7932, MCY, 7932.
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7: Okay.
6: Chalk Bay, RTC, One Wall Circle, Claire Sequoia Smith, currently in Auburn, said her daughter, Kinesia Smith, 15-year-old, light-skinned, black female, is believed to be here, attempting to get a ticket to run away, either to Indiana or Iowa. Concerned that someone's going to buy a ticket for her. She has short, curly brown hair with a blonde patch in the front, light brown eyes. Was last seen wearing black and brown shirt, blue jeans, and a black headpiece. This is at 0800 hours. Has cell phone, but it's turned off. Requesting a callback with results if she's located, 1846.
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2: 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Mainly say 2 transporting.
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4: Copy a follow-up, 26 series, 353-243. 353-243, and I'll be at the PD.
7: 0-0.
0: 1847, 4502, clear.
2: Code for that point of information as well.
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0: 4402.
3: Can you add me to Liverpool staff, please?
0: Copy. Thank you for a traffic complaint, Route 31 at Dell Center Drive, Town of Clay.
6: 4552.
2: 1083 arrived.
0: 552, Route 31 at Dell Center Drive, one call reporting the traffic light flashing red, all four directions.
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8: Mini 9. Assist. Citizen. 518 Durston Avenue. Between Mertens Avenue and Grant Boulevard. Mini 9. Assist. Citizen. 518 Durston Avenue. Between Mertens Avenue and Grant Boulevard.
9: Yeah, Mini 9 is going to be the upstairs apartment for a 61-year-old female at 1848.
0: 4101 arrived.
6: Fine, 3 arrived, 1848.
0: 4512 clear.
10: Central West Zone Unit CMS responding to general illness, 208 Rutledge Street, 208 Rutledge Street, Town of Geddes, 1849.
11: General Letter 37 on scene.
0: 45 SA clear, 4100 arrived.

0: call from Oswego states a trailer disconnected from a vehicle and hit a pedestrian. 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Blaze 1, Falls by response, 4020 Old Stone Lane.
1: Anybody not arrived?
2: Central Westbound Unit, CMS responding to a Falls complaint.
0: Blaze 1, Falls by response, 4020 Old Stone Lane, cross of Monroe Road. The lower level, it's a 91-year-old female with a head injury after a fall on his pool game. Camillus Fire District, 1853.
2: Old Stone Lane, 4020 Old Stone Lane, town of Camillus, end of point, 1853.

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0: 340102, it's going to be a status check at Barrett Dwight Apartments, 1400 Kinney Street, across the Franklin Park Drive, apartment 104. Caller's not on scene, requesting a check for her brother and Edward Chapman, 78-year-old white male. No one's been able to reach him for the past few days. Lives here alone, drives a black Toyota RAV4, unknown plate, and does have a medical history. 3402, copy your route, 1857. 01 en route as well.
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0: Will you cross-reference this call with the DR and the notes? Clear me of code 6 and copy A, follow-up and ready.
1: Yep, stand by on that for a minute. 340102, your caller is actually going to meet now. She'll be responding in a Green Forester, 20-minute ETA.
2: Yeah.
1: Okay, 3403, go ahead with your follow-up.

0: I'll be clear a code 6 off of this domestic. And if you could put a follow-up at the PD for 26 series, 357-333, 357-333.
1: Received, 1858.
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3: Go ahead.
4: 4523, put me on assist to a citizen at the North Station, please.
2: Copy.
3: Or is anyone arrived?
2: We did a wellness check in the Grand Hall. There's a gentleman that's a little confused where he's at. He's in his, like, late teens, early 20s.
3: 443 is clear back in the previous.
5: Copy. What is the status check for? Aside from him being in the Grand Hall.
1: 7506, status check.
2: He's confused. He doesn't really know where he's at. So it's more like a wellness check to see if he's all up there.
5: Copy.
6: All set. No insurance, and we'll be out for a bit.
1: Received. Do you want me to continue checks?
5: 2211 to control.
6: Yeah, you can continue that for now.
1: Received. 1859.
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5: Clearman 19 and start a status check at the airport and myself in 2212.
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9: Yes, 3002 and 4524. Copy a suicide threat. MacArthur Boulevard and Brown Street. Hills of Baldensville.
7: Yes, sir. Fire information, channel 5 units. 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Edgemere Road at Salina.
2: Vanderdale, let's say carbon monoxide alarm. 106 Edgemere Road, cross Edgemere Terrace and Cameron Ave. CO alarm, no illness. You have TAC 3. It's 1900.
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9: 3002-4524 en route. It's a suicide threat. 28 MacArthur Boulevard, Brown Street, and Oswego Street. Yeah, Tamia Vaughn calling all the way from Texas. States her friend, Callie Spencer, 30-year-old white male. Texted the complaint saying she can't do this anymore. I believe it's actually going to be a white female. Conscious and breathing.
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1: 04, same traffic, I'm also familiar with her.
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12: 613.
13: We got another call in for that local lot, 3331 South Salina. 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
13: Copy, thank you.
3: 493 is clear back from previous. 463, copy, you're clear. I'll send you the fall on city property. Occurred James and Rigai. They're currently at Kraus. Notes are sent out to you, 1902.
7: Copy.
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1: A3,
0: are you looking for two additional runners?
1: Negative. We got it all figured out.
0: Racing.

0: Yeah, 663-543. 3944, I'm out of parks.
1: Copy, 1905.
2: 333.
0: 43. Taunton car number one has logged on.
2: Marcellus A1 in service.
0: A larceny in progress reads more like it just occurred. 110 Onondaga Ave, Chestnut Park Apartments. I was reporting a 30-year-old light-skinned black male, last seen wearing a tan shirt and blue shorts, stealing their bicycle. They just left the property, last seen heading towards Bellevue on a purple bicycle at 1905.
2: 196. 196.
3: 632 copy if the suspect's code 4 can this hold.
2: Let me get 37 off of this. 192 is going to be primary, LD 94.
4: Where is it?
0: Yeah, 613.
5: 301 to control. You can clear there's two code 1s and a 10, please.
2: Affirmative, suspect's code 4. 192.
0: Copy.
2: 192, go ahead.
0: 33 and 543, ignition grip for now.
2: Copy.
6: If you can, amend this call to a burglary, and we'll be writing.
3: 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Thank you, sir.
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7: 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Thank you, sir.
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6: 443, can copy a 74, park and turtle.
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0: 4101, copy the stop, Chestnut Street. Eden Lane.
1: 3001.
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1: 3401 and 02, status check.
0: Yeah, 340, all set.
1: 1908. 3912, clear. 3403, copy to transport, 1908. 4504, red.
11: 2211 to control.
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1: Here, 530, cover you clear. Going to be back out for a follow-up, 324 BD Street, 324 BD off of Ridgeway. No, sir, shot 1909.
2: Sorry. Okay. Four five zero seven clear.

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0: Port all female back to 115 Edgewood, starting mileage, six, correction, 463.
2: Received.
3: Four 5512 4552 91 call. Port Bell away, Oldbury Road, Tonicoy.
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0: Copy both en route near 8147 Portobello Way. 911 open line. Got two calls on it. No contact made. Possibly poor connection to the phone. Possibly disturbance. Maybe a child screaming and possibly speaking Spanish. Nothing showing insurance for the phone number.
1: 451 to en route.
2: Victor Winslow, car 1.
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2: You got my engine en route to a CO call from Aedo?
3: Yes.
2: Copy. What's the address? I'll be en route with them.
3: 106 Edgemere Road. No illness reported. 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
2: 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Thank you.
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3: Hinsdale Engineer, repeat that.
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1: Six 13, can that traffic complaint be at point and 43?
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1: Copy, thank you. Channel 4 units, point of information, 600 Broad Street, Berry Park, calls reporting 3 to 6 unlicensed motorcycles and a yellow four-wheeler racing and doing wheelies currently on the east side of the park and the point 1912.
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4: 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Jordan A1 logged back on AOS.
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3: 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Dead end. We got a 16-year-old male, had a seizure, still is not fully alert, and 1914.
0: Channel 4 units, point of information, EMS responding for a seizure, Hope Place and High Road, Town Life Center, 1914.
4: 4502, clear.
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2: Bridgeport Rescue on a seizure, Charlie response to the Point Place Casino, 450 Route 31, crossing North Road and Petrie Road in the Burgers of Madison County. 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
1: 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Caller is reporting a 40s black male was yelling at a homeless lady, 20s black female, in a purple shirt, jeans, winter hat. Male started threatening to hit the complainant. Nothing physical actually happened. Male got into a black Chevy SUV, partial reg, 1273. Said he left, parked near Taco Bell, and has now come back to the parking lot for Price Chopper.
9: 3614, the homeless woman is going to be highly PIC.
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10: 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Sick person. 139 Cumberland Avenue. 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
11: Mini 10. Going to 139 Cumberland Avenue. Upstairs apartment. For a 50-year-old female with swelling and tooth pain. 1917.
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2: 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Room B-Boy 7, a 91 female, possible stroke. Your ambulance is going to be Nova, 1922. Bridgeport Rescue 1's en route.
0: 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Belgium Cold Springs Fire District, 2981 Town Center Road. Across the Town Center Road East and Royal Scarlet Drive. It's from B as in Boy 7, a 91-year-old female, in 1922. Parking shoulder waves 2, your status?
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0: We got a second call in from Monique for that 223 Elliott Street call. Should we just dupe that into the first one?
1: Affirmed.
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0: Mini 9. Assist. Citizen. 340 Winton Street, Ludovico Apartments. Between Burnett Avenue and Holly Avenue. Mini 9. Assist. Citizen. 340 Winton Street, Ludovico Apartments. Between Burnett Avenue and Holly Avenue.
1: Yeah, 443, I got there clear. I'm going to have you back out. It's a 79 hit and run in the area 1333 West Fayette Street, crossing Nelson and Tyson Ave. Fourth party information states a white Toyota Camry struck a gray Mercedes SUV. Occupants of the Toyota got out, dumped items in the woods, got back in their vehicle and left. Unknown direction of travel. It's like the plate comes back to an address on Lemoyne. Have the notes sent out to 1925.
2: 89. Going to the Ludovico Apartments, apartment A, Alpha 9. For a 74-year-old female, needs a lift assist. 1926, any 10's clear.
3: 443, I copy. 433, hold us out, we got it.
1: Gabby, 443, you can just get it.
3: 443, I copy. What was the address on Lemoyne? I can swing by there.
2: Any 10 and quarters.
3: 433 to that unit. It looks like it's a third party. We'll go figure out what it even is first. It looks like a more like third party info or something like that.
4: 443, copy.
5: Version A1 is transporting upstate.
1: 1926.
6: 361 arrived.
7: 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Morris stash check of the Mayor Key, Route 31, South Bay Road in Cicero.
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7: 6414, Route 31, to Marrakech. Car does not wish to meet. 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
1: Gavin, E02 Court Street off of 2nd North Street, send out to 1927.
6: Hold me open and 7910.
7: Copy.
1: 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It's room number 1. Cicero Fire District. You have an 18-year-old female with a head injury at
6: 1927.
1: 4952, I got you clear. I'll have you back out. It's a larceny invest. 207 Highland Ave, across the Graves and Oaks. Send it out to 1928.
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1: 4630. 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
5: set. 1930.
6: 630-633.
5: Criminal mischief at the Civic Center, 421 Montgomery Street. Color reporting a short black female threw a rock at her vehicle, and now... her children and two men are, excuse me, now that person's children and two men are threatening the caller as well. So that's going to be in a Ford Escape, Lincoln Victor Larry 6399, LVL 6399, still on scene, at 1930.
6: 630, copy.
1: 4430, I have 1930.
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2: Park 202, car 4. Car 4, landline for time.
3: 523.
1: Bless you.
3: 523, in Columbia, 10, I got my
7: 3202, arrive. For information, channel 5 units, reckless drive in the area, northbound, Route 481, East Circle Drive. I was reporting a blue Challenger was driving over 100, holding a beer. The driver got out of the vehicle, then got into a black Dodge pickup and took off. End of point 1930, 3201 arrived.
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4: Clears a 41, he was held open on the larceny, and you can add it as well.
1: 493, I'm going to redirect. Genuine Echo with 493 on a lewd complaint, Franklin School, South Albert Street.
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13: 7504 control.
6: 7504.
1: Copy. 440, 493. It's going to be a lewd complaint. 428 South Albert Street, the Franklin School at the park. Caller is reporting a 30-year-old black male, dreads or braids, last seen wearing, I don't know what clothing description, was at the park harassing children, pulled down his pants, exposing himself to the caller's son. Caller's son came home to tell the caller about this. The caller is currently on their way to the park to confront the male. Unknown on weapons or intoxication on the male half there. No further at 1931.
13: Go ahead. Clear last stop. Two code ones.
3: 447.
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3: 93, copy.
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7: For information, Channel 5 UNT must responding to heat stroke, Kirsch Drive in Salina, and a point 1932.
15: North Syracuse, car number 3, has a log gun. Belgium, Cold Springs, engine 11 arrived.
5: 663, 666.
9: 663.
3: 433. 433. We're going to stop by Franklin on the way.
1: Copy.
6: 360, clear.
5: This is a domestic just occurred at 315 Roland Street, 315 Roland. It's going to be the downstairs apartment. Caller is Dawn Sobel regarding a physical altercation between her and her daughter, Kayla Sobel, 14-year-old female. There's also a Class A order of protection in place. I believe the daughter is still on scene, 1933.
7: 3201, clear.
3: 633, copy.
9: 663, copy. NAVAC, you're responding.
3: 443, be advised, I'm switching to 2.
4: 643.
1: Copy.
5: 643, go.
4: Yeah. You can just amend this to a harassment for now. Clear to 6 and we can take rolling.
5: Copy. 633, 663, you can just correct.
3: 33, copy, thank you.
7: 3202, clear.
9: 663, copy. Thank you.
3: 523, I'll be on to.
5: Copy.
1: 493, you're ahead.
3: 433, where do they call the wrong beat? For Franklin.
1: NAVAC 7 arrived, 1934. They said they were walking down to the park.
3: 453.
16: You can clear Howard on a 15, hold us out on the Catherine Street call and send me the larceny at 1207 Highland Ave. I'll give her a call.
1: Gabby, you said a 15 off the Howard Street, correct?
16: That's right.
1: Very good, thank you.

0: 493, the family here says the male is, they just pointing out the male to me, and he just walked into the back of 703 Ash Street. He's wearing a white t-shirt and a tan pants with a white sneaker.
1: 330.
2: Unit 443, clear my current of 4, and I'll be in route to the Franklin Elementary complaint.
3: Very soon.

0: 4-2-2.
1: Got
2: it. 4-2-0, Marshall.
3: 4-2-0.
4: My MVP's locked up. Can you clear me 3 code 1s?
0: He's just one street over. He made it to the backyards. One street west. Whether that's Mary, possibly. I gotta see what cross street it is.
3: 3-6-1, one clear.
1: 2-1 west, it's John Street, one over.
0: Yeah, thank you. Yeah, he just hit John Street, it looks like. We're making our way over. Do you want to get an unit that way?
1: 443, copy direct, go to John Street. The DVA submit a car in service, 1938.
5: 443, copy.
6: 7504 control, you can show me out on my traffic stop again. The
3: copy, I'll put you on a follow-up.
6: Yeah.

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1: Information Channel 5 units, EMS responding chest pain, Betsy Ross Way, Thomas Salina at a point 1939.

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1: Unit 413.
2: 413.
1: Are you able to review the hang-up call we have on Essex Street?
2: Negative. Can you go with the notes, please?
1: Sounds like a child caller was playing with the phone, wouldn't put an adult on, and that's about all we got.
2: Copy, 43.
1: Appreciate it, thank you.
0: Yeah, 643 says.
3: 643-079.
0: Copy.
4: Four five two one five seven one one. Suspicious person, Sayre Park, Marsden Road, Thomas Lino.

0: Copy, both units on Sarah Park, 399 Marsden Road. Unit Danielle Watkins, we're going to 20s-30s black male. Push caller's daughter, asking how old she was. Male can be wearing a gray hoodie, black pants, red stripe. Currently just staring at children. Seems possibly intoxicated or high. No weapon seen.
1: 450 on Avenue, Campbell State.
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2: 433, we're just going to be checking backyards, 100 block John Street.
3: 45-13 control.
4: Proceed.
5: Yes, 663.
0: 4513.
3: We're out to Sherwood, I copy all the notes.
6: Go ahead.
0: Received signal 44 at the residence.
3: Copy that, thank you.
5: An animal complaint, 226 West Colvin. Caller's reporting a loose, aggressive dog chasing kids around the neighborhood. It's currently in their front yard. They do want to meet. It's going to be an Angel Jackson. Notes are sent, 1943.
1: 4511, can you get me a suspicious person?
0: Copy.
6: Copy.
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4: Where is an A1? You're out of state, 1943.

0: Yeah, 613. 613.
1: Got more dirt bikes in the area of 476 Buckingham Ave. You want me to point 43?
2: 4521 route.
1: Over. Copy. Same for the fireworks out up around Idaho Park.
0: Yes, sir.
1: Copy. Thank you.
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0: Channel 4, point of information in the area of 476 Buckingham Ave. Caller's reporting multiple non-road legal bikes riding around doing tricks, staying in the area, end of point 1946. Second point of information would be fireworks in the area of Upper Onondaga Park, 301 Crosses Street near the tennis courts there, end of point 1946.
1: California's point of information, EMS responding for a lift assist at Brookdale Bellevue, Onondaga Boulevard, Town of Onondaga, 1947.
2: 663. Can I have a sergeant review this?
0: 613, can you review the animal complaint at 226 West Column? 4511 urged. Copy, that's what was chasing my kids, right?

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0: And Nova 6, the Delta response, chest pains. 7750 Terrell Hill Circle, across Moses Drive and Bainbridge Drive. And a 19-year-old female, short of breath, chest pains, in 1948.
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6: Yeah, so just to update the information, the male in question only pulled his pants down, but didn't expose any of his private parts, just exposed his drawers.
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5: It's going to be 2012 Lodi Street, across Isabella and Union Place. Apparently there is a group of juveniles engaging in a fight. Doesn't appear anyone's injured, no weapons at this point. 1950 hours.
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3: 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It's a person in crisis, 21 Parkway Drive.
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0: Notification VAC, starting Nova A1, Nova helicopter en route. This person in crisis, 21 Parkway Drive, across the Phillips Street in Lincoln Ave. Got a 21-year-old male having a manic episode, combative with staff. And police are being notified, suggestion stage at 1954.
1: 4504-245704, 21 Parkway Drive in Phillips Street, Town of Lysander. Caller is a Amber Cervantes employee saying they have a patient, 20-year-old male, having a manic episode, combative with the staff, possibly injured himself. Patient is an Anthony Montevello, had butted one of the staff members.
2: Five seven one two,
1: any unit to assist for a suicide threat, Hilton Wood Road and Halsey Lane, Town Lysander.

0: 571 2 en route, any unit to assist, 2744 Hiltonwood Road in Halsey Lane, Town of Lysander. Caller's name Michael Pollock said he has thoughts of jumping in orange shirt, black pants. Has been feeling like jumping for a while. He knows where a bridge is.
1: Heading for a fire exit point, Swallow Path, Red Wing Drive and Clay.
0: Any unit to assist 5712 on a suicide threat? Hiltonwood Road, Town of Lysander.
1: One suicide to me.
2: Yeah, 615.
0: 4504, all 79 office and go with 12.
1: Copy. Caller does not wish to meet. Supporting in the area there.
0: Received, thank you.
1: 613.
3: 4552, you can hear me.
1: Copy.
2: That dog's going to be in an empty lot next to the caller's house.
4: 45 S2 to control.
0: 45 S2.
5: Copy. Yeah, you can let her know that she can take the plane up with animal control on Monday morning.
4: If Michael is not violent, he's just looking for a ride, can EMS advise on that?
1: Naming it for another firework complaint, Black Brent Drive, Redhead Terrorist, Town of Clay.
2: Copy, thank you.
0: It doesn't mention anything about a ride or violence, just loss of jumping off of a bridge nearby.
2: Car 526 is on the air.
6: Car 526 on the air, 1957.
4: That's two, I copy.
3: 4552 control. Kind of looks like these calls might be one and the same, but I'll let you know.
1: Bruce.
5: Nova 6 arrived.

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1: Hold that.
0: Receive. Four five zero four 5712. 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

0: Oh, yeah, 371 West Kennedy Street for status check. Caller is Aisha Bankston. 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I'm supposed to contact her on Wednesday. I've not done so yet. They're with their father, Kumar Sykes, 30-year-old black male. No weapons, no intox, and 1959. Copy.
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3: 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Disregard.

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0: It appears it's actually plotting over near the corner of East Colvin and Cumberland Avenue.
2: Can you repeat that?
3: 683, clear.
0: It's plotting over in the near the corner of East Colvin and Cumberland Avenue.
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4: Tiger 78 for a 36-year-old female, general eval. She's having issues seeing out of her left eye.
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0: 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Correction, 4410, copy the property check.
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